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So you might remember a couple of years back when FKA Twigs had to cancel her Coachella appearance, and she wrote that song with Lil Yachty in the evening after a long dance rehearsal when she found out that her previous management production team, they hadn't gotten the visas in time to go to Coachella and complete the Usexua tour. So she stayed late in the studio, and she said she was just kind of rehearsing like a maniac because she was just holding out hope that the decision would be turned around, that, you know, she would need to not rest on her laurels and would be heading to Coachella and would be doing this performance. And that didn't end up happening. And she said that this, you know, making songs like this keeps her on her toes and reminds her that she's not in control. And that really, this has kind of been a nice bookend to completing her tour, giving back to the fans this track that's been in the bank for a little while. FKA Twigs right there, On Your Mind, featuring Lil Yachty. Soul One in the middle, Beautiful Noise in My Head from his upcoming record Kaleidoscope, which is going to be out in October, and brand new music from Boy Soda. I'm Lucy Smith, you're listening to Triple J Mornings. I'm taking you through some of the best new music from the week that was. Here's the sweet sounds of Grant Perez. It's

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1: Hi, this is Ruby from Oscar the Wilde, and you're about to listen to our new track, Sunrise. You know, I will pretty much always choose a solo night in, but this song is about a bloody cracking night out. The kind that you kind of refuse to let end and are stubborn about it right until the sun rises.

That's New Zealand Korean artist Hanbi, who has released her new record. It's called Daydream Radio, and she said it's all about being free in your mind, dreaming about places you'd like to be with people you'd like to be with. And she said anything could be a piece. It could be a beautiful sunset, a warm breeze, watching the waves, staying cozy in your room, feeling true love, or simply taking an afternoon coffee break. And that is the song to do it to. Ocean Male. Before that, Oscar the Wilde with Sunrise, Tobes in Frankston liking that one, and Grant Perez at the very top with After All. I'm Lucy Smith in the final moments as I have Uruguay versus Cabo Verde in another tab. Only a few minutes left of this game, currently 2-2. My boys have been really excellent, okay? Putting up a fight. So it feels only right to play this from young Franco. He said he made a certified banger just in time for the World Cup. This is a realm that he loves to play in. He's made tracks for the A-League before. This is Ripa Nazulipa with LF System.

It's new music from Young Franco and LF System here on Triple J Mornings. I'm Lucy Smith. Your full new music fix you can check out via Triple J Mornings under In Case You Missed It, your quick guide to some of the best new music that dropped from the week that was. Tiffany Day and Slayer to get you to the 10 o'clock headlines. This is new. It's called Constantly.

0: John James with Triple J News. The Environment Minister, Murray Watt, says the government is confident the poultry industry will be protected as the deadly H5 strain of bird flu reaches Australia. A bird that washed up on a remote beach on WA's south coast over the weekend tested positive to the virus, with another bird potentially infected. Senator Watt says the government has met with state and territory leaders, scientists and farmers over the weekend, and that the disease is not widespread.
1: Fortunately, the cases that we've had reported so far in southern Western Australia are hundreds of kilometres away from the nearest poultry farm. That's obviously a good thing. I can emphasise that we are as well prepared as we possibly could be for this.
0: The tourism industry says the federal government's decision to extend a cut to the fuel excise for another month at a lower rate will provide certainty for those planning winter travel. The current 32 cents per litre will drop back to 16 cents between July 1st and August the 2nd, before then tapering off altogether. The measure was set to expire at the end of this month. Elsewhere today, almost two-thirds of alleged offenders arrested over Melbourne's fiery bar wars are children. Olivia Jenkins has the details.
2: Figures released by Victoria Police today reveal 68 people have been arrested as detectives investigate a spate of arsons, kidnappings and home invasions connected to the hospitality sector. 43 of those are children and 25 are adults. Among the alleged child offenders are three 17-year-old boys who police say broke into the home of Albion nightclub promoter Paul Sam Leedus, where they allegedly bashed him and his father. Police believe kids are being recruited by criminals to target venues and prominent figures in Melbourne's hospitality scene.
0: Overseas, Israel's Prime Minister says he respects US President Donald Trump as a public rift between the two leaders widens. Last week, Mr. Trump publicly called on Israel to limit its attacks on Hezbollah and Lebanon as Washington and Tehran worked to finalise a 60-day ceasefire agreement. Iran wants Israel to end its attacks on Lebanon as a condition for a permanent ceasefire with the United States. Benjamin Netanyahu insists he respects the United States' sovereignty.
3: The United States... They say that President Trump does everything that I ask him to do. And in Israel, they say that I do everything he wants me to do. Well, neither is true.
0: And just briefly, in what's shaping up to be the major underdog story of the FIFA World Cup, Cabo Verde is locked in a 2-2 is locked 2-2 with Uruguay with just a few minutes of extra time left to play. The West African nation is playing in their very first World Cup this year, shattering expectations after holding Spain to a draw last week. That's the news for now. This is Triple J.

Eka Vandal, Vertical Worlds here on Triple J. My name is Lucy Smith. This is Mornings. Good to be with you on this Monday, and I can now breathe a sigh of relief. I never thought I would be talking to you about this, but my guys, my boys, Cabo Verde just drew 2-2 with Uruguay. No one saw it coming. First goal from them. Tim texting and saying Cabo Verde confirmed goated. This is the thing. I love an underdog, okay? Who would have thought that me pulling a name out of a hat, you know, in a random sweep would lead to one of the biggest and best underdog stories of the FIFA World Cup 2026, okay? This is, I'm obsessed with these guys. I love these fellas. And honestly, during that entire New Music Monday, yes, I was locked in, but I was just chewing the skin on the side of my nails. Seriously, holding my breath. So it's good to be with you. It's good to see the fellas absolutely take it out like that. You never thought you would hear me talking like this, right? Hey, coming up, I feel like I'm going to breathe a sigh of relief in the form of some damn good tunes. I'm so excited for this next run of songs. You're going to hear a bit of Justice into a track from Ray and then into new music from Channel Trace that dropped over the weekend. That's coming up right after this from Jackateen. Tell me. I heard from

0: the entire room on Triple J. What are you pitching as Flume for Toy Story 6 to be?
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0: Okay, this has just come to me. 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
0: And it's just Flume making that noise.
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0: It's not his voice at all. 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I like it. 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

Channel Trace does what it says on the tin. Brand new music called Black Techno Guy. And he said that the tour is coming. The album will be out before the tour. So keep an eye on his socials at Channel Trace if you want to keep up to date with when this record is going to be dropping. But right there, what a groove. Perfect to come off the back of the weekend and head into Monday. Alongside music from Ray, you had Joy and Justice, D-A-N-C-E, AC from Canberra. He said, what a way to start the week, feeling like it's 2007 again. Hey, coming up, we're going to do a Lacquer version, which I feel is a little bit of an underdog Lacquer version.

feels like a bit of a theme of the morning. So a few years back, Joey Badass hopped in the Lacquer Version studio and covered Mos Def, Umi Says. This one is an epic. It goes for over 7 minutes. So I want you to lock in for this one. And if you feel like it, I don't know, what time is it? We're just after 10 o'clock. Maybe this is your chance if you're at

work to kick back a little bit, make yourself a cuppa, have a breather. I'm giving you permission. Me, Lucy Smith, right here on Triple J Mornings. Okay, tell your boss. Say, Lucy said for 7 minutes I get to just kick back, okay? That's coming up real soon. Right now, Old Mervs, Tether, Triple J Mornings.

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2: Home and Hoes is your number one source for the best Australian music on Triple J. Hey! Come hang with me, Anika Luna, as I put you onto local acts before anyone else. We'll travel to all corners of the country to uncover the next generational artists. Hear first plays before they drop, and I'll get you.

grateful for the abundance we receive here today. Grateful for everybody blessing the room with the vibes with me right now. Grateful for this air that we breathe, for the love that we receive. I'm grateful for the simple things like the birds and the bees, the flowers and the trees. Best believe, yeah.

enjoy your badass with Triple J. Tuned in on this motherfucker, you know the vibes. We got my brother Maru on the drums. Yeah. We got Rio on the guitar. Yeah. Lucky on the percussion.

bass guitar. Thank y'all for rocking with me this evening, this morning, whatever time it is in the world, wherever the fuck you at, wherever you might be on the map.

It truly is an exercise in getting in the Lacquerversion studio and making it your domain, taking your time with it. Joey Badass right there, he leaned in to that cover of Mos Def's Umi Says, 7.5 minutes, making that his own. On YouTube, one of the top comments saying 3 years later, and this is still the best cover I've ever heard. Porto, you said, yes, Lucy, this is in my top five Lacquerversions. I remember Joey said he listens to the original in the shower every morning. That is commitment.

driving around anyway, doing nothing. So let's vibe the F out for this Monday. And I think Joey Badass, let us do just that. I feel like Jelly. Before that, Peach PRC with Oasis, and we had Old Mervs with Tether. KGB. Coming up, let's do some Gang of Youths right here. Adela, this is KGB. Good morning. Happy Monday. You're on Triple J.

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1: Break me off a piece of that and mix it in with a little wine. With someone warm and smart, I guess. With a heart and first.

Beat Your Chest Energy from Gang of Youths. The Heart is a Muscle from their record Go Farther in Lightness. Before that, you had the new EP from Spacey Jane. It's called Exit Wounds. I Never See Her is the name of it. And Adela at the very top with Clint texting in saying playlist on point for a Monday in the truck and a little okay emoji. Hell yeah, Clint. That is what I like to hear. I'm Lucy Smith. I'm joining you on this Monday morning, and if you want to get in touch, let me know where the soundtrack's sitting with you. Where am I meeting you? What are you up to today? Are you at work? Maybe you're having a sneaky little sleep in. What's going on? 0439 757 555. Coming up, some Dom Dolla right here. New Charlie XCX.

0: G'day, Jack James with Triple J News. Iranian negotiators in Switzerland have reportedly halted talks following renewed threats from the United States. Here's Sara Amir.
1: Local media in Iran is reporting that the Iranian delegation has refused to return to direct talks with the US in Switzerland, but is continuing dialogue through Pakistani and Qatari mediators. US President Donald Trump has threatened that he will bomb Iran again if it fails to rein in its proxy group Hezbollah in Lebanon. Iranian negotiators have also reportedly raised concerns about the presence of cameras at the start of the negotiations. Meanwhile, the US has disputed claims from Iran that it has shut the Strait of Hormuz in response to continued Israeli attacks on Lebanon.
0: Back at home, Greens leader Larissa Waters says her party is willing to pull all levers available to prevent the government from passing its cuts to the NDIS. Labor was open to delaying its proposed overhaul of the NDIS and to hold a longer inquiry in return for the Greens' support on its changes to negative gearing and the capital gains tax. Senator Waters would not confirm whether the Greens would agree to such a deal, but says it would do anything it can to stop the NDIS bill.
2: We are having those discussions, but we are using everything we've got to make sure that these cuts actually stopped completely, but at the very least, inquired into even further.
0: A marine ornithologist says the discovery of the H5 bird flu variant in southern WA will be catastrophic for Australian birds. The deadly virus was first detected in a brown skua bird found on a remote beach in the Cape Legrand National Park near the town of Esperance last Sunday. Aurelie Laby from WA Seabird Conservation Network says wildlife like black swans could be completely wiped out by the virus.
3: It will be the first time that the birds are exposed to this illness. They have no immunity whatsoever to it. It will be catastrophic, like it has been in the Northern Hemisphere or particularly in America.
0: Also in the headlines this morning, the ABC's Lisa Miller says she's thrilled to be nominated for a Gold Logie Award for the second year in a row. She says she never expected to be put in that position again.
4: It is absolutely thrilling. I am still in shock and I just cannot wait to get started with this. So August the 16th is the Logie, so we've got a few weeks to get it all going. I am going to give it a crack.
0: And Uruguayan Cabo Verde have played out a thrilling 2-2 draw in their FIFA Men's World Cup match at Miami Stadium. Earlier on, Spain thrashed Saudi Arabia 4-0 and Belgium and Iran played a scoreless draw. That's the news. This is Triple J.

It's new music from Holly Hebe, Crying Your Eyes Out. Taking that lighter approach, getting into some more garage sounds, which is really exciting to hear from Holly Hebe, and I know you've been loving it. I've been getting your texts and seeing them on 0439 757 555, begging me to play it here on Triple J Mornings. My name is Lucy Smith. Happy Monday to you. How was your weekend? What did you do? Hey, I got to see Dave in concert, his arena tour, the boy who played the harp, so I might relive that with you soon. Maybe you were there as well. God, it was good. It was so much fun. Hey, right here, Ketama, Comes and Goes, Triple J.

0: Just to the right, raps to the left. Arge in the middle, got C to the death. Batch full of dogs with the 16s vets.
1: If you send me the location, then I'll be right there. And make I come check you, my beef. No time, no. And my dog is on probation. Another

All right, I saw Dave on Saturday night at Qdos Bank Arena. If you are heading along tomorrow night in Melbourne or later on this week in Perth and you don't want any spoilers, maybe turn down the radio for just a minute. But either way, this was a show that I went into with not many expectations. Of course, I love Dave. I got to speak to him around the release of his record, The Boy Who Played the Harp. And with this tour, as it's named, he got into songs from this record. He opened with the track History from James Blake, and he had this kind of cube set up with the album artwork on these sheets. And then as he came out on stage, foo, they just went up, and then it revealed a live band alongside Dave. So drums, guitar, bass, keys. And what was really special about this tour is that Dave, not only, hey, the boy who played the harp, the boy who played electric guitar, grand piano, and a drum pad at one point, a sample pad where he just got into some freestyles. And it was just such a dynamic show from Dave. One of the best moments came right after that track Location, which you just heard. He had Burna Boy on the screen, all the collaborators he had on the screen with him, and he was just dancing along. And then he went off stage, had a bit of a breather, and he was talking about the last time that he was in Australia, and then also the first time that he was here. So he was here for Falls Festival, and he played some intimate shows, and he shouted out Sydney particularly and said, the last time I was here, you know, was 7 years ago. The first time I was here was at Oxford Art Factory. And then he got into this track. And it just felt like such a coming home, such a full circle moment. And I dare say when he heads to Melbourne, when he heads to Perth, he's going to shout out those local venues that he played for the first time there. It was such a dynamic set list. One of those ones that I kind of went into and I'd had a brief look at it. And I kind of went, oh yeah. But when I was there, like once I was in the crowd, it was just hit after hit. I was like, I recognize, I know all of these songs. Tapping back into his Psychodrama release, it really was such a dynamic, fun show. And he just had this look of awe on his face, just totally wrapped with the people that had come out to see him, that he'd filled an entire arena, but also just a real humility with it as well. So damn, Melbourne, Perth, you're going to have so much fun this week. So glad I went. That was my Saturday. What did you do? 0439 757 555. Right here, Maisie Peters.

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0: UFOs could take me home. I'm missing my old room.
1: F-bombs coming up. Triple J.

Kobe D, Aim for the Stars on Triple J. Before that, you had Morat with UFO featuring All Day. Megan from Melbourne saying, yes, Lucy, UFO is one of my fave throwbacks. All right, we're doing Triple J mornings. It's a Monday, a brand new week. So we've got a new feature album. Love it, baby. So last year we got the new record from Rule, Kicking My Feet, and he said he knew pretty early on when he was making this record that he was going to have a hard time choosing the final track selection. They had over 100 songs to dip into for this one, and they started seeing a bit of a theme, a pattern emerging between all of these tracks, and they were kind of polar opposite emotional attitudes. So they split the songs into a two-part album, Kicking My Feet, which focused on those real hypercharged feelings when you're falling for someone, you're in love at the beginning of a relationship. And then part two, Kicking My Feet and Screaming, which kind of dips a bit more into the harsh realities sometimes of love, relationships, and not even just romantic love. So this week, we are featuring the new record from Rule, Kicking My Feet and Screaming. I'm going to have him on the show. He's going to be walking through the record track by track as you hear it. So if you're a fan of the new album, if you're a fan of Rule, what do you think? Let me know. 0439 757 555. That's coming up right now. Jiggets and Charlotte Plank, Car Crash.

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1: Hey, what's up? It's Rule here, and Triple J are featuring my record, Kicking My Feet and Screaming, all this week. This song, Debbie Don't Cry, is essentially about going to bed with your partner and not wanting to fall asleep after a fight, and you're just trying to diffuse the situation so you can go to sleep on a good note. Everyone always asks me, who's Debbie? Why are you saying Debbie? And it honestly just came from the saying of don't be a Debbie Downer, and then we built the concept around it.

It's rule Debbie don't cry. There've been a Debbie Downer inspiring the name of that track off his new record, Kicking My Feet and Screaming, which is your feature album this week on Triple J. And Rule is going to be joining me on mornings to talk all about it. Can't wait. Before that, South Summit with Heartless, and we had Jiggets and Charlotte Plank in there too with Car Crash.

Robinson is going to be joining Conchetta and Luca on the show tomorrow. It is Chet's last week on air. And you know what? Luca's as well on Breakfast before Abby and Tyrone take over on July 13. Jordan Barr was announced this morning as Luca's new co-host on Drive. If you want to check out all the action, head to Triple J socials. But either way, one of their favourite chats that Conchetta and Luca have done on Triple J Breakfast has been with Porter Robinson. So he's joining them again, and you can check that one out tomorrow from 6 a.m. They'll be with you Australian Eastern Standard Time. And I've got a tune from Porter Robinson on the way for you to get you keen from the Nurture release. Right here, Raven Lanae.

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1: Before I put on my makeup.
0: When we were figuring out how to play it, there's like a couple of 6/8 bars that kind of come in out of nowhere, and like to get like right in the feel is like, like it was really beautifully written. Very like sweet coming back. We were like so nervous the first time we came in.
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It's the Bel Air Lip Bombs with Another World. Before that, a shorty from Ethan French, Reckless and Arranged. Porter Robinson in there too with Get Your Wish, and he will be joining Conchetta on Luca on Breakfast tomorrow morning. One of their last, well, it's their last Tuesday. And they're one of the last days before Conchetta clocks off from Triple J on Friday, so make sure you tuned in. For now, I'm Lucy. I'm getting out of here. Dave Woodhead is up next on Lunch, bringing you a moody Monday after 2 o'clock. See ya.

0: John James with Triple J News. The first round of talks on a permanent ceasefire in Iran have concluded in Switzerland. Sara Amir has the latest.
1: Under the 60-day ceasefire agreement, the US and Iran, along with mediators Pakistan and Qatar, are tasked with finalising a permanent truce. Iranian Foreign Minister Abbas Araghchi says good progress has been made and the groundwork for a final agreement has been discussed. He says oil and petrochemical exports have been waived, the blockade has been lifted, and some of Iran's frozen assets have been released. Pakistan says all parties have also discussed using a deconfliction method to terminate all military operations in Lebanon under the Memorandum of Understanding.
0: A grandmother of missing South Australian boy Gus Lamont has criticised the police investigation into the four-year-old's disappearance. Speaking publicly for the first time, Josie Murray told Channel 7 that she believes some early evidence was lost. Gus was last seen at his family's remote property in South Australia's outback last September. His disappearance has since been declared a major crime. Ms. Murray says she believes mistakes were made in the initial investigation.
2: I was frankly horrified at the number of vehicles that were parked around our house because we hadn't actually seen them come in. My immediate thought was, my God, they've destroyed any chance of tracking him if he'd walked out on the road or anything.
0: Elsewhere today, a new report is warning Australia's tax system is creating different outcomes for people depending on their age. The Actuaries Institute has found a 30-year-old and a 71-year-old earning the same income can end up with a difference of more than $40,000 after tax, benefits and government spending are counted. The report says younger workers are carrying more of the tax burden, while older Australians have benefited from changes to income, housing and government support. Researchers say the findings raise questions about whether the system is fair across the generations. Cabo Verde have continued their impressive World Cup campaign, holding Uruguay to a 2-2 draw. Tom Wildy has more from Berkeley.
3: The tiny nation stunned their much more experienced opponent by hitting the front with their first ever World Cup goal with a blistering free kick in the 21st minute. Uruguay then scored twice before half-time. Cabo Verde stayed in the game and were rewarded with an equaliser on the hour mark before holding on for a stunning draw. Earlier, Spain thrashed Saudi Arabia and Belgium drew 0-0 with Iran.
0: Meanwhile, New Zealand has a 1-0 lead over Egypt at halftime in their match in Vancouver. Finn Sermon scored for New Zealand in the 15th minute. That's the news for now, right around Australia or the world. If you're streaming online, this is Triple J.

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1: with Dave Woodhead.
2: Yes, and don't let that Avalanche's song fool you. It is a Monday afternoon, but if that disappoints you, if that makes you feel some type of way, maybe a little bit moody, just stick around 2 p.m. Moody Monday on the way. Until then, though, I hate to admit it, we are going to have a bit of fun. Got that new one from Solly on the way. You're on Triple J.

0: and Tyrone on Triple J.
1: What are you pitching as Flume for Toy Story 6 to be?
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Fair Dinkum, Solly here on Triple J. I know we're still in winter, but that might be song of the summer already. I'm calling it. Ring, ring. I'm calling it. Speaking of ringing, speaking of calling, lunchtime legend. You know the deal. It's happening after 1 p.m. Get those requests in 0439 75 7555 right here, Mel Blue.

KB and Capes with Headache here on Triple J. Also ripped into Play Lunch's cover of It's Raining Men. And I need it to start raining lunchtime legend requests. 0439 757555. Keep them coming. 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

0: ten nu mre ten la ji ji na randar ul ma dal kon ruen mar ke ara ndia ngol mai oi oi ra ara ko ro ton re ma la ji ji na mar ka perwala
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1: Genesis Owusu, Life Keeps Going. It's off this new record. And man, Genesis Owusu back on road, playing Yours and Ours Fest in October. 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Go to the Triple J website. We also heard from Maggie Rogers with Alaska. In the words of Pharrell, a perfect song. I don't know if you've seen that clip going around of Maggie showing Pharrell the track, but yeah, he loves it. And so does Australia. Voted it number 64 in the hottest 100 of 2016. 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

Maddie Jane, Miss Everything here on Triple J. Also got into X and Ivy's Could This Be Love and Devon again with Snake the Drain. I'm assuming it's Devon because they're from Colorado. But, you know, here in Australia, Devon is that processed meat, if you didn't know. Oh, shoot. Cambo's looking at me. He's nodding his head. You know what Devon is, Cambo? Well, if Cambo knows, then I'm assuming you, the listener, know as well. Cambo also knows that Lunchtime Legend is approaching rapidly. Look behind, if you're driving, look in your rear window. See that? It's the Lunchtime Legend coming at you after 1 p.m. What's it going to be? 0439 757 555. Please get a request in. Right now, one of the very few requests we have is someone wanting Earth, Wind, and Fire.

It's not even September yet. Come on, we're not even out of June. We're not going to play that one till September, all right? So get someone else in touch, 0439 757 555. And while we wait for those texts to come through, I'll take you back to 2015 for a second. Someone who was ruling the country during that time, talking about Courtney Barnett, if I can find this track here. Oh my God. You know what the problem? I was about to look at Cambo to blame him. Can't blame him for shit. This is entirely my fault. I need to get the song up and I didn't get it. Actually, it is kind of Cambo's fault because you came into the booth, you started talking to me. Should have gave me 20 seconds to get this Courtney Barnett song up, Cambo.

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2: Big Chetflix, big Porter Robinson, big dogs, big final Tuesday for Conchetta and Luca on Breakfast.
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0: I'm Maya Narvada with Triple J News. Officials say so far there's no evidence a deadly strain of bird flu detected in WA has been spreading in poultry or wild bird populations in the country. The H5 strain of avian influenza has been confirmed in a migratory seabird found sick on a beach in WA South, while a second suspected case has also been found in the same area. Australia's Chief Veterinary Officer, Dr. Beth Cookson, says the focus is on detecting the virus and restricting its spread.
1: It's very early in the investigation. We have had the two individual seabirds in a very isolated location, so our primary focus at the moment is really understanding whether it has spread to other populations.
0: A new report has questioned whether the tax system is favouring older Aussies at the expense of younger generations. Tuiyong Fitzpatrick with the details.
2: The report by the Actuaries Institute has found Australians with the same income can end up with very different outcomes depending on their age after taxes, government spending and benefits are taken into account. It found a 30-year-old earning $100,000 could have a net income around $85,000, while a 71-year-old with the same income could end up with more than $128,000. Researchers say the findings raise questions over whether Australia's tax and welfare system is maintaining a fair balance between generations.
0: Australian Federal Police say more charges are expected following Australia's largest ever cocaine bust. 2.7 tonnes of drugs were found in a bunker system under shipping containers at Londonderry in Sydney's west last Friday. A multi-agency investigation began in late May when packages of cocaine were found floating at a boat ramp near Mackay in North Queensland. AFP Commander Stephen Jay says he's reasonably confident the entire shipment has been accounted for.
3: 8 people have been charged. Realistically, we expect there will be further activity ongoing as well. It's a significant importation. It's a significant amount of drugs. It has a significant syndicate sitting behind it, we have no doubt.
0: At the FIFA World Cup, Cabo Verde has pulled off another sensational result today. Here's Amanda Shalala in Dallas.
4: After holding tournament favourite Spain to a scoreless draw in its first match, Cabo Verde backed it up with a 2-2 draw with Uruguay in Miami. The World Cup debutants are now in with a strong chance of progressing to the knockout stage. Also in Group H, Spain bounced back with a 4-0 thumping of Saudi Arabia, including a goal to Lamine Yamal. And Iran is now a surprise Group G leader after an entertaining scoreless draw with Belgium.
0: And in news just in, Egypt has jumped to the top of Group G after defeating New Zealand 3-1 in Vancouver. This is Triple J.
5: Why is everyone talking about data centres? 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So what are they? 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And are Australians getting something out of this growth in data centres here? G'day, it's Dave Marchese. Coming up on Hack, we're going to be talking this, also H5 bird flu being detected in Australia. Authorities are saying they've been getting ready, so are they?
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8: Oh, yes it is. And what a huge edition of Hack tonight. They're talking data centres, they're talking bird flus. And if that is making you pretty depressed, I understand. That's why we've created Moody Mondays. 3 emo tracks just to really revel in the darkness that it lives in everyone's soul. But that's an hour away. Until then, Lunchtime Legend. Get in touch, 0439 75 7555.

0: Joji and the Kid Laroi with Bluffin', a collaboration that on paper, not a weird collaboration. I mean, it makes sense. You know, they both have that Australian tie. You know, they're both from Australia, both made it big in the States. Both kind of sad artists, you know. It's just weird. On paper, it doesn't look like it should work, but then it does. And then, anyway, Bluffin', that is the track. And I'll tell you what, I wasn't bluffing when I said we find a lunchtime legend. We have got them from Malula Bay. Jen, are you there?
1: I am here, yes. How are you?
0: I'm doing well. It seems like you're a little bit stressed, though. You've got a big week ahead of you.
1: I am. It is completely booked full of appointments, so I'm a bit hanging out a bit late on work.
0: Yeah, and these seems. I mean, it all seems just like kind of health and doctor's appointments.
1: Yeah, well, I've got a chiropractor this afternoon, and my poor dog's got to go to the vet first thing in the morning.
0: Oh, no.
1: Then I've got another appointment Thursday, and then another one for my father-in-law on Friday.
0: Oh my God! It's just annoying when you know your whole week is booked with also activities that are pretty, not fun.
1: Yeah, just, exactly.
0: Yeah. Well, look, Jen, my heart goes out to you. Look, the good thing is, though, that, you know, after this week, you won't have to go, hopefully, back to doctors for a little bit.
1: Yeah, I know. I wish they could just fit him in there one day, though. That'd be good.
0: It'd be good if they could just bust out Monday, Tuesday. But, I mean, it seems like Malula Bay, it seems like, you know, they like to spread it out there.
1: Yeah, they do, yeah.
0: Well, look, Jen, you seem like you're battling through it, but I know that your inner psyche, your inner feelings, it seems like you're a little bit cranky.
1: I am indeed.
0: Mate, how can we soundtrack this on a Monday afternoon?
1: Cranky boy, boy, not.

0: your inner psyche, your inner feelings. It seems like you're a little bit cranky.
1: I am indeed.
0: Mate, how can we soundtrack this on a Monday afternoon?
1: Cranky Boy Boy Northeast Party House would be amazing at this point.
0: Jen, your wish is my command. Hey,
1: fuck asses. Thank you.
0: Probably should chuck a language warning on it, but Jen, this one's for you. You go enjoy it, all right?
1: Thank you very much, you too. Cranky Boy.

0: Cranky Boy.
1: Northeast Party House. Cranky Boy here on Triple J.
0: Sorry, I just made myself laugh talking to Cambo there. Anyway, look, we got to keep it pushing. Big thank you to our lunchtime legend. Man, she had freaking appointments out the wazoo Monday till Friday. Shout out to Jen. Just doctor's appointments, even the father-in-law, which I got to say, Jen's partner. This is just a message for you. I should have asked Jen what your name was, but mate, Jen's already Monday to Wednesday going to doctors. Take your own damn father to the doctor. Hey? I'm sure there's a reason why. They're probably working or something. But big thank you to Jen. We do appreciate her. Shout out to all these techs. Jack loving it. Dan's also loving it. Right here, Skrillex, Triple J.

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1: We didn't have to wait long because Rule is back with his third studio album, Kicking My Feet and Screaming. Getting good at faking smiles, different laughs and different. This record is more nuanced, integrating grittier production and more vulnerability than its predecessor.

Rule Faking Smiles. It is off this new record, Kicking My Feet and Screaming. Damn, Rule sounds like he's going through something. But hey, his feature album this week, so that's pretty good. But if you've been faking a smile like Rule all day, you know, your boss comes up and goes, "How's your weekend?" You go, "Yeah, it was good." And then as soon as they walk off, you go, "It's terrible." Look, if that's you, stick around. After 2 p.m., we've got you sorted. We've got a big, big Moody Monday on the way. We'll also let you know what is happening on Soul Control tonight from 9 p.m. Very, very soon. Stick around for that. Right here, Sky Fiera, 24 hours.

Role Model, High Hopes, 3000 here on Triple J. And you also heard from Egoism, Summer Again, Sung to the End. They're going to be part of this Yours and Ours lineup happening in October. And Sky Fiera kicking it off 24 hours. And it's only about 7 hours or so until Soul Control kicks off. We have got a massive Soul Control plan for you tonight. Tanya, not with us this afternoon. She will be with you from 9 p.m., but she did give me a special message. She said, Dave, play this one out from Pookie. So I'm going to do it. This is Wine Me and Dine Me, Triple J.

I mean, come on. Pookie, wine me and dine me. If that doesn't get you ready for Soul Control tonight from 9 p.m, I don't know what will. Gonna throw in this one from Newport. Moody Mondays, happening after the headlines.

0: grip. Take my white T.O., spin it like a helicopter. 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Fuck with young pretty Flocko, I pity pop you. 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Grip.
1: ASAP Rocky, Helicopter, off his new record, Don't Be Dumb. Also threw on Memphis LK's latest, Out My Body, and Ash Nico in the mix, Smoochie Girl. Ash Nico back in the country in September. Once again, all the details for that on the Triple J website. Right now, we're on lunch. Me, Dave Woodhead, you listening. And very, very soon, we're going to get a little moody with it. Moody Mondays right around the corner. Got a huge lineup for you. Don't go anywhere. Getting into some Selfish Sons after this one from VV Ace. Green light, Triple J.

0: I'm Maya Narvada with Triple J News. In breaking news, the Federal Agriculture Minister has confirmed a second bird has tested positive to the deadly H5 variant of bird flu. The virus was first detected in a brown skua bird found on a beach in WA South, and now testing on a second bird has since confirmed it's also infected with the H5 variant. Julie Collins says there's no evidence of mass mortalities at this time.
1: This is two birds that have been found with the H5 bird flu in an isolated area of Western Australia. There is no evidence of any mass mortalities, particularly in our wildlife.
0: The federal opposition leader has taken a swipe at the Independents, who are reportedly close to launching their own party. The Australian Financial Review has reported a new teal-led party could be formalised as early as this week, but it's not yet known how many Independents would join. Angus Taylor claims there's no point supporting crossbenchers if people are looking for change.
2: If people want to get rid of this stinking rotten Labor government and get rid of this stinking rotten Labor budget, there's no point supporting crossbenchers. You've got to get a change of government.
0: Defence lawyers have told a Melbourne court one of the so-called ISIS brides would live a small-scale and peaceful existence if granted bail. Jesse Thompson with the details.
3: Khorsar Ahmad was among the contingent of women who returned to Australia last month after allegedly travelling to Syria in support of Islamic State. The grandmother was subsequently charged with four slavery-related offences, with prosecutors opposing bail in a hearing that resumed before the Melbourne Magistrates Court today. Her lawyer argued the 54-year-old would live a small and local life if released, amid concerns around proselytising, and would agree not to attend a mosque in Melbourne's north as a bail condition. The court on Friday heard that Mrs. Ahmad had denounced the Islamic State group.
0: Northern Territory police say two people have been arrested after a violent disturbance in an Indigenous community northwest of Alice Springs on the weekend. Here's Victoria Ellis.
4: Police say there was a large group fight with some armed weapons in Yuendumu at about 1 a.m. on Saturday. They say multiple vehicles were set on fire before police attended and the group dispersed. Police say no injuries were reported to them, but a 19-year-old man and a 36-year-old man were arrested and charged. One car was completely burnt and another was severely damaged. Police say a large group reformed a short time later but was dispersed again. Investigations are ongoing.
0: And all of South Korea's Starbucks stores are closing nationwide today for mandatory history and social sensitivity training. The move follows backlash after a marketing campaign declaring May 18 Tank Day that was widely perceived as mocking victims of a brutal military crackdown on pro-democracy protesters in 1980. That's all the news for now on Triple J.

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1: with Dave Woodhead.
2: Yes, it is 2 p.m. on a Monday afternoon. We've just heard Olivia Rodrigo. You know what that means. It's time to get moody. Moody Monday.
3: The song will become the anthem of
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3: Triple J. Running.

Deftones rounding out another huge Moody Monday. We also heard from Sweet Pill with Sunblind and a classic from Saves the Day, kicking it off at your funeral. Julia Jacqueline here. Get away from me. Triple J.

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1: Hey, call me fuck, lad. Fuck it. Hey.

Cold Shotter, Jords, here on Triple J, Siebs. You also heard from Eka Vandal with Vertical World and kicked it off. Slater beat up Chanel's. Slater returning to Australia in August. And you know where to see the dates for that one. Triple J website. Stick around. Got that folk bitch trio like version coming at you soon.

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2: 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Come hang with me, Anika Luna, as I put you onto local acts before anyone else. We'll travel to all corners of the country to uncover the next generational artists, hear first plays before they drop, and

Folk Bitch Trio in the Like Version Studios last year with the cover of Kings of Leon, Sex on Fire. Folk Bitch Trio at Yours and Ours as well in October. You also heard from Self, who won't be at Yours and Ours, but they will be playing rolling sets also later in the year, November and December dates again on Triple J website. We're going to get into the new one from Nothing But Thieves after this from Dane, Pukey.

Bad Juju with The Weight of Water, also threw on that new one from Nothing But Thieves, Evolution. My name's Dave Woodhead. I am getting the heck out of here. I've been Tyrone, taking over for Dry.

0: let's get.
1: Thun Mayanavada with Triple J News. WA's Premier says being overprepared for the H5 bird flu variant is the key to facing any biosecurity threat. The federal government has confirmed a second bird is infected with the deadly strain after being discovered in WA South. Federal Agriculture Minister Julie Collins says Australia's poultry and agricultural systems remain free from the H5 bird flu. Premier Roger Cook says work between his state and the federal government is crucial to minimising or eliminating any risk.
2: The Honourable Jackie Jarvis is working with the Commonwealth very closely to make sure that we are working together, hoping for the best, preparing for the worst.
1: Iran's Foreign Minister Abbas Araghchi says good progress has been made in talks with the US, Pakistan and Qatar aimed at delivering a permanent ceasefire. High-level negotiations in Switzerland have now ended with lower-level talks planned for the rest of the week. Iran and the US have agreed to create a deconfliction cell to address fighting between Israel and Hezbollah. Pakistan and Qatar say the cell would include the Lebanese government and would ensure all parties adhere to ending military operations in Lebanon. Also in the news, Australia and Canada have signed a $2.5 billion deal for the sale of some of Australia's most powerful long-range radar technology. Canada has bought the system, which is Australia's largest ever defence export, with the intention of using it to monitor

0: to the Arctic. Defence Minister Richard Marles says the government would like to find more buyers, but is conscious of the sensitivity of the tech.
1: This is an exquisite technology with really impressive IP and something that we would only do with the closest of friends. That said, under our government, we have looks to be more ambitious.
0: A grandmother of Gus Lamont says allegations she was involved in the four-year-old's disappearance are ludicrous. Gus was reported missing from the family's remote property in outback South Australia last September. Speaking to Channel 7's Spotlight program, Josie Murray says she believes the boy was abducted and denies police allegations that she may have buried her grandson.
2: They don't think I hurt him. They think that I buried him. That's one of the theories they're working on. And as I say, that's... for so many reasons, it's ludicrous. It just, doesn't make sense.
0: And in the AFL, Sydney Swans midfielder Taylor Adams has retired, effective immediately. He played 229 games in his 15 years in the league, representing the Swans, Collingwood and the GWS Giants. The 32-year-old won Collingwood's best and fairest back in 2020 and was one of the Magpies' best in their 2018 grand final loss to West Coast. That's all the news I have for now. 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

0: Drive with Abby and Tyrone on Triple J.
1: Yeah, that's right. We are here. We are with you on your Monday afternoon. Hope you're doing well.
2: That's right. Oh, can I just say, sorry. Coming with a lot of energy. Had to sip my second coffee and I'm all over the shop. But I'll tone it down a bit. I just had a very good weekend, you know. Saw Dave on the weekend. He's in the show doing some big... In the country doing some big shows. Got to see...
1: Dave Woodhead on lunch.
2: Yes.
1: Yeah, he does them every day.
2: Arena shows.

0: was, mind you.
1: Producer Campbell clapped at that one.
0: Clapped?
1: Yeah.
0: Oh, I'm glad you've got your little.
1: And Campbell, you enjoy them while they last because it's our last week on Drive.
0: Oh, and that as well. It will be the last time we do What Do You Do? In the afternoon.
1: In the afternoon.
0: Yeah.
1: And so with that being said, we want a really strong job, okay? 0439 757555. If you've got an interesting job, a random job, a bizarre job, you know someone who does, we've got a little bit of time right now. So get them to text in or you text in yourself because we want to make it worthwhile, you know?
0: That's right.
1: We don't want some boring job, no offense.
0: Look, by the end of the week, we will be transitioning into the switch to breakfast and there will be, hello?
1: Yeah, no, sorry, keep going.
0: Well.
1: No, I'm just trying to do the math because you were saying we're going to breakfast.
0: Well, I know, yeah. And Luca will be keeping the seat warm here at Drive.
1: By himself?
0: No, don't be silly.
1: Because I know Conchetta's leaving.
0: Don't be silly. That's silly.
1: So you're telling me that there's a brand new Drive co-host alongside Luca Muller kicking off July 13th?
0: That got announced this morning.
1: It was announced this morning?
0: And if you haven't seen the social post or heard the news...
1: They're going to be here in two songs' time? Is that what you were trying to tell me?
0: In the studio?
1: Oh, my God. This is crazy. Your new Drive co-host joining Luca Muller on the show with us very soon. Two songs' time. Stick around.

0: and Tyrone with you for your Monday afternoon. And what a way to kick off the week. Big, big news to come out of the station this morning. A lot of anticipation for the past few weeks.
1: Oh, you've been on the edge of your seat.
0: And we have as well.
1: And we've had no idea. No, we have. We've been so excited for this news to be revealed. Who exactly would be joining the one and only Luca Muller on Drive when the big swap happens in a couple of weeks' time? I mean, Luca, you're here with us.
2: Hello.
1: Do you want to do the honours of revealing your co-host?
2: I suppose I do.
1: To the people, again, you've already done this morning. This is for those who just woke up.
2: If you missed the news this morning and also all of the social media posts and all of that, if you've just woken up and you switched on your radio, first thing, joining me on Triple J Drive from the 13th of July will be none other than Jordan Barr.
1: And Jordan,
3: wow.
1: You are here.
3: I'm here.
1: We were talking last night. We were at the pub and you were saying, Luca, how awkward it would have been if it weren't you, Jordan, because you were filling in this morning. And if you had to be like, Jordan, it's someone else.
2: Yes. Having Jordan read out Jackie O could have been good.
1: And she was just pimped at the post. She was. Why, Jordan? How are you feeling?
3: I feel good. I feel like the luckiest girl in the world. Also, everyone's been treating me like a literal princess today. I feel like, you know how people get like post-wedding blues?
0: Yeah.
3: They like get depression after their wedding because they've had so much attention. I think next week I'm going to be like refreshing my notifications. Like, where are they?
0: Well, I'll give it to Tuesday.
3: Yeah. You
0: know? I reckon Tuesday that'll kick in. No, but you're both coming from early morning hours. Jordan, you do weekend breakfast.

0: Luca, obviously on Breakfast Hours, what are you most excited about doing the afternoon show?
1: I'm excited to find out just how brain dead I am at 3 p.m. when drive starts. Because on my current clock, that is when there's not a single thought in my head, not a drop of serotonin rattling around my skull. So we've got two. So, yeah, last current breakfast and drive shows is this Friday, the 26th. And then we've both got a couple of weeks off and then back into the thick of it.
0: Oh, I know.
1: And my word, I'm just pumped. It's exciting. I don't even know. Yeah. It's exciting. What the hell?
0: Yeah.
2: It's really cool. I'm glad that I get to work with Luca as well. It's like insane. I feel like if you told both of us like 5 years ago that we'd be here, we'd be like, that guy? I don't know, but it is nuts. Yeah.
3: I also want to highlight, so basically peek behind the curtain vibes. So we get like a press release sent out to people when there's like big news at Triple J or whatever. And I loved the write-up for you guys. Jordan and Luca, incredibly witty, clever and charming together. They're a total treat with the type of bond that makes every moment endlessly engaging. There's plenty of big belly laughs and special moments ahead for the longtime friends turned colleagues. And then there's a little mention of us being like, oh, there's going to be a swap to breakfast. And they said, everyone's friendship crush, Abby and Tyrone. Oh. And I'm like, that's a little less, you know, a little less sensual than the ones that you guys got. Yeah.
4: What about the big belly laughs?
3: Friendship crush.
4: Tiny belly laughs with Abby and
3: You don't want to smash them, but you want to be friends.
0: Yeah.
3: But no, this is so exciting. And as we said, it's a weird one because it's not going to happen for a couple of weeks' time. Mm-hmm. But you're doing the big move as well, Jordan.
2: Good. I'm going to have my Friday nights and Saturday nights back. I can't wait, I'm going to ruin my life. I just run it into the ground immediately.
3: Yes. Is there anything like on a weekend morning that you've been wanting to, you know, have you been like, oh, I'd love to do a run club?
1: But you've been itching to get to park run, haven't you, Jordan?
2: Absolutely gagging to get jogging. I love that. Just let these titties flop around on Oh, yeah. No, honestly, like it's lame to say, but I'm looking forward to like sleeping in and like, sorry about the markets. I love the markets on a Saturday morning and I'm really looking forward to getting out there, getting a little muffin and enjoying my life.
0: And before we let you go, as seasoned early risers, obviously we're moving into the new breakfast times. And do you have any advice for how to wake up? Namely just for me, but how to open your eyes in the morning?
1: Well, I think that, you know, the most important part of breakfast is it is a very intense time slot. And, you know, there's a lot of stress and a lot of anxiety that just comes along with the job itself, but the hours also. It's all about the team around you. You guys have such a wonderful relationship and you have such a wonderful producer team. Hannah and Josh will be looking after you. And I have heard whispers in the office that producer Hannah's already planning to get a key cut for your house so that she can come and wake you up when you don't wake up in time. Right?
0: She's forcing me to get off Do Not Disturb as well. We've got a calendar meeting about it.
1: So I think, but just lean on those around you, you know? Don't change anything, actually.
3: Luca, Jordan, what an absolute pleasure. I'm so glad that this news is finally out in the world. We can all celebrate. And as we said, it's going to be happening from Monday, July 13th.
1: Yeah.
0: 13th.
3: Yes.
2: You sure?
1: Yeah.
2: You didn't seem that sure about it.
3: 13 or 14, damn. It's going to be happening in a few weeks. You'll know it when it's Jordan and Luca on here. That's the sign that the swap has been made.
1: It's officially after the 13th of July. If you wake up from a coma and you hear Jordan and I in the afternoon, you know it's post July 13th.
3: Don't change your clocks. It's all good, guys. We'll talk soon. But this is so exciting, guys.
1: Yes, the best. Bye.

0: Why is everyone talking about data centres? Multinationals are investing tens of billions of dollars into them here in Australia. So what are they? What's the impact? And are Australians getting something out of this growth in data centres here? G'day, it's Dave Marchese. Coming up on Hack, we're going to be talking this. Also, H5 bird flu being detected in Australia. Authorities are saying they've been getting ready. So are they?
1: Hack. 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

0: come home to. Fisher and Tones and I, an iconic duo, much like Luca and Jordan. They've been announced officially today as your brand new drive hosts. In case you didn't know, we are moving to Brekkie, doing a bit of a swapperoo. Jordan and Luca coming this way from Monday, July 13th.
1: That's right, and I'm very excited for them. I love the full circle moments, you know? Real ones, remember, mm-hmm. Luca and Jordan on the weekends. Mm-hmm. And love that they are both going from early hours to a nice little sleep in.
0: Yeah, it's going to be a massive week. Friday's going to be huge. We've got Contretta's final show and then Socceroos at midday.
1: Socceroos are playing?
0: Yeah, at midday. We've got a little farewell for Chet after work.
1: Yep.
0: It's going to be bloody huge.
1: And can I just say...
0: It's our last day on drive, no less.
1: Oh, yeah.
0: Darling, add that to the list.
1: A midday Socceroos match is a lot better than the 4 a.m. one that everyone was trying to force me to go to, but you did end up there. It was fine.
0: I sent you one text, force you to go. Give it a break.
1: Forced my hand.
0: Well, you didn't get up.
1: What exactly?
0: I said, well, this will be a good practice. I set my alarm, 4:30 a.m. Up I was at the bolo at 5.
1: At 5.
0: Didn't get a seat.
1: And I was honk shoe, honk shoe. Woke up at 8, saw that they lost, and said, honk shoe, honk shoe.
0: It was quite depressing.
1: Oh, I know.
0: And also the most depressing part is that I, watching the game, I was standing behind a pole the whole time that was blocking the screen that was right in the middle. So every time the ball would be in the middle of the screen, which is most of the time during soccer because the camera's trying to keep it center, couldn't see the ball for most of the game. So I thought, well, if I see the ball, then that's a goal by my calculations.
1: Okay.
0: So, hey. Not sure if I'll be doing that again, though, waking up at 4:30 for the Socceroos.
1: You were the pole in front of your
0: car. I tell you what, though, that one guy with the eyelashes, my God.
1: Oh.
0: The girls, if you know, you know. 0439757555. Irvine, I think his name. He ran on. Little blonde man bun.
1: Is it Jackson Irvine?
0: Yeah, is it? Us pretending like we haven't looked at his Instagram all day.
1: Is it Jackson? With the blonde hair, half up, half down.
0: Look at his
1: long eyelashes.
0: Long eyelashes.
1: Anyways, maybe I am destined for sports.
0: Maybe I do like sport.
1: Hold on. Huh. 4 a.m. doesn't sound too bad.
0: Irvine, is it? Anyways, very soon we're going to be playing our game Link or You'll Miss It, linking two celebrities together. So stick around for that. We've also got some live music from Thornhill on the way after this. Brand new music from Becca Hatch, Daylight Robbery on Triple J.

0: 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You can catch the full thing up on the Triple J website. 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You are with Abby and Tyrone.
1: And we're about to play our game, Link, or you'll miss it, for the final time on Drive with our darling producer, Mickey, who puts in the hard yards every week, finding two celebrities. And look, I would love for this to be a group effort. If I could ask one thing, normally it's just me bodying this theme song.
0: Okay.
1: But I want us all to join in for Link or You'll Miss It.
0: I'll take the lows.
1: Here we go.
0: Here? Dun, dun,

0: That sounded really good.
1: Wow.
0: I mean, Mickey, you're in a choir. How did that shape up to your, you know, your other choir, your outside of work choir?
2: I think you did some beautiful harmonies there, guys.
1: That was really good. Why haven't we been doing that the whole time?
0: Because you refused to sing it. You made me sing it.
2: We had to bully you one time to sing it.
1: Yes. I know.
0: Don't make me sing.
1: Don't make me sing, please. Yeah, Lingua, you missed it. Two random celebrities, as given by our producer, Mickey. We link them together in the most niche way, or bonus points for the shortest connection.
0: And as long as this isn't as difficult as the one time when Campbell threw Wolf Mother, I think it was Wolf Mother to like Nina Jirachi. Yeah. That was tough.
2: Yeah, we

0: did throw around the Rizzler today, and I already got told was a big veto.
1: All the Rizzler. Yeah, we've been set up a few times here.
2: So for the final time, Michaela, who are the celebrities that we are linking together?
0: So you might have seen the news that the Logie nominations were out this morning.
2: We were just looking at the list.
1: Yes.
0: Oh, good on you for studying.
2: Jacob Elordi's in there.
0: Yeah, we've already linked him, so he was off the list. Okay. But someone who's nominated for a Gold Logie, and I'm sure it's not their first nom for the Gold Logie, is Ms. Julia Morris.
1: Julia Morris!
0: Love.
1: Okay, gorge. Love that. But now, how does Julia Morris know?
0: Well, the other celebrity, we actually have linked before. Ooh. And when I looked them up, I realised it was our first link or you'll miss it ever.
2: Oh.
0: And I thought, what a perfect time, because they have been all over my Instagram feed this week, because there was this event that they were holding and it finally came to fruition. It was a multiple day cruise. With none other than JoJo Siwa.
1: How does one Julia Morris know one JoJo Siwa?
2: It's a question on everyone's lips. We need you to make this link for the final time. 0439757555. How are we doing it? You got one song. Mickey, thank you so much.
0: Thank you, guys.
2: Karma's a beat. I should have known better.
1: And a fitting song for Miss Julia Morris.
2: Oh, mama. Get her out of there.

0: And just like that, it is time on our final drive edition of Link or You'll Miss It. I producer Mickey buzzed over at one point and said, Abby, you look like you're in pain, but not in so much pain that I can't do this.
1: Hit it.

0: Fashion. How are we getting from Julia Morris, who was just nominated for a Gold Logie, to JoJo Siwa, who not only was in the first ever edition of Our Game, Link or You'll Miss It, but also recently, you might have seen, has been hosting her very own cruise.
1: Yes. Which is, I think, a regular cruise also, but just has JoJo...
0: Yeah, just has like a side of the ship that's designated for JoJo Siwanators.
1: Siwanators, yeah. JoJo Siwa to Julia Morris. How do they connect? We like physical connections with people.
0: How did you go?
1: I didn't do too well.
0: Did you get there?
1: I'm gonna be honest. No, I didn't get there. I know. Our last link or you miss it in the Arvos, and don't think I made the link.
0: I got there, but it's... You're going to hate it.
1: Really?
0: Mm-hmm.
1: Why am I going to hate it?
0: Julia Morris used to host I'm a Celebrity with who? The Bondi vet.
1: Oh.
0: Dr. Chris Brown.
1: Yes.
0: What high school did he go to? Surprise, mine.
1: Yours?
0: My alma mater. Yes, he went to my old high school. One time we interviewed JoJo Siwa. That's my connection.
1: Oh.
0: And let me tell you, this was a last-ditch effort because the names that I have written on this sheet in front of me, it's literally like the red line connecting the photos. I've got Little Mix on here. I've got Timothy Chalamet. I've got Kim Kardashian. I've got The Wiggles. I've got Kylie Minogue. I've got G Flip. I've got Role Model. I've got Billie Eilish. I've got Little Mix.
1: I had Kylie Minogue as well. I went through the Neighbours connection with Chrishell and G Flip from JoJo, and then I thought I really fell flat there. Mm-hmm. Well, I thought you were going to take the Dancing with the Stars.
0: I blanked.
1: Rob Urban.
0: I had a brain fart.
1: You're up to date with everyone.
0: I know. But this is where we need you now. Please, 0439 757 555, dip into the back of your brain for that niche pop culture knowledge. How the hell are we getting from Julia Morris to JoJo Siwa? You tell us. 0439 757 555 for the final drive edition of Link or You'll Miss It. Let's go.

body was so with your lifestyle, you're moving too loosely. 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Nigga, you tweeting my absence. Who knew on the playlist? Go cut off that noise. I'm back on my business. I'm feeling alive. 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
1: Miss Kanina is heading on tour with her debut mixtape, Black Print. Expect filthy bars, ferocious rage and black power on full display from the Queen herself. It all kicks off in Boorloo, Perth from August 21 and wraps up in Nam, Melbourne on September 19. So get on it.
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0: Tolly Hebe for your Monday, crying your eyes out. Coming off the back of Baby Keem, Abby and Tyrone with you, underway with our game, Link or You'll Miss It, where the aim is to link two random celebrities together. And for the final time on a Monday afternoon, our link, Julia Morris to JoJo Siwa.
1: And we both did pretty abysmally. I had a number of celebrities named on my sheet that I tried to connect together. It didn't work. So in the end, I went Julia Morris to Chris Brown, the Bondi vet who she used to host I'm a Celebrity with. Chris Brown went to my high school and we interviewed JoJo Siwa once. And Connor from None of World Country, as you rightly said on the text line, that is not a physical connection. Yeah. And Connor, you'd be correct. So hit us with your much better connection.
2: Howdy, howdy, homies. I got, from Julia Morris to Robert Irwin. Then I had Role Model and followed by Emma Chamberlain and finally JoJo Siwa.
1: Okay, so we know Robert Irwin came out as one of Role Model Sally's at Laneway. Role Model and Emma Chamberlain used to date. What's the Emma Chamberlain-JoJo connection?
2: They were both YouTube kids and I vaguely remember seeing a video a decade ago of them doing something together, and I confirmed it. So we're happy days.
1: Happy days.
0: Happy days!
1: It's looking pretty solid, Connor, I will say, but there's still plenty of other connections coming through.
0: That's right. I want to work through a few of these connections that I've gotten in touch. Alex in Melbourne, how have you done the connection? Julia Morris to JoJo Siwa.
3: Hi. I had Julia, Robert and G-Flipper in a post together on socials. There's a photo of them, and then
1: oh my God.
3: G-Slip is married to Chriselle, and Chriselle tried to sell JoJo's house.
1: Oh really? My God, yes, of course. Wait, I need to find this photo of the three of them together. That's going to...
0: How did you come across?
3: I only cheated where I tried to find a link between Julia and G-Flip. That was
0: Alex.
3: The only thing.
1: You know what? Even just the memory of Chriselle trying to sell JoJo's house, I will allow it. But Jet from Sydney, you've done the ultimate. You've managed to do it with one person. Hit us with this connection.
4: It's from Julia Morris to Robert Irwin to JoJo Siwa.
1: Okay.
0: And Robert Irwin to JoJo Siwa.
1: Yeah, what's that connection?
0: How is that connected, Jet?
4: So JoJo Siwa slid into Robert Irwin's Instagram DMs and they flirted.
1: Jet, that's a win in my books.
0: And just a quick search reveals that, yes, JoJo Siwa has admitted to having a big crush on
1: Serious
0: Robert
1: crush
0: Irwin.
1: Serious crush on Robert Irwin. Jet,
0: yes.
1: Well done. Taking out our final Link or You'll Miss It for a Monday afternoon. Stick on the line. We'll get your Triple J prize pack. Well done, Jet.
0: And where our brains
1: speechless.
0: Failed us. Speechless. Yeah. He said mic drop.
1: Pays to know that JoJo Siwa slid into Robert Irwin's DM sometimes. You read a headline
0: Absolutely.
1: Like that, you go, why the hell would I need to know that for this very reason?
0: Yes. I had thought that that photo of G-Flip and Julia Morris.
1: Mm-hmm. And Robert Irwin.
0: And Robert Irwin had just popped up on Alex's Facebook.
1: Facebook. She's friends with Julia.
0: She's friends. That's right. I want to know who's she friends with.
1: Well, speaking of G, let's get this one a bit closer to the news. Let's go with the beaches. You're on Triple J.

0: I'm Maya Narvada with Triple J News. Federal Agriculture Minister Julie Collins says Australia is well prepared to deal with the H5 bird flu. Two birds have now tested positive for the deadly strain of the virus, with both cases found in an isolated part of WA. Julie Collins has told Question Time there's no evidence of any mass mortalities nor of bird flu in our agriculture systems. She also says there's a low risk of human infection.
1: I do want to reassure all Australians that we are well prepared for the arrival of the H5 bird flu, and we have been planning for this.
0: Green Senator Jordan Steele-John says there must be another inquiry into the government's proposed NDIS overhaul if it's not scrapped altogether. The Greens tried to move a motion in the Senate to withdraw the bill but failed to receive support from the coalition to pass it. Senator Steele-John says the Greens will continue to fight against the changes to the NDIS.
2: If Labor wants to raise revenue, then reverse these cuts and tax the billionaires and the gas exports. Maybe buy one less used submarine from Donald Trump.
0: Also making news today, a company advertising education and migration advice to international students in Australia is being accused of taking their money without delivering services. Madeleine Rojan with the story.
3: Mifta Uddin migrated to Australia in 2023. After working at a solar panel company, he wanted to study again and approached an agent at Future Care Education and Migration for help applying for a student visa. Despite paying the agent thousands of dollars, he never got his visa. Three other clients of Future Care have contacted the ABC with similar stories. While they said they were given assurances by Future Care about the agent, Future Care says the matter is a personal one between them and the agent, and that the agent was part of a separate offshore entity.
0: Authorities say they're still unsure who's behind Australia's largest ever cocaine import. Nearly 3 tonnes of the drug were found stashed under shipping containers at Londonderry in Sydney's West last Friday. The tracking operation began a month ago when packages first washed up near Mackay in North Queensland. AFP Commander Stephen Jay says 8 people have been arrested so far.
4: Historically, what we have known is that outlaw motorcycle gangs do pose a threat to our country. I think it's fair to say with the size of this importation, it's a significant organised crime syndicate. Exactly who that is, that's still very much something we're examining.
0: And a group of tech, crypto and other companies have announced plans to help stamp out the illegal trade in wildlife during a forum convened by Prince William and the Royal Foundation during London Climate Action Week. Google, Meta, TikTok and Alibaba are among those who committed to end trafficking on their platforms and will look for ways to eradicate online listings. That's all the news I have for now. Right around Australia, you're listening to Triple J.

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1: That's right, on your Monday afternoon, Abby and Tyrone with you for the final time on a Monday afternoon.
2: Just keeps going. Everything's for the final time.
1: Yes, everything's for the final time. It's Conchetta's final week on Triple J. It's Luca's final week on Breakfast. It's our final week on Drive. And we've realised actually today that there is something that we are really going to miss about Drive.
2: Yes.
1: Ooh. Do you want to do the honours?
2: Well, yeah, okay. We are moving to breakfast hours in a couple weeks, and the new hours come with a strict rules and stipulations in some of the music that we are playing in the wee early hours of the morning.
1: That's right, because, you know, there might be kids in the car, so we can't be, for example, playing songs about a wet ass you-know-what.
2: Yes.
1: You know?
2: Exactly.
1: But even sort of sexual references, adult themes, drug references, we've got to be really, really careful about that stuff in a way that we don't really have to worry about it on Drive.
2: Well, after a certain time, you know, from this time onwards, around in the afternoon, they're a bit more lenient. We can get away with some of that stuff. And so we thought it's our last week.
1: So we are going to get naughty at 4:40 with a little something that we've cooked up called the Naughty List. It's a list of songs that we would absolutely not in a million years be able to play in the wee breakfast hours. Maybe they're a bit naughty, a bit horny, a bit sexy.
2: Maybe they're full of innuendos.
1: Maybe they're full of adult themes talking about drugs and
2: crime. Or maybe they're
1: crime.
2: Just blatant sexual songs.
1: But we want your suggestions of what's on the naughty list. 0439 757 555. You and I have each picked a song. But we'd love your suggestions, and then you're going to choose which song from the naughty list we play out in full.
2: That's
1: during
2: right.
1: These safe hours.
2: That's right. And we've picked a couple, so we're going to...
1: Mine's really good.
2: Mine? Really random.
1: Mine's also...
2: Actually?
1: Mine is not what you would first expect of a naughty song, I would say, especially sonically.
2: Oh, okay.
1: Yeah,
2: so you've gotten a bit
1: sound.
2: Abstract with it. Right. Well, we're getting naughty at 4:40, so that's a little later on in this hour. But we are talking about something a little naughty before that.
1: Oh, we're getting naughty at 4:10 as well. Very soon. I've come across a story of something that a couple did at a music festival that's gotten them in a lot of trouble. Stick around. We'll fill you in after this.

0: a bit naughty, isn't it?
1: Mm.
0: Shut the F up.
1: Sit tonight for uni. Study tonight for uni.
0: Study tonight for uni.
1: Janice, study tonight for uni. By Drake, here on Triple J. We did actually say, looking at the playlist ahead for this hour, you know, we were talking about how we're going to get a little naughty at 4:40, but Ty, we're getting naughty throughout this hour.
0: I know.
1: Do you think they meant to do that?
0: Who knows?
1: Because we've got...
0: Well, famously, you know, after around this time, we can afford to slip in those naughtier songs. That's what we're going to miss about doing the afternoon shows.
1: We've got Janice STFU, which doesn't stand for Study Tonight for Uni. We've got Ruby Fields talking about a chronic... Emma Bader, not going to say the word.
0: Emma,
1: we've got,
0: let's just say,
1: coming up a little later this hour, we've got Ketama Comes and Goes.
0: Ooh.
1: Oh my God. Rule feature album, Kicking My Feet and
0: Screaming. VVP, Toss It.
1: What am I tossing?
0: Tossing.
1: Not salad, that's for sure. Stand Atlantic a little later this hour with Velcro, the sexiest fabric because you can rip it off pretty quickly.
0: The Avalanches every single weekend. Every weekend?
1: We've got Pacific Avenue. Yeah. They're like a version, I say a little prayer. I'll tell you what, say a little prayer. You'll be saying a little prayer. Anyway.
0: I always say a little prayer before.
1: That's the song that's going to save us. We're going to say a little prayer at the end of this hour and all be redeemed. But no, keep your naughty songs coming through on 0439 757 555. And we are keeping the theme going because I want to talk about this story that I'm absolutely obsessed with that has come out of the UK. Police are hunting a couple after they were caught bonking at a music festival. And there are layers to this story that make it all the more interesting, but I wanted to make it a little sort of quiz type situation. So asking you, text in 0439 757 555, were this couple bonking on the Ferris wheel during Guns N' Roses? You know how some music festivals will have a little carnival ride? With a couple on the Ferris wheel in one of those pods doing the damn thing to this.
0: Yes, and we must say this was Download Festival in the UK. It's a heavy festival.
1: Mm-hmm.
0: So
1: the rock and roll.
0: All of these artists were playing. These are some of the headliners,
1: mm-hmm.
0: dare I say. So on the Ferris wheel during Guns N' Roses, A, or B, were they in the medic tent during Linkin Park? I tried so hard.
1: Under those little silver blankets that you put on when you get too cold to warm up. Or were they in the Gosselin truck during Pendulum? Were they bonking with those Turkish grandmothers under the tent to make the Gosselin? Were they? You let us know. What do you think?
0: My goodness.
1: It's giving, what's that board game where you're solving a murder? You know, when it's like in the drawing room. With
0: a,
1: yeah, it's like
0: Cluedo.
1: In the drawing room with a candlestick. This is on the Ferris wheel during Guns N' Roses, in the medic tent during Linkin Park, or in the Gosselin truck during Pendulum. If this doesn't get you going, I don't know what will.
0: Absolutely. You fill in the blanks, though. Where were they caught bonking? And during whose set?
1: We'll tell you who after this from Headwreck, an Aussie band who did play Download Festival. I've been in the mood today. Are you

0: It is Headwreck, Adam Yandrum, Brizzy with that one. Raindrops here on Triple J for your Monday afternoon, and we are talking about a festival that Headwreck have played a couple weeks back, Download Festival. In the UK, a story has come out that police are hunting a couple after they were caught bonking at the music festival. Mm-hmm. And now there are layers to this story that make it all the more interesting, and it was sort of where they were caught bonking and during which set.
1: Which is why we have put to you this game of guessing where this couple in the UK bonked at a music festival. Did they bonk on the Ferris wheel during Guns N' Roses, in the medic tent during Linkin Park, or in the Goslemay truck during Pendulum?
0: You're trying to guess on 0439757555. And how are we looking?
1: Robin Bundjalung and Country's absolutely nailed it first and foremost. Oh. There's a few people saying, is it Goslemay or Goslemmy, which is maybe the more important question. But Rob in Bundjalung and Country, we can confirm that you were correct with your guess that it was, in fact, on the Ferris wheel during Guns N' Roses. Police are hunting this couple after they were caught bonking. According to multiple reports and witness accounts, festival goers, this is the part of this story that I really love. Festival goers initially thought the pair were enjoying the view from the transparent pod.
0: They transparent?
1: Thought, yeah, it's fully glass, or, you know, it's, you can see through, and there are photos online. But you know how on a Ferris wheel you get a few goes around? They said by the second rotation, a big crowd started gathering for the headliners, Guns N' Roses, and it was confirmed that they were getting naughty in the pod. There were some suspicions that maybe the couple thought that it was tinted glass.
0: Tinted glass?
1: Yeah.
0: Have they not seen it before they had bought it?
1: True. Are they not looking at the other pods?
0: Are they, yeah. And seeing the people clear as day?
1: But I tell you what, if this doesn't get the rocks off.
0: And I'm sure they did get a couple of rounds in on that Ferris wheel.
1: Darling.
0: And who was the real headliner there? Who was the crowd really gathering for? That's what the reports aren't really showing.
1: It's like the it's like the rock dog version of the Coldplay affair. You know what I mean? It's like the wholesome, like rock loving boomer couple version of that. They're just getting it off. While Guns N' Roses are getting it on.
0: I will say we did have a good laugh in the office actually trying to put together that game. Just picking out multiple spots in a festival that you could be bonking out.
1: Behind the Portaloos during All American Rejects.
0: Yeah, I also had on the VIP viewing platform during Bad Omens.
1: in the what's it called? The sound tech.
0: The sound desk.
1: The sound and lighting desk during Architects.
0: And then we simply just said on stage during Limp Bizkit. Just side of stage.
1: In the chip on a stick van. We got one from your feature album very soon. Kicking my feet and screaming from Rule. That's on the way right here. Toss it. Ooh.

0: Feature album on Triple J.
1: Hey, what's up? It's Rule here, and Triple J are featuring my record, Kicking My Feet and Screaming, all this week. For this song, Since the Day You Let Me, it's actually the only love song on the record. You know, it's a whole album of breakups and kind of turbulence in relationships, and I think it's nice to just kind of have one simple, clean love song.

0: little frat flick in the studio to that one, Abby. Ketama comes and goes on your Monday afternoon.
1: Did you see that video of John Summit DJing with his shirt off?
0: I've seen every single no.
1: That doesn't really narrow it down, does it?
0: No video.
1: Have you seen the one where
0: Summit
1: he's got his shirt on?
0: Yeah.
1: No, just the comments on it were so funny. I wonder, okay, wait. The comments were, okay, so it's him when you are in the city of love and it's him shirtless DJing. I have nothing appropriate to say. Someone else. I shed a tear down my leg.
0: Yes.
1: Go suss that out if you need. I mean, it's very telling my future kids this is their dad. But it's very appropriate because we're getting a little naughty this hour. We are leaving Drive at the end of this week. We're going to be moving to Brekkie, and a part of that is that we are.

0: You know, we can't play some of the songs that we get the luxury of playing in the afternoon, in the morning.
1: That's right. The new hours come with some new rules and restrictions as to some of the music that we can play. It's a bit more family friendly, you know, less naughty, bit less crude, less swear words. And so we want to do, we want to get naughty at 4:40.
0: That's right. We're going to play a song and then after that we have each picked a naughty song. You'll choose the one that is played out in full. But right now, this is an official naughty warning. Okay? There are going to be naughty, naughty words said. Naughty references to adult themes. So kids, listen up for an educate. No, I'm kidding. No. Toss the kids out the car. No, don't do it that either. Just block their ears and crank it.
1: And crank it.
0: Because we're getting naughty for 4:40 after this. Stan Atlantic.

0: tell you what, if you need to feel something on this Monday afternoon, try earnestly air guitaring, because we just did that during Stand Atlantic and it's a tough watch. And speaking of things that are sexy, we need to give a big language warning for this next segment. We've been warned by those higher-ups.
1: This alarm is crazy. Air raid siren is what it's called, by the way.
0: Tomorrow when the war began type beat. But what we're going to do right now is we are going to give you two song suggestions. They're both very naughty. We can only play one of them, and we're doing that because by the end of this week, it's our final week on Drive, and we can't be pulling these shenanigans in the breakfast hours.
1: So we're getting it all out of our system whilst we still can, and if you have a naughty song that you want played sometime this week, maybe, 0439757555, get it in, but we've got these two songs. So again, language warning and content warning for these songs.
0: That's right. 0439757555. Choose your fighter. What do you want to hear in full? I'll put my song up to the plate first, Ty. And this is a song that doesn't need gratuitous language to get its point across. I think this is the sexiest song in the damn system.
2: Skyrockets in flight. Afternoon delight.
0: Honey, I'm talking rubbing sticks and stones together make the sparks ignite. Afternoon delight.
1: What?
0: You don't know this song?
1: No.
0: Oh, we're taking it to 1976 with the Starland vocal band. You never seen Anchorman?
1: No.
0: What the hell?
1: I know.
0: Okay, well, if you know, you know, and if you want to hear it, I think the sexiest song out there. Getting hot under the collar just hearing that little naughty grab.
1: Now I'm too scared to play mine because I now feel like the person who's rocked up to the who's rocked up to the party dressed according to the theme, and everyone else is in their esoteric outfits.
0: Mine was naughty. It says rubbing sticks and stones, and they're not talking camping. All right, what's yours?
1: Well, I've brought through something a bit more recent. It is hashtag random.
0: Language warning.
1: You know, it gets to the point. The 2010 electro pop hit from Enrique Iglesias. Feet ludicrous.
0: I forgot that this is. I thought it was Tonight I'm Loving You.
1: Yes,
0: what
1: well.
0: What is this?
1: It was so controversial at the time that they had to switch it on mainstream radio to Tonight I'm Loving You.
0: I didn't know that he went out there and just.
1: Exactly.
0: Said it.
1: The opening track, mind you, to that Euphoria album. First song. First cab off the rank.
0: That's crazy.
1: Just explicit. Tonight I'm effing you.
0: I still think mine gets the point across and is a little naughty.
1: Rubbing sticks or tonight I'm
0: effing you. Like nibbling a little afternoon delight. What do you want to hear? Afternoon delight? Or a little tonight I'm effing you? Text in 0439757555 and you'll hear your song soon.

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2: Yes, indeed. One of our absolute favourite interviews ever is coming back on the show, Porter Robinson. 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
3: Porter, I would love to hear you bark like a dog.
0: You know me. This is just Nardwar'd me, actually. 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Here we go.
2: What other animals will we make him do impressions of? It's our final week. You can't say no.
1: And for the finale of Chet Flicks, the topic I will be describing is anything. Literally anything is on the table.
2: Big Chet Flicks, big Porter Robinson, big dogs, big final Tuesday for Cheddar and Luca on Breakfast.
0: Cheddar and Luca, weekday mornings from 6 on Triple J.

0: It's the Avalanches and Jamie XX for your Monday afternoon, coming off the back of some Kaliuchis. Abby and Tyrone with you, getting naughty.
1: That's right, a big language and content warning because we are getting naughty after 4:40 right now because of the fact it's our last week on Drive, and when we move to breakfast, we can't play the naughty songs that we can play here, okay? So Ty and I have each pitched you a song and you're deciding which one you want to hear. This was my pitch.
2: Skyrockets in flight.
1: And as someone said, who doesn't love a good afternoon delight? Another person saying, afternoon delight is just so much broader and titillating than just being effed.
0: Being effed.
1: And speaking of being effed, language warning.
2: But tonight I'm fucking you.
1: This is your pick.
0: Enrique Iglesias with Ludacris. On tonight I am effing you. A lot of people didn't realize this was the original explicit version. Was very controversial at the time, mm-hmm. that it then got changed to Tonight I'm Loving You.
1: Yeah, someone said anything but Afternoon Delight. I didn't even need to hear Tyrone's option, but I don't need to. That's Matt from The Engine Brisbane. Someone said, gotta go for Tonight, just because I did not know that's how it actually went, and in an absolute landslide, Ty, you are today's naughty list winner. Language warning on this, okay? Turn it up. The explicit version. You can't

0: Can't be playing that on breakfast.
1: Curating the naughty list, you know, as we get it out of our system, our last week on Trive. And, I mean, how much naughtier and more explicit can you... I know you can get, actually, more naughty and more explicit than that.
0: Yeah, we want your suggestions, 0439 757 555. What are the songs that need to be added to our naughty list to be played out this week? Get in touch. We're going to do that again tomorrow.
1: Yeah, that's right. Enrique Iglesias kicking it off. Tonight, I'm effing do. One of my mum's favourite artists. I can just imagine 2010. First song on that Euphoria album, darling.
0: Someone said, sorry, but Enrique, I think you're being quite rude.
1: He doesn't mean to be quite rude.
0: He said tonight. At the start, he doesn't mean to be rude, but tonight he effing you, okay? Anyways, we are getting you to the news. Up after that, we are playing What Do You Do in the PM for the final time. So make sure you're listening for that. But getting you to the news, let's cleanse the palate with Pacific Avenue.

0: with Thanmaya Navada with Triple J News. Green Senator Sarah Hanson-Young is calling on the federal government to provide $200 million to protect Australian wildlife against bird flu. Two cases of the H5 strain of bird flu have been confirmed in Western Australia, with federal and state environment ministers meeting today to discuss management of the disease. The government is already providing financial support, but Senator Hanson-Young says more needs to be done.
1: Right at the top of the agenda should be Murray Watt, as the federal environment minister, putting $200 million on the table to save our wildlife.
0: Pakistani and Qatari mediators say Iran and the US have agreed on a roadmap towards reaching a final deal to end the war within 60 days. Eliza Getzey with the latest.
2: In a joint statement, Qatar and Pakistan say the first round of negotiations between the US and Iran has ended with encouraging progress. They say the parties have agreed to a mechanism to end the fighting in Lebanon, which Iran's Foreign Minister Abbas Araghchi has described as major progress. The mediators' joint statement said a communication line had been formed to avoid incidents and miscommunication with the aim of safe passage for commercial vessels through the Strait of Hormuz. Technical talks will continue throughout the week.
0: Staying overseas, young protesters in India say they feel betrayed by their government after more than 2 million students were forced to resit medical entrance exams. The resit was ordered after an alleged paper leak last month cast doubt over the results and has sparked nationwide protests calling for the resignation of India's education minister. The demonstrations have been led by the new Cockroach Janta Party, which has struck a chord with India's youth, including these protesters.
3: We feel like we are betrayed from our own government.
4: We are the youth, we are the future of India. We can make our India best, but the education is something like the backbone of any country.
0: Looking at the FIFA World Cup today, Egypt is leading Group G after securing a comeback victory against New Zealand in Vancouver. Here's Noni Edwards.
5: New Zealand were the first to score in the 15th minute before Egypt responded in the second half, eventually defeating the All Whites 3-1. Captain Mo Salah scored his first goal of the tournament.
6: It's a great achievement for all the players. We just have to enjoy today, enjoy tomorrow, then focus in a game after.
5: Uruguay and Cabo Verde played a thrilling 2-2 draw at Miami Stadium. Earlier, Spain thrashed Saudi Arabia 4-0, and Belgium and Iran played a scoreless draw.
0: And Aussie sprinter Lachie Kennedy will attempt the double at next month's Commonwealth Games in Glasgow. The 22-year-old has nominated for the 100 and 200-metre sprint, as well as leading Australia in the 4x100-metre relay team. The 86-strong team for the event was formally unveiled today. That's all the news for now. 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
7: Why is everyone talking about data centres? 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G'day, it's Dave Marchese. Coming up on Hack, we're going to be talking this, also H5 bird flu being detected in Australia. 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
1: Now, why have you done that?
2: Now, I've just prepared you for your senses, you know? Never know what something's going to throw at you.
1: Ty just turned the lights off in the studio. It's pitch black in here.
2: I really just felt like doing it, you know?
1: You
2: I wanted
1: did it
2: your immediate
1: 3
2: reaction.
1: Seconds of that last song.
2: Exactly. No time to react. What do we got coming up?
1: We got What Do You Do for the final time on Drive. I actually can't believe it. This is like maybe, oh no, because Culture King's our longest running segment on our show.
2: Yeah.
1: What Do You Do, a very close second.
2: I'm really setting the scene for, you know, those 6 a.m. starts.
1: I can't see my notes. I can't see my questions I've written down because I haven't written down questions.
2: Of course, in the morning, they don't let us turn the lights on in the studio.
1: For those who do not know, though, What Do You Do is our beloved game. We love doing this. We love it so much that people come up to us randomly at gigs, at festivals, and say, guess what I do for work? Now you've bumped into your chair because you can't
2: see
1: anything.
2: That chair.
1: Yeah, because it's pitch black in the studio. Oh my God. We're going to ask our contestant 3 questions each, try to figure out what they do for work, and you play along as well at home. So if you're on the way home, this is where you're going to go to that extra train stop, that extra bus stop. You're going to do a lap of the block, all right? Because you don't want to miss this game.
2: That's right. We're going to meet our contestant, Gabby from Perth.

0: On your Monday afternoon, Abby and Tyrone with you here on Triple J, and we are doing this.
1: What do you do?
0: No!
2: What do you do? What do you do? What do you do?
1: What do you do?
0: Wait,
2: oh my God!
0: No, we're doing this!

0: That's crazy that I swear to God that was an accident.
1: Oh,
0: because
1: my God.
0: Declan did text in saying, credit to me for helping you guys change the theme tune from the Addams Family to Justin Bieber. You're welcome. Yeah, thank you, Declan.
1: Thank you, and credit to you, Declan. I thought you were throwing it back for a hot second, you know, to the original theme song. What do you do?
0: I felt a shiver down my spine.
1: Of course, it is the game where we try and guess what you do for a job. We've got three questions each, and hopefully by the end of those questions, we have a fair idea of what your job is.
0: That's right. Gabby in Perth is up on the line. Gabby, are you ready to play What Do You Do?
2: Hell yeah.
0: Yay! Okay.
1: Yes.

0: Gabby, let's jump in. And a friendly reminder, we want your guesses as well on 0439757555. So Ty,
1: yes,
0: take it away with your first question.
1: Gabby, what is a common phrase used in your line of work?
2: I reckon back after this.
0: Back after this?
1: Back after this.
0: Okay. My question for you is, Gabby, what do you love most about your job?
2: That's tough. I would say probably the vibes. Like, when the vibes are good, that's probably the best bit.
1: Okay, good vibes. Always need good vibes in workplace. So that's a big plus. Okay, what's my next question? Okay, Gabby, what do you wear whilst doing your job?
2: It's kind of like lax as hell. Like, probably, sometimes like pants and a top and sometimes a dress as well.
1: Wow, lax as hell, dress code, good vibes.
0: Hey, Gabby.
2: Yeah.
0: Hey, Gabby from Perth. What would you say is, like, how long have you been doing this job for?
2: I reckon roughly just between 3 and 4 years.
0: Wow, it's a long, it's really impressive.
1: Three,
0: Gabby,
1: and 4 years.
2: Oh. Yeah, rough.
0: Do you have...
1: Got the giggles there, Gabby.
0: Gabby's got the giggles.
1: Gabby's got the giggles.
0: All right, over to you, Ty. Is this your final question?
1: I'm sorry. She's making me laugh.
2: Sorry, there's people around me making me laugh.
1: The vibes
2: isn't
1: are too
2: funny
1: good.
2: To me. This is serious.
1: No, this is serious,
0: Gabby.
1: Serious business, isn't it?
0: Last question, Ty. Make it good.
1: Last questions. Mm-hmm. Wow. Gabby, what are two skills that someone would need to be able to do your job?
2: I'd say probably confidence and good vibes again.
0: Wow, it's all about the vibes, isn't it? Gabby, my final question for you is, can you wear a hat to work?
2: Oh.
1: Whoa.
2: That's a good question.
0: Gabby, answer the question. Gabby, this isn't a joke.
2: Okay.
0: Can you wear a hat to your job?
2: You can, but you have to be careful with some of the accessories. You can't wear every hat, I'll tell you that much.
0: You can't wear every hat.
1: Can't wear every hat.
0: Okay, let's look at what we've discovered about Gabby from Perth. A common phrase she says at work is back after this. She loves the vibe at work. She can wear casual clothes, but sometimes a dress. She's been doing this job for 3 to 4 years. Wow, what an incredible innings for Gabby. Two skills that you would need to do the job, confidence and good vibes, and you can't wear every hat to work, but you certainly can wear some. I don't think I've ever been this stumped, Ty.
1: I know, it's a bit all over the place. Gabby was a bit vague as well.
0: A lot of vibe talk.
1: Vibe talk, good vibes in the office. Can pretty much wear whatever she wants. She said casual clothes, sometimes a dress and a hat, but not every hat. And that doesn't make any sense.
0: It doesn't make any sense. You know what? I'm going to throw my hands in the air and put this squarely in the hands of the text line. I want you to figure this out. 0439 757555. Text in. Do you have any ideas whatsoever? 0439 757555. What does Gabby do for work? Do you have any ideas, Ty?
1: I really don't know. I'm not too sure.
0: Let us know. What does Gabby from Perth do? Gabby, can you stick on the line and wait while we get your guesses? Is that okay?
2: Of course. I'm not going anywhere.
0: Okay. Don't go anywhere.
1: Don't go anywhere.
0: We're going to be back after this with Gabby.

Abby and Tyrone with you for your Monday evening. Bit of hermitude in there. God, we really took it back. Peak 2012, as someone mentioned on the text line. Hyper Paradise, the Flume remix. And right there, Maisie Peters, questions. Which is what exactly we are asking our What Do You Do contestant, Gabby in Perth.

0: That's right. And we have gotten a few answers from Gabby in Perth, if you're just joining us. This is what we know about Gabby. A common phrase she says at work is back after this. Gabby loves the thing Gabby loves most about work is the vibe at work. Gabby can wear casual clothes, but sometimes a dress. Ooh. She's been doing it for about 3 to 4 years. Two skills that someone would need to do the job would be confidence and good vibes. And you can't wear a hat. You can't wear every hat to work, but you can wear a hat.
1: That's right. Now, you and I were so stumped that we, for the first time in What Do You Do history, just couldn't figure it out. So we've thrown it completely in your hands. On 0439 757 555, Bree in Lake Macquarie, you've gotten in touch. What do you think Gabby from Perth does for work?
2: Is she possibly a teacher?
1: Ooh.
0: Or, I mean, lax on the dress code, you know?
1: Mm-hmm.
0: You can sort of wear a dress and pants and a shirt. Let's check in. Gabby in Perth, are you a teacher?
3: Or, I've always wanted to do that job, but nah, sorry, Bree, that's incorrect.
0: Okay, incorrect. Not a teacher. Don't worry, we can go to Tanya in Sydney. Tanya, what do you think Gabby does?
4: I think she works in human resources just by the fact she said she wears lots of hats.
0: Lots of hats.
1: Wearing many hats.
0: Gabby, as in like metaphorically.
1: Metaphorical hats. Gabby in Perth, are you working in HR?
3: Oh, I've always thought I'd be good at that, but no, that is incorrect.
0: Wow, sounds like she wants to do everything but the current job that she has.
1: Yeah.
0: Julian in Ringwood, what do you think Gabby from Perth does for work?
5: I've just got a bit of a hunch that Gabby might be a couples counsellor.
0: Oh.
1: What came to mind? You know, what made you guess couples counsellor, Julian?
5: I was a bit stumped and I really thought the vibes thing.
1: Mm-hmm.
0: Like, yeah.
5: Bringing really good vibes and the confidence.
1: Yep.
0: It's all on vibes.
1: It's all about the people that you work with as well. Gabby in Perth, are you a couples counsellor?
3: I'm actually not.
0: She's actually not that. But that's okay. Holly in Torquay.
1: So stumped.
0: Do you want to have a crack at this? Do you think you know what Gabby in Perth does?
6: I think so.
1: What do you think, Holly?
6: I think she's a radio presenter.
0: A radio
1: Wait,
0: presenter?
1: Why would she be a radio presenter, Holly?
6: Because she said back after this.
0: Actually, I did. For a split second, I thought Gabby could do radio.
1: What station? Do you have? Is there any inkling of a station, Holly?
6: No.
1: No idea.
0: No.
1: I mean, Gabby from Perth, let's just at least clear this up. Are you a radio presenter?
3: Yeah, I am actually, yeah.
0: Oh my God!
1: Gabby,

0: Well done, Holly. Well done, Holly. Are you sure, Holly, that Gabby doesn't sound too familiar?
1: I'm guessing Triple J.
0: Gabby, is your real name Gabby, by any chance? Is your name Concetta Caristo?
1: Oh, that is in fact correct. Yes.
0: This is Concetta.
2: That is correct.
0: Triple J breakfast.
1: Yeah, that Winnebed.
0: She's a real radio presenter. She knows the Winnebed.
2: Unbelievable. And you know what? You had me for a good few questions there, Chet. I thought Gabby could be a radio presenter back after this.
0: As soon as you said, dress.
2: Sometimes a dress.
0: Sometimes a dress. I absolutely clocked it. And the people texting in going, guys, that is a radio presenter, you doofuses. Someone said, is she a stripper? This one saying, I'm laughing so hard. I really think she's on radio. Iconic for the last What Do You Do? Someone said, is that a soon-to-be unemployed breakfast presenter about to go to Italy? Ka-ching. Yes, it is.
1: Hello, darling.
0: Concetta.
2: My goodness.
0: How did it feel being on the other side of the desk? You know, being on the phone.
1: It was actually crazy stressful and fun to play, but stressful to try and goop everyone. I wrote down on a piece of paper, go low and slow, because the last time I pretended to be someone else, everyone knew immediately. I'm so excited I did it.
0: You did a really, really good job. And while you're here, Concetta, do you want to ask Dave what's coming up on Hack? Because we actually have to get out of here. Do you want to ask him?
1: Oh,
0: do the honors?
1: God. Yes, I do. Okay, love you guys so much. And hello, Dave Marchese. What's coming up on Hack, darling?
3: Hey, Gabby. we've got a bit coming up. We're going to be talking about data centers, and we're also going to be talking about Moist Mondays. Want to know more? Ooh. You're going to hear more.
0: That's amore.
2: Slow and slow.
0: Slow and slow. See you
2: slow.
0: In six.
2: Hooray.
4: Every billionaire is a douchebag.
5: Parliament is a sick place.
6: I thought, oh my God, I might be an alcoholic.
7: Obviously, I'm an inadequate guest. If
3: no, that's not what I'm saying.
8: Who's the Prime Minister?
3: So we knew it was coming, and now it's here. A strain of bird flu that's killed millions of birds overseas. So what is going to happen in Australia, and how easy does it spread? G'day, it's Dave Marchese with you for Hack. Coming up, we're getting into this bird flu story. Also, how does a nice morning beach swim in the middle of winter sound to wake you up? Because we're going to hear from those turning to all kinds of activities like that to beat loneliness.
9: It's just a great way to meet new people, and I think people need more of that these days because it's can be feeling lonely out there.
3: Yeah, also keen to hear from you as well on that one. First though,
10: Hack.
11: OpenAI's Sam Altman said our country could become the data center capital of the world.
10: On Triple J.
3: Yeah, they're popping up across the country, tens of billions of dollars being poured into them. Experts saying it's like another mining boom. So what are data centres? And how would you feel if one just started up near you? Because while some are saying the opportunities are endless, others are warning these centres are not worth the risk to the environment and maybe to security as well. In a bit, you're going to hear from Independent Senator David Pocock, who's got a bit to say about this. But first, Shannon Schubert's been looking into data centres.
12: What's it like living across the road from an AI data centre?
13: It's huge. It's big, it's loud, the construction's annoying.
14: The crane right over there has these like big blue lights that go straight through even when we've got the blinds down, goes right into your eyes all night.
12: Lucy and Felix both live in West Footscray, close to an AI data centre that's expanding. Conversations around where this tech is built and approved are heating up as we see a boom in the number of applications for new data centres with the rapid growth of AI. And there's been backlash in some communities.
15: We're in Rootidore, Queensland, the sunny coast. This is an AI data centre being built right here along the beach.
16: We do not want multi-billion dollar industries to set up these environmental catastrophes in our backyard.
12: But first, what even is a data centre? It's a building that contains computer equipment like servers and routers, and it runs all day every day to process, store and manage digital data. And as Footscray resident Lucy points out, they support how we live.
13: But have a smartphone and data and storage in cloud without having somewhere to put it.
12: Data centres aren't new. Every time you open an email, watch Netflix, scroll TikTok or use AI, all of those things require a data centre to process information. In fact, we already have 162 in Australia, and there are around 90 more in the pipeline. Melbourne's West is becoming a data centre hub. There are five in Footscray, with one expanding to double the size and an application for another one nearby. But most Footscray residents I spoke to, including Philip Webb, say they're not too fussed about the big data centre down the road.
5: Because it's really out of any earshot or anything like that for me personally, it doesn't really affect me.
12: But Lorna has concerns.
13: Initially, we didn't realise how big it was going to be, and we thought the data centre was only going to be the one that's actually built at the moment, and didn't quite realise it

0: in Australia's main grid. That's the equivalent to 700,000 homes. But Climate Council CEO Amanda McKenzie says that could grow to more than 13% by 2040.
1: And the risk is if you suddenly bring on a whole lot of new demand into the system, that it will extend the life of coal-fired generators, even if the data centre companies are asking for renewable energy from the grid.
0: They also use a lot of water as part of their cooling systems that run 24/7.
1: Greater Western Water, for instance, mid-2025, they had applications totaling about 4% of Melbourne's annual water consumption. In Sydney, that could be even higher.
0: Data Centres Australia CEO Belinda Dennett says there's a lot of misinformation around data centres derailing the renewable energy transition.
2: This is one of the most forward-leaning industries on supporting the energy transition.
0: She says data centres are already voluntarily underwriting renewable energy projects that otherwise would not have been built.
2: So we think the data centre industry is actually helping us build a more resilient and a cleaner energy grid for the future.
3: This is a once-in-a-multi-generation investment boom that is engulfing the world.
0: Australia's AI data centre boom was one of the biggest contributors to growth in the economy earlier this year.
3: The AI investment boom, as I said, might have as profound an effect on our economy as the resources boom.
0: Assistant Minister for Digital Economy Andrew Charlton says the federal government will require data centres invest in new renewable energy to rely on.
3: We're going to require that data centres pay their full share of network infrastructure costs to ensure that those are not passed on to consumers or businesses.
0: In March, the government released a list of expectations for data centre developers, including sustainable water and energy management. But there's been criticism of the expectations as they're opt-in and not legally binding. The government says it's working to get the balance right. The debate, end construction, continues across the country. For the Footscray residents that have a data centre at their front door, it doesn't worry them enough to move away, but they say it has become bigger and louder than they expected.
4: It's a lot to live across from, I guess.
5: I'm sure there are far more appropriate places for data centres than 20 metres away from the front door of houses.
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7: Shannon Schubert reporting there, and a lot of thoughts coming through on data centres on the text line now. Someone saying, nothing like building a water evaporation machine in a country that frequently struggles with drought. Another person questioning the impact this could have on power bills. Someone else saying these data centres are shockers. They're not good for Australia, is that person's opinion there. Well, look, someone who does have big thoughts on what is going on here is Independent Senator David Pocock, and he's with us now from our Parliament House studio. Senator Pocock, thank you so much for joining us.
8: Hi, Dave. Great to be with you.
7: Some are comparing this investment in data centres in Australia with the mining boom. Do you think it's a good thing?
8: Well, I'm really concerned in the rush from the government to welcome this investment and essentially prop up GDP. We're not actually asking the question, how will Australians benefit from this? How do we ensure that we have the right regulations in place, the right processes, and I think critically, the right tax settings so that when big multinationals set up shop here with something like a data centre, we actually benefit and we're thinking about things like energy and water. And the government, every time you ask them about this, they say, well, we've got national expectations. These are voluntary expectations that, you know, the CEO of one of the biggest data center companies in Australia told Alan Kohler on his podcast that these are basically just the rules that we currently have that they've chucked on a website.
7: Do you think we should be encouraging this investment, though? You're saying we need to have some rules around this, that we need to be making sure we're getting our fair share. But do you think that overall the investment will be a good thing?
8: Depends how it's done. I think that's the critical part of this. Yes, we need data centres, and I think we need to distinguish between Australian-owned, sort of sovereign-owned data centres where the data is kept here in Australia, and then what they're calling these sort of big hyperscalers, these big multinationals that want to set up data centres here to either, you know, provide compute power for their training AI models or for things like storage and other things. So, yeah, I think there's a bit of nuance to the conversation, but I'm just really concerned that the government is not doing the hard work of, one, actually ensuring that the Australian people benefit, and then two, on the other side of things, if you ask the big question, what's this for? It's to speed up the development of AI. And in that space, the government has been missing in action. We have no AI Safety Act. We basically have almost no guardrails for this technology.
7: I want to get in

0: to AI in a little second, but first, I mean, the peak body representing data centres is saying any change to penalties or regulations around these centres could deter AI investment here. Is that something that you think Australia should be mindful of driving away investment at such a critical time when everyone's trying to get a piece of this pie?
1: Dave, the thing that concerns me about where this conversation is at is it sounds exactly like the gas industry. This is what they say. They say, well, you know, if you make any changes, then we won't come and invest. And you really want, you know, tens of billions of dollars worth of investment, because then the Australian people will benefit. That happened, you know, a couple of decades ago. We now pay international prices for our own gas. We're constantly told that we're going to have a gas shortage, just despite being one of the biggest gas exporters in the world. And we're not getting a fair return. So let's pause before we, you know, allow these big multinationals to set up shop here and actually say, you have something that we want, that we have something that you want. We have a stable democracy. We've got land. We've got renewables. What are we going to get in exchange? And I don't think the government is doing that. They seem hell-bent on rushing to allow big multinationals to come here. And, you know, these same multinationals, when you look at tax received by the Australian government, they are pretty creative with their accounting and masters at profit shifting and not paying tax here in Australia.
0: You're listening to Hack. I'm Dave Marchese. I'm speaking with Senator David Pocock. We're talking about data centres and the potential impact of them. We know a lot are planned for Australia. There's a lot of investment as well coming from overseas into this very issue. A lot of people on the text line got big thoughts on this. Some people concerned about potential environmental impacts. Other people saying maybe the investment is a good thing. And, you know, we have heard from some regional communities who have said that they're pretty excited by the prospect of maybe creating some jobs during the construction phase and the ongoing phase of these data centres. Senator Pocock, with AI, I mean, firstly, I've got a question for you. Do you use AI?
1: Yeah, my team and I use AI. We're very open with about that, and it can be a good way to process information and make the team more productive. I guess my concern is at a federal level, we're not asking the question about, well, what is the misuses of AI and how do we stop that? And two, what's the end point? What are we heading towards, a situation where, you know, even Jobs and Skills Australia, some kind of this body set up to look at employment in Australia and what's coming, what we should be preparing for, they're sort of the head of Jobs and Skills Australia said that they reckon there'll be at least 600,000 people jobs displaced, lost to AI, and the government just doesn't seem to have a plan for that. I think that is, one, it's so infuriating that we have this short-term decision-making that means that Australians pay the price when vested interests get their way. And I just don't think it cuts it. So there are so many questions to be answered in terms of where they're going to get electricity, where they're going to get water, where they'll be located. And I don't think we should be seeing data centres in residential areas, as we've seen in some parts of Australia and are seeing in the US.
0: Senator, I understand you've heard from a whistleblower who's had some stuff to say about copyright laws. What have they told you?
1: I'm hearing some pretty concerning reports that the government is preparing to do a major backflip on its earlier promise, where they categorically ruled out a text and data mining exception to our copyright laws. So essentially would be saying data centers, AI companies can mine Australian artists, authors, news sites, basically everything. And in exchange, you know, they'll pay some money, $350 million a year into a fund for the creative arts. And in exchange, Australia gets, you know, $50 billion of investment in data centres with an expedited approvals process. That doesn't sound like a great deal to me when you think of all the Australian artists, authors, and what their copyright is. That's their work. They should be paid for their work. And I find it astounding that the government, particularly after promising that this wouldn't happen, are now considering throwing that all away and saying to these big AI companies, yep, build your data centers here, train your models, and you have access to all Australian content. Don't worry about any copyright laws.
0: To be clear, we don't know that the government is considering this. Hack approached the government about it, and we know that the government's previously rejected a text and data mining exception. And the Attorney General's spokesperson told us that the government's repeatedly said that there are no plans to weaken copyright protections when it comes to AI. And then

0: We heard from the Industry and Innovation Minister, Tim Ayres, whose office told us the government has been clear that there are no plans for a text and data mining exception. Do you have any reason to believe that this could get across the line, Senator?
1: Well, I've heard them say they're not going to do a lot of things. In the current debate, I'm probably not going to put much weight on that. I've been really concerned about this, been working with artists and others to really ensure that this is an issue that the government is aware of, that they know that they're going to face an enormous backlash if they do put these AI companies ahead of all Australian artists, authors, journalists. Like, this is just ridiculous that this is actually being considered by the government. And I think we've got to push back and tell them that they need to put Australians before big multinationals who want to do whatever they want to do with our data.
0: Okay, well, we'll keep across that. And as I say, the government has previously denied that it is considering any changes to that effect, but we'll stay across it. Senator, there's some reports out today that a new party of independents could launch as early as this week. Is that happening?
1: I'm not sure about any timeline, Dave. I'm certainly not leading any of those talks and won't be joining whatever is announced. But
0: right.
1: I think it is a...
0: That you won't be a part of any political party of independents, of so-called teals. You're not going to be signing up.
1: Well, I already have a political party to get above the line in the Senate. So I am technically the leader of my own party in the Senate, but that was very much to get on the ticket. Yeah. I'm listening to people I represent here in the ACT. There are many people who would like me to do something more and start some sort of party. Yeah, but at this stage, I'm pretty flat out just being senator for the ACT and working on all these various issues. But I'm really concerned about the direction we're heading in as a country. And I feel the frustration and I hear the frustration from Australians that they want better alternatives. They want politics done in a way that actually puts Australians first and is dealing with the root causes of these big challenges we face.
0: So have you been approached by any of these independents who are considering this to step forward and to be part of something like a political movement?
1: Yeah, I've chatted to a bunch of them, told them it's not for me.
0: Why don't you think it's for you? We heard from Zali Steggall earlier today, who said,

0: of the votes that are maybe bleeding to other parties like One Nation or like Labor, why do you think that wouldn't be a good idea in your circumstance?
1: Well, for me, my commitment is to people in the ACT. I was elected as an independent, and if I did anything, it would come from the people of the ACT. So as I said, I'm listening to people. There are many people who would like me to do something, but at this stage, I haven't sort of got that message loud and clear that people want that. And so, yeah, we're a couple of years out from the election. I'm going to keep pushing hard on all these issues that I think are really important, people in the ACT think are important and are clearly resonating across the country. It's a fascinating time in politics, and you know, I welcome a contest of ideas and more good people in here who are in politics for the right reasons and just genuinely want to make a difference for the people that they're here to represent.
0: We'll be calling you up if later this week it's announced that you're leading this new political party, David Pocock. Thank you so much for joining us.
1: Thanks, Dave.
0: Really appreciate it. Bye-bye. We've got so many messages coming through. Lee saying, I work on multiple data centres currently. The amount of water and diesel these things consume is beyond belief. It's hard to see how it's going to benefit society in the long run, Lee says. Another person, as much as I want access to really great data, it shouldn't come at a cost to things like food security, for example, if we're in drought. And someone else saying, imagine living in an industrial area and then complaining when something industrial gets built. So we've got a few different opinions coming through on the text line, people who may be questioning these data centres and the impacts they could have or the arrangements that could be formed with authorities, but others who maybe think it's a good idea.
2: Hack.
3: Now the virus has been detected in Western Australia, triggering a nationwide emergency response.
2: On Triple J.
0: Yeah, this is something that's been leading the headlines over the past couple of days, causing havoc overseas. Now it's here. A strain of bird flu that's already wiped out millions of birds around the world. And there have been a couple of cases of H5N1 avian influenza confirmed in sick migratory seabirds that landed on Western Australia's shores. So what does that mean? What does it mean for our wildlife? What does it mean for industry? And also for us, for humans? Alice Angeloni explains.
4: We are the only continent in the world that until now has not had this strain on our shores.
5: It's been a waiting game, but now the wait is over.
6: This is obviously a very concerning situation, but it's one that we're prepared for.
5: The first case of the deadly H5 strain of bird flu was confirmed on Saturday after a wild seabird, a brown skua, found sick in Western Australia, tested positive.
7: This is the highly pathogenic strain of concern that has been circulating globally, and this is its first detection on mainland Australia.
5: The sick bird was discovered by a vet walking along the beach near Esperance. A second case of the highly contagious virus has now been confirmed in another wild seabird also in WA. Federal Agriculture Minister Julie Collins.
8: Further testing has now confirmed that we also have the H5 bird flu in the northern giant petrel found in the same region.
5: But Environment Minister Murray Watt says none of this was unexpected.
4: At this point in time, we only have two confirmed cases, but we don't underplay the threat that this poses to wildlife and our agriculture sector in Australia should this become a wider outbreak.
5: So what's the backstory here?
9: This is something that we have been preparing for a number of years.
10: This has spread globally. It's been detected in neighbouring countries, and so it was really just a matter of time.
5: Well, since 2021, a deadly strain of bird flu has killed millions of chickens, ducks and wild animals across the globe. Dr. Beth Cookson from the Australian Chief Veterinary Office says these cases of bird flu have been detected in seabirds with breeding habitat in the sub-Antarctic, where cases have previously been reported.
9: They fly long distances over water for feeding, and unfortunately, in this case, they have been sick and it's meant that they have arrived on Australian shores.
5: But what does it mean now that we've got two cases? Well, it's very rare for bird flu to spread to humans, but poultry farmers say they're already taking precautions to protect their animals.
11: Every night the chickens come inside, doors close behind them.
5: Albany poultry farmer Colin Ford told the ABC he's locked his 40,000 chickens inside following confirmation of the deadly strain, which can spread through droppings and feathers.
11: On Friday night when all the chickens came in and the doors closed, under direction from the chief veterinary officer, we made sure sure that the doors haven't opened up just to keep all the chickens inside.
5: But what impacts could it have on wildlife if it spread?
9: The reality of the experience overseas is that once it is in nature, in wild populations, there are limited options in being able to contain it.
5: Experts have warned that spread of the disease could wipe out WA's black swan population.
2: We're very worried about the spread to the black

0: black swans, the little penguins, and other wildlife in WA.
1: Aurelie LeBay, a marine ornithologist from the WA Seabird Conservation Network, is very concerned about how this will impact local wildlife, the black swans in particular.
0: They do not have the ability to mount an immune response to the virus. It's not in their DNA. So once they get sick, they will simply die.
1: She's also worried about two penguin colonies close to the city.
0: We can't stop the spread of the disease. However, to mitigate the impact, removal of carcasses early on and incinerating those

0: government has funded $113 million worth of preparedness activities, and it's that work that has enabled training of vets so that they know what to look for. It's enabled the planning work that state and territories have done.
1: And has activated its national biosecurity response. Here's the Agriculture Minister, Julie Collins, again.
2: I want to reiterate that this is two birds that have been found with the H5 bird flu in an isolated area of Western Australia. There is no evidence of any mass mortalities, particularly in our wildlife.
3: Hack on Triple J.
4: Alice Angeloni reporting there. And yeah, there is a lot of concern in communities about this bird flu strain arriving in Australia. We will keep you across major developments.
5: Hack. You just meet a variety of characters. Some of them you just click with, so you're just building that relationship with other people, getting out there, having a chat every day.
6: On Triple J.
4: Yeah, look, we've never had more ways to stay in touch. But sometimes you really do need to see someone in person to fill up your cup. And we know this because even with all the benefits of modern technology, a lot of you are constantly telling us you're lonelier than ever. Well, some are trying to battle that by forcing themselves out of their comfort zone to make real connections. And it's become a big movement across the country. Larice Dixon's got more from Newcastle.
7: It's 6 a.m. and I've just got down to the beach here in Newcastle. It's dark, windy and cold. But dozens of young people are stripping off into their swimmers and cannonballing into the Merriweather Ocean Baths.
8: You just went for a dip. Be honest, how cold was it in the water this morning?
9: Very, very cold, very chilly. It's going to take a little bit to warm up.
7: This is a weekly ritual for some young people in Nui.
10: It's just a great, refreshing way to start the morning. Like, I feel like if I don't come to these sessions, then it's not a good start. It's not good enough.
7: Sam's 24 and he joined this community group called Moist Mondays late last year.
10: It's just a great way to meet new people, and I think people need more of that these days because it's can be feeling lonely out there.
7: Community groups encouraging young people to connect over a cold plunge have been cropping up all over Australia.
9: It's amazing to see like the growth in the group and people bringing friends, and I think as we get further into winter, it's only going to get bigger.
7: Zali and a few others started up Moist Mondays last year. She reckons it's about more than just getting the blood pumping.
9: It's the conversations that we have afterwards, the coffee we get, everyone just chatting and getting to know each other. I think it's really special. I think we've tapped into something really special here.
7: This all started as a bunch of mates going for an early morning dip in Nui, but it's turned into something bigger. Moist Monday groups are running in Sydney and on the Gold Coast too. Some people come for the swim, but others like Sean are more interested in the people.
11: I actually hate the swim. Yeah. I'm just here for the coffee afterwards. It does get the blood flowing, that's for sure.
7: The word connection keeps popping up as I talk to people down here. And while we often hear about a loneliness epidemic among older Australians, there's a quiet crisis we don't hear about much.
8: Do you think, being a young person yourself in Newcastle, that there is a bit of an issue around loneliness between people of your age group?
11: Absolutely. And I think that it's something that's happened following COVID that probably isn't addressed enough, especially with the way uni's going with a lot more online courses. I think it's a big issue. And I think going to the small local groups and just doing something that's a pretty low maintenance activity is really nice.
7: A 2025 study by Ending Loneliness Together found more than 40% of young Aussies between 15 and 25 are lonely. The study found poor mental or physical health, living away from family or being unemployed are some of the biggest factors. And if you're not part of a community group or club, you're actually twice as likely to experience loneliness, especially if you're a young person living in rural or regional Australia.
5: I finished uni, and then after that, all of my friends were at different life stages. They were still there, so then I just needed that connection with other people. So then I started attending to meet people when I was in that lower space.
7: Maguire's 24 and one of the leaders of the Nui Active Co, another community group helping to connect young people. They host events like pickleball, bowling and Pilates for people who might not be keen on an early morning dip.
5: Bit of stimulation and doing physical things together is a way to bring people together and to rely on each other, build up a bit of teamwork in a low-pressure environment so they can meet new people and just have that social interaction that we've been lacking.
7: Their remit is making social cool again.
5: I've met so many people through it, and like I've tried so many different activities, also build up my self-confidence.
9: It can do absolute wonders for learning how to talk to people, connect with people, and finding those common interests that you meet people you wouldn't meet any other way.
7: Back down here at the baths, Zali and the Moist Monday crew are warming up with a coffee while watching the sunrise. She reckons young people

0: People should try to find their people, even if that means doing something new.
1: The big part of it is having that little bit of bravery and going out and trying one of these things and finding something that you love and finding something that works, and the connection and helping that loneliness will go away really quickly.
2: Hack on Triple J.
3: Laurice Dixon reporting there from Newcastle. Thank you, Laurice. And we're hearing from so many of you on the text line as well who are doing similar stuff, who say, yeah, this is a great idea. You need to get out there. If you want to beat the loneliness problem, you've got to make the effort to try and meet people in person. Someone who's on the line with us now is Kylie. Kylie, you've started a group called Surf Sisters, which is about getting young women into the water and surfing together. Why did you decide to start this group?
4: Well, hello. I moved to the area about 6 years ago and I didn't know any women, didn't know anyone, and I wanted to find some people to surf with. So, yeah, I just put the word out on Facebook. I started a group and asked around and, yeah, it just blew up straight away pretty much. People just wanted to be in on it.
3: Yeah, it sounds like there's a real hunger for people to get involved with these groups, and as soon as they see something pop up, they're like, yeah, that's a great idea. I want to be part of it. I mean, have you made some real friendships as part of Surf Sisters?
4: Yeah, most of my friends are actually from Surf Sisters.
3: Wow.
4: And a lot of the girls, because Byron's a transient area, a lot of the girls are coming in and the first thing they want to do is connect with other women. And the best way to do that is, you know, share that shared passion of surfing. And we all love the ocean up here. That's why we live up here.
3: Yeah.
4: And yeah, we just wanted to get out there. And, you know, women, it's such a hard thing to find other people when you're moving to a new community.
3: I can imagine. Well, thank you so much for chatting with us, Kylie. We've also got Jordan on the line. Jordan, you're part of Darwin Stingers. How's that going for you?
5: Yeah, hi. It's going really well, thanks. It's a really inclusive group, like all ages. As a master swim club, all age groups as adults, so a good way to meet lots of different people who you might not otherwise meet.
3: Yeah, and I imagine, like, good for mental health as well, like getting out there, meeting new people, it makes you feel a lot better.
5: Yeah, 100%. Definitely in Darwin as well, a good way to beat the heat and keep active as well in a slightly cooler environment.
3: True, true. Thank you so much for chatting with us, Jordan. And we've also got Danica with us as well. Danica, you're with Bitches Who Hike. There's so many good groups out there. How do you find that?
6: Yeah, Bitches Who Hike has been a lifesaver in Townsville. It's such a good way to make friends, and starting the group has really given the girls in Townsville something to look forward to and a way to make new besties outside, which is great.
3: I love that. Danica, thank you so much for letting us know, and everyone else who's been in touch and telling us about the different groups they're part of. It sounds amazing and it's definitely doing something to beat loneliness. That is all we've got time for on Hack for now. Abby and Tyrone are going to be back with you right after this.

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1: Can you believe it's the last time that we'll start our 6 to 7 o'clock hour?
2: On a Monday.
1: On a Monday. How many times can I do that this week?
2: I reckon you'll go 5 for 5.
1: Not even 5 for 5, like 25 for 25, because there's so many of those this week. It's such a... I feel like we can get hashtag real, raw, honest and vulnerable in the 6 to 7 hour. It's a weird one, hey. Like, I don't really, because it's like we're saying goodbye. Some people, they're not going to listen to, for those who don't know, we're moving to breakfast. This is our last week on Drive. Some people, they just don't listen to the breakfast show.
2: Yeah.
1: You know what I mean? They're just not up, they're whatever. So it's like saying goodbye to some people and then other people, but you can't get too sentimental because other people are like, well, I'll just see you in the morning.
2: Yeah, absolutely.
1: It's weird.
2: It's not like we're leaving all together, you know?
1: Yeah.
2: It's weird because we will be in the same building, essentially. Just hear a different hour.
1: On the same frequency.
2: Yeah. So I don't want to make this big hullabaloo and say goodbye, but...
1: But it is. The last time.
2: Again, and I can't stress that enough.
1: The last opener in the 6 to 7 hour for a Monday. And because of that, you know, we want to make the most of it. And Ty, you're going to bring through some brand new music soon.
2: That's right. And if you are a fan / have been seeing some shows from this guy... Leon Thomas is obviously in the country. He's been doing some big shows. I've got an artist who is a close friend and collaborator. She's gearing up for a brand new album. And if you are a fan of Leon Thomas, you might already be across this artist, but they won a Grammy together from working on Leon Thomas's
1: Mutt album. It's Ariana Grande.
2: It's Ariana Grande, yes. But stick around. My catch of the day is coming through, and I think it's perfect Monday energy, especially for our last ever Monday from 6 to 7.
1: Opening. Yeah.

0: Fear Monday evening, Avi and Tyrone with you, and we're getting into one of these.
1: Oh, what is it?
2: Yeah, I'm on.
3: Catch of the day.
0: A catch of the day is a song that we bring through. We want to make sure it's across your radar, on your radar, and maybe it's not a song that would necessarily be played on the station. We've plucked it from somewhere. And Ty, I saw you digging through your playlist this morning to find a song.
4: Yes, and I found a new song from an artist who I've been a fan of for a while, and it's the perfect time to jump on board because she's got a brand new album coming out very soon, and this is the latest taste of this upcoming record. I am talking about the artist Baby Rose.
0: Okay, I've never come across Baby Rose, but all I can think about is if you rearrange Baby and it makes Abby Rose, which that is my first and middle name.
4: First and middle name.
0: I already feel an affinity towards this artist.
4: Well, let me give you a little rundown on Baby Rose. Like I said before, a close friend and collaborated with Leon Thomas. Earlier this year, they both won the Grammy for the album Mutt, Leon Thomas's record. Baby Rose had a hand in that, but also has recently put out a single from this upcoming album of hers with Leon Thomas. So they're working together quite a bit. She's a DC artist who is releasing her new album, Yearnalism. July 10th is when it comes out. Yearnalism.
0: Wait, Y-E-A-R-N.
4: Yes.
0: Nalism.
4: Yearnalism.
0: Wow, that's a good name.
4: And this song, this new song is, it sort of encapsulates the idea of the record, Baby Rose has said. She said, this song is about how not all things have to end with a crash and burn, you know? Let me go. It's about yearning to be free and still friends at the end of it all. It's not you. It's me. She's worked with not only Leon Thomas, she's worked with Smino, Bad Bad Not Good, and a whole heap more. She's been doing great things in the old R&B space for a few years, and I have been a fan for some years now. She's blending that soul, gospel, jazz, and rock, and her voice has just always been very interesting to me. It's very rich, very soulful, very Nina Simone, very Etta James-esque. So, you know, if you like that, then you're going to love this. Baby Rose, it's perfect for a Monday. Let Me Go is the new one. It is my catch of the day. Let me know what you think.

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2: Yes, indeed. One of our absolute favourite interviews ever is coming back on the show, Porter Robinson. Last time he was here, we asked him this.
3: Porter, I would love to hear you bark like a dog.
0: You know me. This is Nardwar'd me, actually. Yeah, and I'll by the way, I'll do it happily for you, Master. Here we go.
2: What other animals will we make him do impressions of? It's our final week. You can't say no.
1: And for the finale of Chet Flicks, the topic I will be describing is anything. Literally anything is on the table.
2: Big Chet Flicks, big Porter Robinson, big dogs, big final Tuesday for Cheddar and Luca on Breakfast.
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0: The voice.
1: Yeah, the voice is... I love a deep voice.
0: Yes. Like I said, very rich, very soulful. Again, reminiscent of Nina Simone is the vibe that I get when I listen to Baby Rose. But Yearnalism, the brand new album, it's coming July 10th. Let Me Go, the latest taste from Baby Rose.
1: Yeah, it's a bit like rootsy or something as well. Like it reminds me of like Alabama Shakes.
0: Yes.
1: A little bit, or like Teskey Brothers.
0: Yeah.
1: But they combine that like really like kind of like raspy guitar with like
0: a Brittany Howard-esque, really
1: 100%
0: deep and gritty. I know the song again. It's all about things not having to end with a crash and burn. It's about yearning to be free and still be friends at the end of it all. If you really mean
1: it, then won't you show me? So good. Baby Rose, Tyre's Catch of the Day for your Monday evening. And hey, look, we have mentioned that this is it's a big week of lasts for both the Brekkie team with Conchetta leaving at the end of this week and for us with our last week on Drive. And there's going to be a big last tomorrow on the Brekkie show. We'll fill you in. You won't want to miss it very soon. So stick around for that. Right now you're on Triple J.

0: Certified friend of the show, role model right there with his brand new one, High Hopes 3000. And we had a bit of beef about that song. If you haven't seen it, it is on the Abby and Tyrone TikTok, as well as some other clips from that chat that we had with him, if you want to go have a looky. But right now, we are, I guess we're preparing you for what's going to be happening tomorrow on the Brekkie Show. Conchetta and Luca, it is their final week together on Breakfast. It's Chet's final week on Triple J, which means it's a week of lasts.
1: That's right. And big things happening on Brekkie this week as they celebrate Week of Last, but tomorrow especially, they're doing the final Chet Flicks. And if you're only just joining in at this point, it's not too late to be in on the game. It's a game where Conchetta describes five different things in her own very unique way, and it's up to you to guess what the items are. And normally there is a theme or topic to these five items.
0: Yeah, it'll be like, okay, Chet's describing household appliances.
1: Yes.
0: Or takeaway food.
1: Exactly.
0: Or dog breeds.
1: And last week, they really went back to the roots of it all, which is movies.
0: Mm-hmm.
1: You know, that's how it sort of came about. This game, Chet would describe movies. But tomorrow, as they round out for the final time, Chet Flicks, the theme is literally describing anything. It could be everything and anything. So if you need some practice, like us, before tomorrow for your final chance to win the game, let's try our luck with one of the recent descriptions from the jacket round.
0: Okay, here we go.
2: Honey, I have one of these, but what's really interesting, Lee, is the vibe it's giving is a movie I've never seen, and that movie is that Tom Cruise one, Top Gear. This one came for a reason from a job, right? But now I get to wear it when I go to my laser appointment or when I go to the pub. So it's come a long way, this one.
1: Okay, she had me, then she lost me when she said she was wearing it to the laser appointment. But I think I know what it is.
0: What?
1: I want to throw out, like a motorbike jacket.
0: Uh-huh.
1: Don't know why. But leather jacket?
0: I was thinking leather jacket, and then when she said job specific, something made me think bomber jacket.
1: Well, I was also thinking bomber jacket.
0: What do you want to lock in?
1: What movie did she mention?
0: Top Gun. Top Gun?
1: Well, Top Gun's like the airplane one, no?
0: Yeah.
1: Okay, it's a good guess, bomber jacket. I'll stick with leather jacket.
0: All right, we're going to find out what the hell Chet was talking about after this. Stick around, you're on Triple J.

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1: you didn't have to cut me off. 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

0: Abby and Tyrone with you. And in case you missed it, we are playing a bit of Chetflix in preparation for tomorrow. It is Conchetta's final time playing her signature game. And we are trying to figure out what the hell she's talking about when it comes to what jacket she's describing here.
1: Honey, I have one of these, but what's really interesting, Lee, is the vibe it's giving is a movie I've never seen. And that movie is that Tom Cruise one, Top Gear. This came for a reason from a job, right? But now I get to wear it when I go to my laser appointment or when I go to the pub. So it's come a long way, this one.
0: So, her mind. Okay, her mind.
2: Her mind. But also, I realised there, she did say Top Gear. The Tom Cruise movie Top Gear, which I think she meant Top Gun.
0: Yeah, Top Gear is that show about cars.
2: The cars, and that's why I thought motorbike jacket. Mm-hmm. But I locked in leather jacket.
0: Mm-hmm.
2: You locked in?
0: Bomber.
2: And what is it?
0: Let's find out.
1: Let me love, what jacket or jumper was I describing?
3: The classic bomber jacket. Best thing ever.
1: Best thing ever, says Claire. It's the best thing ever, and it's the most correct thing ever. That is exactly what I was describing. Pretty sure they made them for guys who fly in the sky really fast, and you know, and that's, and then we get to wear them. You know what I mean? People on the ground.
0: Let's go. Let's go. I'm prepped. Hey. I'm ready. I'm ready to win tomorrow. You're going to be hearing Abby from Newcastle. Calling up at 0439757555 to play Chetflix. It's melancholic because, you know, it's sad. It's Chet's final time, but God, it's a fun game, and God, it feels good when you get it right.
2: It is a fun game, and level of difficulty tomorrow because, again, Chet is describing anything.
0: Anything.
2: Could be anything. It is everything. There are no bounds. There are no themes. Get prepared.
0: Speaking of tomorrow, we're going to let you know what's coming up on our show very, very soon. Stick around for that. You're in

0: Abby and Tyrone with you for your Monday evening, and we are getting out of here.
1: For the final time,
0: for the
1: we
0: final
1: are
0: time.
1: Saying goodbye, goodbye to you on a Monday.
0: I know! Oh, God, the next
1: save the
0: time.
1: Save the moment.
0: Yes, the next Monday that will be on radio, I guess, we'll be waking up with you, you know? So be there or get a good night's rest.
1: Yeah, or just sleep in.
0: Or sleep in.
1: We won't judge.
0: But tomorrow, we have got the rest of the week. Looking forward to tomorrow because we've got a massive guest.
1: Adela. Call me the KG. Call me the
0: KG. And you might hear Adele. What?
1: Yeah, no, not Adele. Adela.
0: This Adele song is so different. No, Adela.
1: Adela, for those who do not know her just yet, it is a name that you will absolutely be seeing more of. She is a rising pop star, originally from Slovenia, now based in the States. And for those who might know the girl group Cat's Eye, who came up with this like reality show, she was one of the participants, the contestants who potentially was going to be in this super group. And her main critique that she got was that she was too individual. She stuck out too much. She wouldn't work in a group and she'd be better off as a solo artist. And so she took that and she said, okay, bet.
0: Period.
1: And now she's released a whole heap of music. You would have been hearing this one on Triple J. She just supported Demi Lovato as well on this massive run of arena shows. So, yeah, definitely a name in pop music you want to keep an eye on. I'm very excited for this one tomorrow.
0: Yeah, we'll catch you then. Adela on the show, but stick around. Home and Hose is coming up, 2 hours of Australian music with Anika Luna.
1: Bye.
0: Bye.

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0: with Anika Luna.
3: Yes, that's right. This is Home and Hosed on Triple J. My name is Anika Luna. I feel so excited to be with you on this Monday evening, bringing you nothing but Australian music here on Home and Hosed for the next 2 hours. Yeah! Next 15, I'm bringing you brand new music from this West Coast based three piece. They're called Ghost Care and they're coming through for a first play. Plus, I've got an interview with Miss George Ellis. That's right, this song has just landed in the off campus show and I cannot wait to get into what's been happening in her world since then. Right now, though, let's kick off with an absolute magical pixie.

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1: Before I put on my makeup.
0: When we were figuring out how to play it, there's like a couple of 6/8 bars are kind of coming out of nowhere, and like to get like right in the feel is like like it was really beautifully written. Very like sweet coming back. 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

called PQC. It's all about the courage it takes to be seen, misunderstood, and publicly vulnerable while continuing to love anyways. Dane is the artist behind it. And if you're intrigued by that song and you want to hear more, see it live, they're going to be supporting Nina Jirachi this year. So make sure you head on early if you're going to see any of those shows. Peach PRC in before that with Oasis from that record Porcelain, playing out for you right here, right now on Triple J. Hey, what's up? Happy Monday. Monday, Anika Luna is my name, joining you on this evening, spinning nothing but Australian music. And God, I'm so stoked to be with you right now. I make the better of when we are together. That's right, because very, very shortly, I've got brand new music in the form of a first play. It's coming your way from these guys, the Sweethearts from Bulu Perth. They're called Ghost Care, so come through. 0439757555. If you're pumped, if you're hyped, I want to hear from ya. Hey, you. Always bringing me joy. Not before we get into some Sam Alfred right now with Walters. This one here, it's called Blessings. Set it up. Let's do it. This is Triple J.

act who's seriously been taking over the globe. It's Sam Alfred teaming up with Walters right there. Blessings is the name of that tune to get you hyped, get you pumped here on Home and Hose on Triple J. Because right now we're getting into brand new music, a first play from Ghost Care.

0: Perth in makeup, Ghost Care. If you're a fan of Ballpark Music, Spacey Jane and the Jungle Giants, you're going to want to get your ears around this lot literally yesterday. They're crafting creations with so much character and personality, and seriously, everything is just so epic. I think the better of when we are together. Been consistently releasing since 2019. Last year they toured around the country with the Tullys. They dropped their EP titled O Positive, and in 2026 they haven't slowed the pace. They've already been dropping music and have also played with Oz music legends Ballpark Music. They've got some exciting news on the horizon, but for now let's get into some brand new music.
1: Hi, this is Bo from Ghost Care, and this is the first play of our new song, Never Knew, with Anika Luna on Home to Host. This track we actually wrote for a mate, a good mate of all of ours, who's just doing too much for other people. Just want to encourage them. We're definitely stoked about this one. It's like a new direction, our first time sampling stuff, putting that in the music, and it's just really fun to make, and I hope you have fun listening. Our favourite part is for sure the ending. Gets a bit wild, gets a bit emotional. We hope you enjoy that, and yeah, text in if you love it.
0: Let's do it. 043975755 is the number. Send all your love, all your hype. For this crew, it's a first play, Ghost Care.

so manifesting for Jacquitine to get on a James Bond soundtrack one day. That one there, it's Tell Me, I Heard It From My Father, a super young act in her early 20s, living between the UK and Australia. The sky is the limit for Jacquitine. In before that, Alike, Ghost Care, with the first play of their latest single, Never Knew, What Did We Think?

good friend who was doing too much for others. So if you're locked in right now and you feel similarly, well, this is your sign to invest in yourself. We're feeling all the feels on Home and Host tonight. A like on that text line, 043975-7555. The people are loving it. Someone saying, this new one from Ghost Care is perfection. J'adore. Someone else saying, Ghost Care, let's go. They're the second best Perth band behind Spacey Jane, obviously. Gavin Caitlin coming through saying, Anika, I've not heard of Ghost Care, but this is straight on the playlist. And finally, somebody else saying, Ghost Care on top. Can't get enough of this new one. Wow, they're so special. Honestly, couldn't agree more. It's called Never Knew. It's going to be out everywhere tonight. East Coast time, 10 p.m. West Coast time, 8 p.m. But for right now, you're hearing it right here on Home and Hose on Triple J. A first play of Ghost Care with Never Knew. Hey, there's going to be plenty more announcements happening, so follow their socials for more. You got to watch this space. They're a young budding band from the West Coast, and I'm really excited to see what's next for them, hey? Let's keep it moving, because very shortly, I'm going to be chatting to, yes, Miss George Ellis. I'm so excited, but I got some more Aussie tunes to take us there.

called me and told me to get into work, and I told him that I'm a fucking rock star. I don't really want to go out, to be fair. And he said, mate, if you don't come into work, I'm going to sack you. And I told him to fucking shove you. Joe, where he doesn't fucking like. Actually, let's go.

gets me mad. So get this, yeah, I went down to the chippy to go and order my little Thursday night little treat. Obviously walking home and that, smoking a snack, and I open my bag and I'm looking and I'm like, wait, where's the tartar sauce? I'm like, what the fuck?

It's seriously one of my albums of the year, Eka Vandal right there from the record, Looking for People to Unfollow, that one there. It's called Vertical Worlds. In before that, Young Franco, a masterpiece teaming up for Wake Up, and I hope it's getting you in the right mood this Monday evening. Hey, my name's Anika. We're hanging out on the flagship Oz Music show here at Triple J. It's called Home and Hose, and it's so wonderful to be sharing this space with you. I never use the word wonderful. That was so awesome. Awesome things. George Alice's song SOS, it got in that series Off Campus. She is going to be joining me so soon. We're going to be chatting all things off campus, music discovery. I want to find out what's happening in her world. She's been releasing music, she's been playing shows. 0439 757 555. If you want to share your love for George on that text line, come through. I want to pass it on to her. Take us there, though. I got a few more songs. Don't move a muscle. Don't touch that dial. Julia Jacqueline, Angel, take it away.

three shows in Parkes to a gorgeous set in the iconic Sydney Opera House. So what would Jem bring to an original and a cover? Like a Version with Jem Casadaley, this Friday on Triple J Breakfast. Take a look.

0: Eat so much power. What a charm. What a gem as well. What an honor it is growing up with Rule. Hate Myself is the name of that tune. In before that, brand new music from Julia Jacqueline. And oh my God, what a year to be an Oz music fan. She's dropping an album called The Gem. It's going to be out at the end of September. And that one, Get Away From Me, I Think I'll Love You Soon. You bet it's going to feature on it. I know it's a stupid question. You're listening to Home and Hosed right now on Triple J. Anika is my name. Stoked, thrilled, so honored to be sharing this space with you on this Monday evening, and incredibly excited because right now, no, not right now, very, very shortly, George Ellis is going to be joining me on the program. We're going to be talking all things off campus, which one of her songs has recently featured in. She's been dropping new music, playing songs. Playing shows, not songs. Well, songs in shows, you know what I mean. And I cannot wait to chat all of those things with her. I've got one song to take us there, and I want to put you on. This is an artist who means a lot to me, actually. As a chronic eczema sufferer, it's time for you to meet these guys.
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2: Hi, I'm Grace.
3: Hi, I'm Ezekiel.
2: And we are Scratching from Perth, WA.
4: Hey there, mama. I'm a ride my new bike past the water. I'ma see the sunshine.
2: The first record we made together came out in 2021, but it was under my name, and then we jumped over to Scratching.
3: There was definitely a shift where people would be like, oh, I'm such a fan of Grace Sanders on the street. They started being like, oh, I'm a fan of Scratching. And it's like, oh, that's nice, I suppose.
2: Yeah. Zeke has the things that he brings in, and I have the things that I bring in.
3: It also changes a lot, which I think explains why the music is so sort of all over the place. It gets pretty unpredictable in that sense,
2: yeah.
3: Which I think kind of works for us.
2: I feel like our whole premise is we're like a Trojan horse for pop music, so we're wrapping up the core of a pop song into something that looks a lot cooler than it really is. But at the center, I just want to make songs that people can love and dance along to and have a good time. The album is called Desire Park.

0: the thesis of the record was to follow what your intuition is and trying to stop controlling things. There's lots of themes of loss or disconnection in relationships, but also there's always a flip side that is joy.
1: This song is Fu, and it is about still connecting with someone, even if they are really pissing

0: You're locked into Home and Hosed right now on Triple J. My name is Anika Luna, and right now I'm joined by the pop princess of Adelaide, here to chat all things new music, featuring in Off Campus, and lots, lots more. It's George Ellis. George, joining me right now. So lovely to have you on the program, dude.
1: Thanks so much for having me. What an entrance.
0: Dude, always love getting you on. Hey, can we talk about Off Campus? Dive straight in. Your world has been so chaotic over the last few weeks. Tell me about it.
1: Yeah, it's been pretty wild. I feel like literally every day I wake up and there's new opportunities sitting in my inbox, and there's, you know, heaps more streams and heaps more followers, and everything's just constantly blowing up, and it's not really showing any signs of slowing down, which is pretty cool.
0: Yeah, because how did this all happen? So I was like kind of watching a bit of a clip of you, and you said they kind of just reached out and you pitched it forward. How did this all kind of come to be?
1: Yeah, I just got an email, and I guess, you know, when you read stuff like that, you're not really thinking too much about it. And, you know, I'm so hyped to be a part of anything, whether it's a big thing or a small thing. I'm a yes man at best. So, you know, I was so stoked to be a part of it. It sounded like something I would watch. I just got an email, explained what the scene was, and said that Hannah and Garrett, the main characters, they were going to be drinking pina coladas in a bar, and SOS would be playing. And I'm like, well, that's so appropriate considering what the song's about.
0: Yeah.
1: So, you know, let's do it and let's see where it lands. And kind of forgot all about it. And then, last month, my phone was literally just like buzzing one day. And, you know, the show had come out and I was getting Snapchats and group chats are popping off on my phone of all my girlfriends watching this new show. And, you know, like, I guess the conversation of what the show was had just kind of begun, and it was like 2 days in, and then straight away, everything was just blowing up.
0: That's actually so crazy. How do you kind of process things like this happening? Because obviously SOS dropped last June, and so it's been a bit of time between drinks. How do you process this?

0: I don't think you ever do. I'm going to be so honest with you. I don't think it's a thing. I think you could do it for 1 million years and cool things like this could happen to you tenfold or over and over again. And I don't think you'll ever get used to it. Or maybe that's just a personal thing. But like, you know, I'm still pinching myself and, you know, like rewatching the show. And, you know, there's just like my whole For You page is just all about off campus now. And I think I'm as much of a fan of the show as anybody else, even though it happens to have my voice in it, which is crazy because even when I was watching it, you know, you kind of drift off into the show and don't really realize what's going on. And then all of a sudden it's, you know, it's my song. And not only am I hearing it, but everybody's hearing it. So yeah, I don't think I'll ever get used to it.
1: Totally. It's such a crazy concept, I can imagine, just getting your head around. And also, like, it just makes you think about music discovery. I think now more than ever, there are so many ways that we can discover music, whether it's like, you know, online, on like TV shows, on in movies. What, I guess, have you kind of taken from this from a perspective of like music discovery and how your music can be shared?
0: Well, I obviously knew that there's obviously a huge conversation about virality and what that can do for an artist's career, and especially being an artist now, you know, we're obviously content creators at the same time as creators in general. And I never really took that too seriously or thought that it was for me and thought, you know, it's just not going to happen for me in that way because I'm just not built that way. But, you know, and then I started like nerding out a little bit about the sync world and about what that means. And, you know, SOS got put on Big Brother in the UK. And, you know, like the tiny little snips where I'm hearing things in the background. And I think that's so cool. And I want to know more about that world. And I just did never really put two and two together that I guess the virality can come from something that, you know, people are watching on Netflix or people are watching on Prime. And, you know, it can have the same effect. And then I was thinking about older shows like The OC and stuff. And, you know, there's massive songs and massive bands that really had their moment because of shows like that and Dawson's Creek and all those things. And, you know, I love those shows. So it's crazy to think that I guess it's happened for me that, you know, my song got put in one and now that's the next journey.
1: Hey George, you're obviously Pop Princess of Adelaide, and there's a gorgeous scene that's bubbling away in that space. You wanted to put us onto an artist here on Home and Hosed on Triple J. Who are you putting us onto tonight?
0: I want to put you guys onto Effie Isabel, and we actually just met at an Alexia show a few weeks ago. And I've seen her all over my For You page, everywhere, all over social media. And I've heard the music, and I'm just such a huge fan. Just so whimsical.
1: Oh, whimsical is the word. Let's get into it right now. Joined by George Ellis on Home and Hosed on Triple J. This is Effie Isabel with Higher Gear. Let's do it.

0: right now. Hey, George, there's such a beautiful scene bubbling away in Adelaide, in Ghana land. Tell us a little bit about what you think kind of makes that scene so beautiful and so unique, especially like in this world of pop that you're so intertwined in.
1: Well, I think that Adelaide is a little bit untouchable, to be honest. I think that we have something magic going on. I don't know what it is, but I

0: guys everywhere or labels everywhere that are like, trying to ruin the source and like getting all involved in the stuff. And I think that there's a huge space to just create and be who you are and play in local venues, and it's very self-sufficient, and young people are encouraged, especially by the government here, to do great things and to be a part of everything, and they really give us the tools to do so. So I think that, yeah, it's a very, very lovely, self-sufficient and thriving little independent community. And I think that everybody's encouraged to do big things from the very beginning, which is really special.
1: Yeah, that's really beautiful and very inspiring as well. And you can see that with so many acts kind of bubbling away, like you mentioned Alexia in before that, and seeing artists like Swap Meet and those kinds of things really take over not only Australia, but the globe. It's like feeling very exciting, George.
0: That's it. Adelaide's on the map.
1: Oh yeah. Well, I want to talk about you and your impact in the Adelaide music scene, because you've just been dropping some music. Hey, double release. You dropped Stupid Question, which got a first play on Home and Hose a few weeks ago, and that came with Tightrope as well. Talk us through this kind of era of music that you're in at the moment.
0: I think this kind of era for me, I think I was closing up a lot of stuff. And I think that, these songs are actually quite old. And, it's the classic, you make music a long time ago, and by the time it actually comes out, it's probably in a different space now. But I'm able to look at the music through the current lens. And I don't think I've ever like disregarded music as being old or lame or whatever, just because it's older. And if anything, I think like everyone and everything, it's growing into something beautiful. And yeah, I'm really stoked about the songs that we put out. And I do see these last five releases that we've done over the last, 2 years or so. I see them as like a little family in some way. And I think that I'm kind of like closing, I think Tightrope especially was kind of closing that chapter. And I don't know, I guess just like letting me explore some new stuff. And, those were my absolute favorite songs that we had in the bank. And so kind of like letting them go and to be able to figure out the next move. But I'm not really sure what that is. And I guess, things like Off Campus and stuff like that, they really do throw an amazing spanner in the works. So yeah, I don't know. It's really special to have them out in the world. And it's really cool that now, there's so many more eyes on it. But yeah, I thought it was a really nice like A/B side to what's going on.
1: You recently just did a hometown show in Adelaide at Somewhere House. Maybe Hugo supported you as well. Take us into that room, because it looked incredibly intimate.
0: It was super intimate, and I'd never done something like that. Those shows, although I grew up playing and like, busking and playing in wine bars and pubs and things like that, they terrify me, I think, because I've always done the big pop thing. And, there was always so many layers and so many, and with so many layers comes so many safety blankets. And I think that, if I mess something up, then there's other people on stage or,

0: one. But I think that yeah, I don't know, I just wanted to, especially, you know, with these last two songs we put out, I wanted to do something that was representative of where I'm at in my life and how I feel as an artist and like how these songs came about. And you know, I just grew up like as a kid playing guitar in my room, and a lot of these songs I just started writing in my room exactly that way. And I just wanted to show people, and I played a lot of stuff that's like unreleased, maybe will never come out, but a lot of demos that I've just like written by myself. And you know, they felt really right to be able to share with people, and I think that they really appreciated that. They were super receptive, and everyone just sat on the floor, and it was really cute and was just dead silent. There was not one, like, you could hear a pin drop, which was awesome. And I really felt like, maybe for like one of the first times ever, that I've really had the attention of everybody in the room, and we could like go on it together. And they didn't really mind how slow the music was or how stripped back it was. You know, they were really attentive for that. So yeah, it was awesome, and it's pretty special to be able to do that in your hometown.
1: Yeah, honestly, go George. It sounds like you're moving through this next era with so much intentionalism, and it feels like it's on your own terms, which is really beautiful. Hey, we're going to get into your most recent single. It's called Stupid Question, playing out on Home and Hose on Triple J. Thank you so much for joining me, man.
0: Thanks so much for having me. You are the best.
1: Big, big love. Okay, let's get into it now. This is George Ellis with Stupid Question on Triple J. By the way.

0: so staunch. This duo. That's right, Miss Kanina and Jamal Yemi teaming up for Handout. It comes from a mixtape that Miss Kanina is dropping in August called Black Prince. She's going to be jumping on tour as well. And if there's one artist you need to catch live before the end of this year, set yourself a goal. Set yourself a time frame. I'm encouraging you so strongly to catch her live. She's a force, not only on these airwaves on Triple J, but also IRL. A similar thing can be said about George Ellis in before that. Huge shout out for George for jumping on Home and Hose with me, Anika Luna, this Monday evening, but also spinning out that tune, Stupid Question.
1: Hello, it's a stupid question.
0: It's come with the double release. Tightrope is the name of the other single. So definitely recommend checking out both of those songs. They're quite complimentary and they're capturing this gorgeous era that George is in. Hey, if you want to listen back to that interview, tap over to the Triple J website, scout over to Home and Hose. You can listen to it again and again and again. Hey, let's keep it moving. We're dabbling into some discovery in this next hour. So this is the perfect girl to kick us off for the hour. It's Holly Hebe right now with Crying Your Eyes Out. Windows down, volume up. Let's get it going.

From an EP called Square One, all about coming of age. It's Growing Pains right there by Chanel Lauren. If you like that one, you're going to love what's coming in the next two songs. Keep it moving. Just more interesting pop coming out of our very own backyard on the Australian Music Program right here on Triple J. You're listening to Home and Host with me. My name is Anika Luna and

lot of love coming through on that text line 0439757555 for Holly Hebe in before, Crying Your Eyes Out. Someone coming through saying, yes, yes, yes, love to see this song by my girl Holly getting its Triple J flowers. It's number one on the most played list. Here we come. Currently, I think it's sitting at number three. So it'd be really cool to see what eventuates with the world of Holly Hebe. Hey, let's keep it moving. I got plenty more Australian music to bring you. Right now, let's travel to Canberra.

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how me and mine, it seems to have a lot more time. Connecting deep, the true divine, repeating this simple line, exceeding abundant and greater. Even if this means later, I'm working.

Keep from the west coast of this gorgeous country. It's Drea, D-R-E-A, with Keep It Moving, a song all about moving forward, literally. A song that, yeah, keeps me moving forward and gets me up and dancing on my feet. You bet I'm busting a move in the studio right now. Hey, what's up? Happy Monday. My name's Anika. This is Home and Host on Triple J. And before that, we heard from the Canberra crew. They're called Sonic Redusa. They've just put out an EP titled Living Room, and we're celebrating it here on the program. Huge shout out to that crew. They're so hardworking and they're always looking to push the boundaries. We're hearing that come through in real time.

so excited. In the next two songs, I'm going to be bringing you the trio who supported the Jonas Brothers whilst they were playing arenas in Australia a few years back. They've just dropped new music and I'm really, really pumped to get into it. I've got one song to take us there. It's going to completely R&B soul us out. It's all about the early sparks of a connection and the effect that it can have on you. Celebrating an EP that's out now titled It's a Love Thing. Right now, it's time for Ruby Jackson with 8 Hours on Triple J. I was

after 2 years, the Selfish Sons crew, the trio from Brisbane, said, "We are so back." That one there, it's called The Morning, but it's spelled M-O-U-R-N-I-N-G. It's brand new music since that EP that they dropped in 2024. What a beautiful waste of time. And I'm so excited for what this year is going to bring from that crew. And before that, 8 Hours from Ruby Jackson. A huge shout out to that artist from Eora Nation Sydney, who's just dropped an EP called It's a Love Thing, and it's seriously been a lifeline in my world in 2026. It's produced some awesome singles, including this one. Baby, back when I had a whole room, I was up against the wall. And this one. You're not my usual type, but boy, I see you. So if you want some soul, some R&B, and just really darn good Australian music, Ruby Jackson is your girl, okay? Hey, let's keep it moving because I could listen to this forever and ever and ever. I've got some Grant Perez right around the corner. That's coming your way in less than 10 minutes. He's just dropped a new song and he's got a bit of an announcement, which I cannot wait to get into. To take us there though, absolute legends from the West Coast, Pond, they've just dropped an album and we're going to celebrate with the title track. It's called Terrestrials on Triple J.

like she's renowned for these big theatrical numbers, ballads and really hard-hitting vocal moments. But this is a more somber moment from Rageflower, really pulling back the curtain, saying, this song is for you, don't give up, it'll come back around. A song called I Don't Believe in Love, a really vulnerable moment, and a cut that comes with the announcement of a sophomore EP. It's called Twin Star. It's going to be out on the 7th of August. And if you live on the east coast of this country, well, you might be able to catch her live. She's going to be touring to celebrate that EP in August. Going to be playing at a UK festival. There's so much happening in the world of Rageflower. But that one right there, I Don't Believe in Love, playing out for you on Home and Hosed on Triple J. Hey, and before that, new heat from Pond. Huge shout out to that crew from the west coast of this country. Dropped an album called Terrestrials, and it sees them shining in a sound that we know and that we love. It's out of this world and it is incredible. Huge shout out Pond with Terrestrials. They're going to be touring around with Joe across July and August in North America, so they are unstoppable. Hey, Anika is my name. You're locked in with me right now on Triple J, on Home and Hose. It's your home of Australian music. So honored to be with you, sharing this space. There's such an energy. Keep your love coming through on that text line. 0439757555 is where you can send your positivity and exchange your love for Oz music. Send it my way. This next little bracket, I've got three songs back to back and they all offer something a little bit different. So let's kick off with our boy, the biggest sweetie in Australian music. It's Grant Perez.

shout out to Clint EP on that one, Sunny Coast-based artist who's coining his sound as modern R&B, inspired by that kind of somewhere space between Jack Harlow and Khalid. He's teamed up with JJ4K. Who's constantly just pushing the boundaries of his artistry, putting these hard-hitting moments, but also pulling it back a bit and showing more of a vulnerable side as well. This song, Refine Me, it's an song about finding the person who truly refines you. These two have undeniable chemistry, and the people are loving it on the text line 0439757555. Someone saying, big song, Anika. Could not agree more. And before that, Pop Girlies, fans of Gracie Abrams, Olivia Rodrigo, and Holly Humberstone, you're in luck

with that. You're a Sydney-based artist. Her name is Danny Marchio, and I swear she has got as a curly hair girl, you got it. Game respects game. Okay, her hair is ridiculously curly and lush. But beyond that, that song Here Now is absolute pop perfection. I adore it. As soon as I hit play, I was stuck to it, and I couldn't wait to spin it right here on Home and Hosed on Triple J for you. And up the top, of course, the sweetest of sweets, Grant Perez with that tune, new song. It's called After All, and he's been announcing some announcements. He's got an EP called Goose coming your way. So catch him on the socials to keep up to date with what he's got going on. Triple J. Anika is my name once again. So energized to be with you, especially because in 2 songs time, I'm going to be bringing you a song by the crew who are in the midst of supporting Amel and the Sniffers overseas right now. Trust me, they are like second to none, such a force, and I cannot wait to bring it to you. But hey, speaking of forces, you can't look past this absolute force from Steel City, Newcastle. His name is Matteo Verde, otherwise known as Lupo the Boy. This is his new song, a love letter to the records that shaped him as a kid. It's called About Me. It's one to put your windows down and your volume all the way up. Bliss out. This is Lupo the Boy on Triple J.

They're the crew who are supporting Amel and the Sniffers at the moment across the US and Canada. It's Party Dozen right there with Special Unit. What did we think? Okay, so T, I've seen this crew quite a few times live, and I must say they are such a live band. Their energy is electric. It's undeniable. They're absolute firecrackers. I cannot express. I don't know if you're hearing it or feeling that energy over the Triple J airwaves right now, but you can hear that kind of saxophone. So that is a real saxophone, and when you're watching them play live, you see that front person singing into that saxophone. It's crazy. I've never seen anything like it. It's such an honour spinning it out for you right here on Home & Hose, your home of Australian music. In before that, Lupo the Boy with About Me, an artist who makes music for in-between moments. That one there, an ode to childhood and the music that he grew up with. And that really has formed his love and his artistry as well. Hey, let's keep it moving. I've got three more songs I want to squeeze in for you. Maybe four. We'll see how we go for time. We're going to be traveling to heaven if heaven was the club real, real soon. But right now, I got a beautiful reminder for you by an artist called Caitlin Keegan. If you're a fan of Olivia Rodrigo and you're rinsing that new album like me at the moment, and you just are looking for somebody with songwriting like hers that just absolutely falls into place and captures those really tender moments, well, let's get into this one. It's called Go Easy on Yourself, Kid, and let this one wash over you and fully dive right in. Caitlin Keegan, take it away.

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just want to make you dance. It's Dizzy Days right there with Over and Over. That one comes from a new EP, a second EP. It's called Tunnel Vision. It's going to be out everywhere on the 26th of this month. And God, I'm so excited. Hey, in before that, some glorious, really reflective moment from Caitlin Keegan. Go easy on yourself, kid. Oh, that's the title of this tune, and it really cuts deep. I feel like she's speaking directly to the listener on this one. A very, very warm welcome return. We heard not only this one in 2026 from her, but most recently, Bassadine Station. Left

And she kicked off the releases in 2026 after a bit of a hiatus with 20-something. So very warm welcome back to Caitlin Keegan. I'm excited for whatever she's working towards, if she is working towards anything, an artist to keep across and stay tapped into. Hey, Anika is my name. This is Home and Host on Triple J. I'm getting out of here. Tomorrow, I've got brand new music from Brazen Barbie.

Damn straight, we're getting into First Play plus plenty more new Australian music, where that came from. Lock in 7 till 9pm and I'll be here and we'll be able to hang out and share this space together. Hey, the next 2 hours, you're going to be soundtracked by Noah DaCosta. You're in very safe hands with Soul Control. I'm going to leave you with one more song, Memphis LK right now,

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5: 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Speak now. Been moving from strength to strength lately, playing cozy shows in parks to a gorgeous set in the iconic Sydney Opera House. So what would Jem bring to an original and a cover? Like a Virgin with Jem Cassidaly. This Friday on Triple J Breakfast.
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7: 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Thank you for an incredible show, as always. She'll be back next week, as will the incredible Tanya Bunter, who I've been filling in for. The I in question is Noah DaCosta, and one thing you need to know about me is that I love all things soul. And for the next 2 hours, I'm going to be showing you some of my favorite tracks from all over the world and locally as well. Now, the first track I've got coming for you is a folk Afro-psychedelica song called It's Not Easy by Ofegi. They are a Nigerian band from the 70s, and I stumbled across this while deleting screenshots out of my phone, because one thing about me, I'm always stalking tracks, whether someone puts it in a story, whether I hear it in a mix, whether I hear it out in the world. I'm a Shazam fiend. I will always be. If you see me in a function next to a speaker, just know that it was me, and I'm not ashamed, and I will stop the conversation midway to put my phone near that speaker. And I'm pretty sure that's how I found this one. So sit back and enjoy. 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

You're listening to Soul Control on Triple J, and I hope you've been enjoying the first few tracks of the night. We've got some more bangers coming for you, and I thought I would give you something very organic feeling. The next few tracks feel like they were made in very analog studios. You know, we live in a very digital era, of course, and we're making some amazing music with our modern technology. But these tracks, even though they're relatively new, they kind of feel like a bit of a throwback in regards to the texture of them. But I'll let the tracks speak for themselves. First up is I Gets Weary by Kia. This is Soul Control, and I'll see you soon. I want

That was Give You the World by Steve Lacy from his wonderful, wonderful album Gemini Writes that came out in 2022. And gosh, what a time. And the second track from Nam artist Hawk Rider featuring Lady Brown and Nicodemus. And man, I love this track. Hawk Rider is one of those hidden gems. He's such an incredible hip-hop and soul producer. Lady Brown is a vocalist from Nam as well. Nicodemus, he's been making the waves recently. He recently came back from a European tour. And he's this jazz artist that makes this really cool, textural music. My name is Noah DaCosta, and you're listening to Soul Control here on Triple J. And it's been a really fun time getting to host here for the last 2 weeks. A little bit about me, if you're just meeting me. I love music and culture so much. If you didn't catch by the accent, I'm originally from the UK, but I also spent some time in the US before I eventually moved to Australia, where I've been based for the last decade plus. I think one thing that I'm a really big proponent of is being a part of what you want to see. You know, initially when I got here and I didn't kind of really know where to go, I remember feeling like, oh man, one day I want to go back to the US, one day I want to go back to the UK. But I eventually found this scene in this community and I was really welcomed in, and I was able to continue to the point where I kept on showing up to the events I wanted to go to, and then I started doing events. I loved the music that was coming out. I just had to ask them about it, and that's what eventually led me into radio and interviewing and video work and media and all this kind of stuff, and to the point where now it's literally all I live and breathe. If you follow me on socials, you'll see that. And when I'm not talking about music on air, I'm talking about music on screens. I'm talking about music in conversation. If you don't like music, I'm probably quite a boring person to talk to. But that's all right, because the next track is not boring at all. This is from one of my favorite producers from the UK. His name is Emil. This song is Ask You, and it features Aisha Raquel. This is Soul Control on Triple J. I'll check back soon.

Shout out to Kian from Brisbane. That was Way I Love from her EP For Me, For You, that came out October last year. Really wonderful track and really wonderful artist. I got to see her for the first time and she just blew me away. I was there with my best friend and when she stepped on stage and opened her mouth, it was just like, whoa, like this is a serious, serious voice. So shout out to Kian. I'm looking forward to more music from you soon. You're listening to Triple J. This is Soul Control. My name is Noda Costa, and I've been playing you tracks from around the world, most recently Brisbane and London. But we're going to go back to Manchester and Melbourne with this next song, Queen, by KSR, featuring the legend Remy.

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0: Control on Triple J, and you just heard Lucid Dreams featuring Masego by the incredible Leon Thomas, who absolutely shut it down this past week. And the amazing Abby and Tyrone got to have an interview with him earlier in the week. Super, super exciting. I was really caught off guard by how just friendly and vibrant Leon Thomas is. I mean, I've seen him in snippets here and there, but I think just seeing his energy oftentimes, not oftentimes, but sometimes you can tell that an international artist is just simply exhausted from the time difference, you know, even if they've got good energy. But Leon Thomas seems super energized. We got to hear some local tracks, which was really cool. She said, take your time, what's the rush?
1: Ooh. I said, baby, I'm a dog, I'm a
2: play this on the boat tonight.
3: Yeah, fitting that you're going on a yacht.
4: I'm definitely,
3: you know,
4: playing this on the boat tonight for sure. Yeah, what? Yeah, let's run that.
2: That is,
4: yeah, we're going to have a dance party up there. I like that.
0: This next track is a fun one. This is from Perth-based artist Pookie. I believe she's in Sydney now, but she's kind of had time in multiple... She's kind of been all over the country. At one point, she's in Perth. She was in Melbourne for a little bit. She was in Sydney. Point is, this is a really great track. She dropped it last year, and I'm keen for her next project. This is Wine and Dine Me. I'll talk to you soon. This is Soul Control on Triple J.

That was Strange Ways by Sydney artist Solly featuring Church. And of course, before that, you heard Move by Linda Dawn as a UK artist. But man, Strange Ways is such a banger. Like, I

There's I really can't be cool about that track. Solly is so consistently brilliant, but I really recommend you check him out live too. His energy is incredible. His lyricism is great. He's really funny, really sharp. His production is just so clean, and I'm sure you could hear it from that track. And I'm a big Solly fan over here. I think he's going to be doing some big things going forward. You're listening to Soul Control on Triple J, and the next track is a bit of a throwback from the 90s, one of my favorite 90s tracks. You might not know this artist. Her name is Nicole, and this song is called Testing Our Love, Sugar.

0: Right, that's one of my favorite tracks from Khaled. They're such an incredible artist, and I'm always, always waiting for music, but I'm always patient. You're listening to Soul Control on Triple J, and the song you heard prior to that was No Other Love by John Legend and Estelle. Another personal favorite, one of the best reggae and R&B fusions I've ever heard. My name is Noah DaCosta, and I've been playing you some tracks and some soul. My name is Noah DaCosta, and I've been playing you some soul from all over the world and from all different times. I played you a 70s track at the start of this show, but later on, I've got the great Shirley Bassey coming on. I'm not going to tell you when, because I want to make you stay and listen. But for now, it's Seven Times by Leanne LaHavis.
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1: Miss Kanina is heading on tour with her debut mixtape, Black Print. Expect filthy bars, ferocious rage and black power on full display from the Queen herself. I got more time. It all kicks off in Boorloo, Perth from August 21 and wraps up in Nam, Melbourne on September 19. So get on it.
0: For info on these gigs and more,
1: the debut mixtape, Black Print. Expect filthy bars, ferocious rage and black power on full display from the Queen herself. I got more time. It all kicks off in Boorloo, Perth from August 21 and wraps up in Nam, Melbourne on September 19. So get on it.
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0: This is Soul Control and Triple J, and you're listening to the amazing voice of Shirley Bassey with her 1971 track, Where Do I Begin? Love Story. This is a bit of a left fielder, but man, what I love about this show and something that Tanya does so well is that she really opens up what it means to play soul. And this is one of those tracks that is just completely timeless. I've got this playlist called Delusions of Grandeur, and it's basically a list of songs that make me feel like I'm driving a 1960s Ferrari on some Italian coastline. I've never done that before. It's not quite my tax bracket, but this song makes me feel like that. We've got some more music coming up here on Triple J. This next track is Get Along by Elements of Music featuring Anderson .Paak and Blue.
1: No.

0: Hello?
1: Yeah. Man, that shit is hot right there.

That was The Stylistics with Payback Is a Dog from their classic album Rock and Roll Baby. Now, they really knew how to make their pain beautiful. Like, this guy's singing about a breakup and essentially wanting the universe to exact revenge. And rather than saying, screw you, F you, he just said, payback is a dog. It'll do what it's going to do. And that's maybe how we should move in life. Sometimes you've got to let it happen. Don't worry about how they did you wrong. Don't worry about that ex. Don't worry about that person. Just trust that it's in the universe's hands. Now, obviously, it's a Monday night. If you're listening to this, typically speaking, we don't like Mondays. But I enjoy Mondays because I get to play great music from across the world and Australia. And this next track is from a wonderful, wonderful Melbourne artist called Barasura. He dropped an album Today and Always last year, which was absolutely brilliant. This song features Ogun Mango and Rahel. And it's called What Happened to Monday. It's Soul Control on Triple J. The holy-

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At least be patient. 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
1: Just me, this lick.

That was Typical by UK artist Bella and American artist Destin Conrad. I really love that track. And of course, Fire Burning Through the Rain by Dame. They made their debut last year, and I think they're really going to be doing some special stuff. My name is Noda Costa, and you're listening to Soul Control on Triple J. I've been covering for the incredible Tanya Bunter here on the show, and it's been a real joy this last 2 weeks. With the combination of the NBA Finals recently and the World Cup, I've just been losing my voice. I was sipping a lot of tea on the way in here. I've been sipping a lot of water because I was kind of sounding a bit like Gollum after the Ghana match against Panama. And let me tell you, that game stressed me out. I kind of understand why people love sports, but I also understand why people avoid it because, man, it was literally 90 minutes of stress. I love my country. If you're Ghanaian, listen to this. Shout out to you. Shout out to us. But man, we got to get it together. That took a little bit longer than it should have. But hey, we won. So I'm happy. It wasn't bad news. But there was some bad news that came out just on Friday. And it's an incredible song. It's actually from Boy Soda, from the deluxe version of Soul Star. And he's someone who's been absolutely killing it. So, without further ado, it's bad news. This is Triple J. Listen to Soul Control. Yeah.

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That was Wilts by Wari. Incredible, incredible Indigenous Australian artist. And they've not dropped an album or project really since 2024, but they just announced they're dropping something on June 26th. And I'm really, really, really excited. I really recommend you keep your eye on Wari. Really great stuff. Before that was The One by Gabriel Jacoby, Florida-based artist. And Gabriel Jacoby might be... He might end up as one of my favorite artists if he keeps up what he's doing. I just really love the sound of the South, and Gabriel Jacoby just has that in full. He dropped this snippet on Instagram recently that I've just been playing on repeat like an absolute fiend. Don't know when it's dropping, but I hope it drops soon. And actually, let me just say a complaint real quick to all you artists out there. Don't stop doing this, but understand that it brings me great suffering to see all these great snippets you drop and then with just no date. It drives me crazy. That said, I'll still be listening, but please, please, please, just consider me, even, if you're going to put these snippets out. Anyway, we've got some more music coming. This is Worst by Sahel, here on Soul Control on Triple J.

That was Jules and Tyler Daly with You Know I'm Down from his EP Jiggy Jiggy Volume 2 that dropped earlier this year. And prior to that, you heard Preference by Mariah BB, a really great dancehall R&B fusion. And I love that track. I love Jules, man. Jules is probably one of my favorite Ghanaian producers. Works a lot at the UK as well. And his music always feels like I'm there. The sounds he puts, not just in regards to the instruments, but the sound of the beach in that track and these kind of the sound of waves. He's one of those really fascinating diasporan artists that kind of exists in multiple spaces. Obviously, there's a Ghanaian influence, but he's in the UK a lot. He's done some R&B stuff, and he's in Brazil quite a bit as well. And this track was quite Brazil influenced. Now, I want to talk a little bit about Ruby Jackson. She just dropped an EP called This Love Thing, and she's a Sydney-based artist that I got to hear, also at South by Southwest, performing alongside Boy Soda. And she's just incredible. She's got a really, really great voice, a really, really great command of jazz and layering, and this EP is a really, really great one. This next track is called 8 Hours, and I really recommend you check it out if you haven't heard it already.

0: You listen to Triple J. This is Soul Control. You just heard Never Too Busy by Kenny Lattimore. I absolutely love that track, a 90s classic. And I just love the sentiment of expressing your love by saying never too busy. You know, it's easy to say I love you or I care for you, but when you're saying I'm never too busy, it's different. I'm going to make time. It's easy to feel time poor in this day and age, especially with social media and work getting busier. But you know when you got that special one in your life where it's just like you might have worked 23 hours that day and they'll be like, hey, can we hang out? And you're like, absolutely. I've got all the time in the world for you. That assignment is going to be late. I'm going to work with 3 coffees, but at least I saw you. And I think that's, I just love that sentiment. I hope you've been enjoying the show. My name is Noah Da Costa, and I've really enjoyed being with you for these last 2 weeks here on Soul Control. But don't worry, I'll be back sometime in the future, but you're going back to the incredible hands of Tanya Bunter. She never, ever, ever misses. It's been a lot of fun. I'll see you soon. You can follow me on socials if you want to see what I've got coming up next. But for now, I'm going to be playing the new Divine track called In My Face. This has been Soul Control on Triple J, and I hope you guys enjoy your night.
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Tuvalu with new stuff. I'm your girl, Ride. Heat, heat, heat. Hey, good evening. It's Late Nights on Triple J with me, Ben Hunter, back in the hot seat to start off the week. You've just finished up Soul Control, aptly handled by the wonderful Noah DaCosta, filling in for Tanya Bunter, and might I just say, doing a mighty fine job. Shout-outs to Noah. But as it is right now, it's late nights, and you know what that means. We're bouncing here, we're bouncing there, we're bouncing bloody everywhere. I'm really excited, I'm feeling good, I've got a beautiful... I'll tell you about it later, but what I've just had for dinner, I'm excited about the new options that are presented in my life. Bunch of exciting stuff coming up for you. Some Jacatine later, Alice Sky as well, from Australia and abroad. We, like I said, here, there, hither, tither. I mean, I'm not going to spell it out any further. We're going to start off. This artist I'm so excited about. I have been truly belting out a lot of this lady, Layla Ebrahimi. So sick. Persian-American songwriter based in New York City. You might recognize the song I'm Sorry, Maria. And it's just, it's incredible. And this is one of her new ones. It's called I Know You're the Moon on Triple J.

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How much fun is that? It's called Urusei by Emmy Emmy, the artist out of Hobart, Nipolina. So good. So much fun. So exciting. Obviously, you know, some Keriko Benito vibes, no doubt, but just totally doing her own thing as well. The Japanese-Australian artist there, Urusei. Remember the song name? Remember the name Emmy Emmy? It's late nights on Triple J with me, the guy, Ben Hunter. I'm the guy for right now, and then once 2 a.m. strikes, it'll be a robot for a bit, and then it'll be Luca and Conchetta for the final Tuesday they will host together. What a duo. Forever they shall be remembered. But very, very excited for my friend Jordan Barr. And if I may, while I've got the floor, I'd just like to say a shout out to Jordan Barr. Jordan was someone who I didn't know particularly well, but we got paired up to do some summer breakfast covers. And Jordan was nothing but generous and kind and wonderful to me. And I will never forget her generosity. Before Emmy Emmy there, we had Alice Sky, Friends with Feelings, as well as the new Layla Ebrahimi. I'll tell you what, do yourself a favor. Obviously, keep the radio going in the background, but if you want to pull up I'm Sorry Maria by Layla Ebrahimi, it's going to be amongst a Triple J Hottest 100 contention for me. I know it's probably not quite the vibe of a song that you necessarily are vibing with at the barbecue, but it deserves to be in there, I think, at this early stage. Tuvalu, I'm Your Girl Right, and then we had Out of Newcastle, Vacations there with Holy Grail. Coming up later, I've got some Rule, one of the songs off of the feature album for this month. For this week, sorry, kicking my feet and screaming. I've got Raven Lene, Nia Archives later for you as well. But right here, it's our very own. It's Jackateen out of Nar Melbourne. Tell me I heard it from my father. A Triple J.

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1: We didn't have to wait long because Rule is back with his third studio album, Kicking My Feet and Screaming. Getting good at faking smiles, different laughs and different styles. This record is more nuanced, integrating grittier production and more vulnerability than its predecessor.

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2: Hey, what's up? This is Rule here. My record, Kicking My Feet and Screaming, is the feature album all this week on Triple J. This song, In Your Mind, I wrote this one for my album that came out 3 years ago, Fourth Wall. I knew I loved the song and it felt catchy and it felt something that, you know, I was proud of, but not until before this album came out, I wanted to finish it and give it a proper go.

Rule In Your Mind, that is off of the feature album this week here on Triple J, Kicking My Feet and Screaming by the young man himself out of Sydney. Rule, he's here to stay. He's here to stay. But in before that, we had Oscar Medkay and Haley Joel, I Think I'm Addicted, and Jacatine, Tell Me. Bang, bang, bang. How do you like them apples? I'm wondering on 043975555. I mean, look, I'm a 25-year-old guy, and maybe the most exciting thing that's happened to me this year is just in the last few days where I have I've made the leap, and I've purchased myself a slow cooker, and I've done this under the direction of one person. I went to a new barber, and I've got to say I'm totally enraptured by this gentleman. He is so funny. He's so witty. He is so smart. He's like a wise sage. Like, I feel like he's got a hot take on everything, and he's enrapturing. And I'm like, it's like borderline crush, but not it's very respectful and stuff. And, you know, I'm very much in love otherwise, but something about it. And then I came down, I moved from Brisbane to Melbourne late last year, and then heading into my first Melbourne winter, and I went to get a haircut, and he's like, "Hey, go." I was like, "Oh, yeah," and then talk about the move, and then I went, "This cold, I don't know, how do you deal with the cold down here?" And he goes, "Listen, love," okay, and he calls me love, which I love. He says, "Listen, love, everyone's going to tell you to get a jacket, and that's obvious, but what no one will tell you, get a slow cooker." And I've got a slow cooker, and I've got to say, it has changed my life. It is so good. Made a ragu the other night. Made a massaman curry this evening. 043975555. I suppose has a barber changed your life? Has a hairdresser changed your life? What's the best advice you've gotten from a hairdresser, someone cutting your hair? And then I suppose if we get really dire, that we could just sort of talk slow cooker stuff later on, maybe recipe ideas. But for right now, 043975555, did a barber change your life? They have to have. These people, they're wise, they are out in the community, they know stuff. And that's my thing anyway. Some art versus science here for you very quickly. Then Dune Rats, Near Archives, Turnstile. Enjoy, Triple J.

Near Archives, Danger, Late Night, Triple J. Simple as that, really. It's me, Ben Hunter, taking you through all the way into the wee hours of the morning. I played you some Art v Science, of course. Art versus Science, I should say. The S is there, Ben. Doesn't forget the S. How about that? Winning Unearthed in 2008, and then also placing in the Hottest 100 of the very same year. That's a mighty feat in and of itself. And then Georgia Smith, What's Done, It's Done, and Dune Rats, Rat Bags. It's almost self-titled, I suppose. There's lots of things that are good. Like if the Beatles, for instance, big if, but if the Beatles released an album called The Bugs, that would be an almost self-titled. 0439757555. I do realize I kind of posed two questions, but I suppose the question I really want to know is based on I've had a wonderful experience over the last week with my new slow cooker that I purchased at the advice of my barber, and it's changed my life. 0439757555. Did a barber change your life? Did a hairdresser change your life? Did the person cutting your hair change your life with some advice? What was the advice? I'd love to know. Text on in or just let me know how you're feeling. Let me know if you'd like to hear something. I've got a bunch of cool stuff to take us through into Tuesday, if you can believe that, hasn't that raised by. Starting off here, Raven Lanay with Handle on Triple J.

Avalanches featuring Jamie XX every single weekend. New stuff from the Avalanches, always an exciting time just to be alive as much as anything. It's me, Ben Hunter, hanging out with you, and welcome to Tuesday. May I just be the first to say that? I've got to be the first to say that to you, and it's an honour to do so. We've heard a bunch of cool stuff. We had some 3% there earlier. Jiggets and Lamb with Thumbs, Turnstile, Underwater Boy, Raven Lane, Handle. Bang, bang, bang, bang. Ah, stop, you're hurting them. Yeah, if they're allergic to listening to really fun music, 0439757555, I'm asking. First, I mean, I was telling you straight up, but I made a fantastic Massaman curry today. Chucked it in the morning, ate it in the evening. It was an absolute hit in the household, and it just smells divine. But it was under the instructions of my... Not instructions, sounds like I was forced, but it was under the advice of my barber. And I was wondering on 0439757555, what advice have you gotten from a barber that changed your life? Because it's early days still, me and the slow cooker and I should say, but we're getting along great, and it's borderline life-changing sort of territory. And don't have anything just yet, but just can you share the name of the barber? It's Ralph in Brunswick. R-A-L-F. There you go. I hope it's awesome. And it's for your wedding. Send us a picky, eh? Send us a picky. Ben Hunter, track me down. Send me a picky of the haircut. I've got Mitski for you later on, as well as your Unearthed High Winners Trophy wife with Spider, Darcy Haven as well. Here is some daylight robbery. Becca Hatch. Triple J.

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No Time by Tasia there, the Boorloo Perth Indigenous rapper. So, so good. Only 22 years old. Killing it. That song is called No Time. It's late nights on Triple J with me, myself, and I, Ben Hunter, doing it solo in the hot seat for late nights here tonight. Before we heard from Tasia there, Mitski, I'll Change For You, Kid Cudi. How about that? Snuck that one up on you, didn't I? Yeah, that would be a thing to tease, but you tease and you tease and you tease and they stick around, but then that's a real treat for those who are sticking around anyway. Kid Cudi, Pursuit of Happiness, of course, featuring MGMT and Ratatat. Becca Hatch, Daylight Robbery as well. Loving what's happening here. Hey, on 0439757555, I've been asking you, did a barber or a hairdresser give you some advice that changed your life? And Georgie on the Sunny Coast, her hairdresser was the final straw in her breaking up with a toxic partner. What a dream. I mean, that's what it's all about, really. Fresh cut, fresh outlook, fresh everything. It's going to be awesome. A bunch of Australian stuff coming up here with Darcy Haven and Trophy Wife in a little bit. But this one, the new one, collaboration between Joji and the Kid Laroi, it's called Bluffin' on Triple J.

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1: It's time to start planning your festival season because Yours and Ours is back in full swing this October. 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
2: Introducing the winner of Unearthed High 2026, Newcastle three-piece trophy wife. 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We sent Conchetta and Luca up to Newey for the big reveal and the response was priceless.
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Remy Wolf covering Valerie for Triple J's Like a Virgin in 2023. What a cover, the original, of course, by the Zootons, and she was covering the version there by Amy Winehouse and Mark Ronson. It's late nights on Triple J with moi, Ben Hunter, and as we're almost halfway through our time together. We're over halfway through. I've lied before. And if there's one thing I swore, I'm standing up now. If there's one thing I swore on the ABC's oath, is that I'd never lie on the air. And I've lied to you. And I'm sorry.

0: About that,
1: we are more than halfway through. Sitting back down now, Remy Wolf just there, bringing us into the 12:30 hour. Trophy wife before. How good's that song? Get a load of the kid with the bracelet. Beautiful line. Very excited to see what our Unearthed High winners get up to. Coming up as we head into 1 a.m. Amine, the Grogans, Chloe Parche, you name it, I've got it. And I'm going to start off Hot Mulligan. I don't think it's the right time for emojis. Triple J.

What should I put in my slow cooker? Hey, 0439757555. It's the question I've been wanting to ask all night, but I'm worried that you'll think I'm weird. That I guess I'm not like other guys. Okay, that's why I wear this beanie. Okay, I'm weird. It's late nights on Triple J with me, Ben Hunter, and I'm riding the high of my new slow cooker. I've cooked two meals, and I think it's frankly the appliance for me. It's homely. It makes the house smell beautiful. And it's much less effort than regular cooking. There's very, very few downsides at this stage. 0439757555. What's your slow cooker classic? Got a minestrone suggestion? I'm going to give that a go. Okay. That was Amino Vacay. Before that, Holly Hebe, Crying Your Eyes Out. So, so good. And then Hot Mulligan. I don't think it's the right time for emojis. Lots of love going around. Lots of love. Lots of love sharing around. And how about that one? We're approaching 1 a.m. very rapidly, so it's time to carry on. I've got Chloe Pache for you a bit later on, and I've got Maisie Peters for you right now on Triple J.

She's just so good, isn't she? Chloe Pache, that one's nuts. Love it, love it, love it. It's everywhere, as it should be. It should be more places. If it was possible to get more places than everywhere, then it would be there as well. It's Late Nights on Triple J. My name is Ben Hunter, and I've been hanging out with you for the last couple hours, and I've got one more hour to hang out with you very shortly. Played some Grogan's before, In My Heart, as well as Maisie Peters' Questions. It's been a really nice one tonight, I must admit. I really must. 0439 757 555 is the place you can get in touch. Let me know what you're up to. Let me know if you've got something else I should put in my slow cooker. I'm desperate to whack some more stuff in there and make my house smell beautiful. Is that too much to ask? I wouldn't have thought so anyway. I got some more Like a Virgin and live stuff coming up later on, but right now, Sammy Virgie, 925 Triple J.

Late nights on Triple J with moi, Ben Hunter. That one there was Rum Jungle, Got Time. Welcome to the 1am hour. Things are getting a little crazy. I hope you're keeping well. I'll tell you this much. I've got to say, I have been reflecting on my time here at Triple J. It's been so lovely. Not to say that it's going anywhere. I'm hoping they keep me around forever. But just I wanted to reiterate, Jordan Barr, off to the drive show. July 13 is the big day. What did you, and I feel like, you know, Luke Amala, he's a good bloke and everything, but I feel like he's taken our wonderful Jordan away from Melbourne up to Sydney. Off she goes. Yeah, good luck walking around places, mate. I don't know if you've seen, but on the Triple J socials, they posted the picture of Luca and Jordan together. Beautiful picture. And Luca is looking mighty fine with the greys. Might we all just agree for a second? But the way that I texted Jordan, the way that you have to look at it, this is a visual thing, but the way that they're posed together, Jordan kind of is standing to Luca's left and has her right arm up over Luca's shoulder and then is sort of leaning into Luca, and Luca's got his arms folded, and it kind of looks like Jordan is hooking her hand into Luca's elbow, and then you could kind of imagine that Luca's got long spindly fingers that are going up behind his own back and then over his shoulder. Just a bit of fun if you're looking for a cool image to look at. Have a look and text me how it goes. 043975, and then you guess the rest. I've got some fun stuff here. I've got one of my favorite live recordings that we've got here from the last dinner party to play you in like 20 minutes or so. Some 100 Gecs in a little bit. Here's some public figures. How I'm feeling. Jibby-jee.

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4: Rolling in to soothe your soul for Like a Virgin this Friday, it's Jem Cassidaly. She's been moving from strength to strength lately, playing cozy shows in parks to a gorgeous set in the iconic Sydney Opera House. So what would Jem bring to an original and a cover? Like a Virgin with Jem Cassidaly, this Friday on Triple J Breakfast.

Fair Dinkum there, Solly, Breakfast Road Church, Zion Garcia. What a song. So excited about that one, Solly. So much fun. So much fun. That sample as well, 4 minutes. How could we forget? It's Late Nights on Triple J with Ben Hunter. And it is a pleasure to have joined you thus far this evening and to continue to join you further into the night. Hope you're keeping well. 0439757555 is where you can talk to me if you'd like to do that, if you'd even like to. I'm having a nice old time. I've just been thinking a lot about the slow cooker, to be honest. There's a pub near our place that we go to every Tuesday because they got a great pizza special. But because of the great pizza special on a Tuesday night, it's really crowded, so you've got to get in early. And if you don't get in early, we've waited up to an hour and a half to 2 hours for a pizza. But it's all about the mindset thing there, because you just reframe it. It's not taking that long. They just do them low and slow. A low and slow pizza. So maybe I'll whack a pizza in the slow cooker and I'll let you know how it goes. Got Ballpark Music in a little bit, as well as The Last Dinner Party with a live recording. Julia Jacqueline too, but here, Stan Atlantic, Velcro, Triple J.

The Last Dinner Party, Nothing Matters, following up Ballpark Music, Literally Baby, and Stand Atlantic, Velcro. The Last Dinner Party there. I've said it before on the late nights, but they really, I went along to see TV Girl, and Last Dinner Party was opening. I guess it was a split show, but they went on first, and I wasn't too familiar. I was there for TV Girl, but I thought The Last Dinner Party really blew them out of the water. What a song that one is. Nothing Matters, of course, the band from London, the group of gals. It's Late Nights on Triple J. Ben Hunter is the name of, I guess, me. Yeah, I guess this is kind of my crazy life. We've got about half an hour left here to hang out. I've got the new Steve Lacy to play you very, very shortly. We're going to hear a little bit from Pacific Avenue, behind the scenes of their Like a Version they played last week. Of course, Jem Cassidaly playing this week. Pumped up. Got to interview Jem for Brekkie with, may she rest in peace, Jordan Barr. What was that? End of last year. And then, you know, some South Summit, some Dominic Fike to finish us off. It's going to be a crazy little time. Hope you've been enjoying the show, and I hope that the rest of the week treats you really well. Get back into it. Here's Julia Jacklin on Triple J.

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0: 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Very like sweet coming back. We were like so nervous the first time we came in.
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Dom Dollar and Tiger, Don't Worry Baby. Late nights on Triple J with me, Ben Hunter. And you don't need to worry about a damn thing, because I'm looking after you. I've got you. I've swaddled you up like a beautiful blanket. And you're like, I've swaddled you. Your arms are wrapped tight to your chest. And when you wake in the morning, you're going to stretch. And it's going to feel amazing. Hope you're keeping well. Not got long left, so I'm going to try and jam as much as I can into this, and we're going to really send off late nights for the week with a bang. I mean, late nights will be back tomorrow, and then the next day, and then the day after that, but then not for 2 days, and then back after that. We're going to finish with some heat, and I'm not going to tell you about any of it until it's happened. Okay, let's live in the moment. Julia Wolf, Triple J.

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1: Greta Ray's new one, Swimming, Crying. Late nights on Triple J, and that just about does us. I got one song to play you before I get the hell out of here, but thank you so much for joining in. We had some of Monsters and Men before, Crystals, Julia Wolf, Deep End, and then South Summit with Heartless as well. Hope you're doing well. Hope you're keeping it real. I'll be back at some point, I'm sure. It is always a thrill to be in the hot seat and be in your ears. What an honor it is. And I don't take it lightly. To take us out, a little bit of You Know Him, You Love Him. It's Dominic Fike. This is White Keys. Catch you later. I'm Ben Hunter. Have a good night. Triple J.

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0: When he walking to jail, he said he walking like he talking, then he walking it well. 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
1: 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Who got the cake? 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Claw with a blue dead, little G got pulled. Yeah.
2: You better run, nigga, know you not safe. I'm from Bleedle, nigga, that was BK. Walking out hell with that Drake. It's okay, nigga, I done made out of here, nigga, mad that I got that paint, I'm gone, bitch.
3: Yeah. I'm from the east, yeah. Living the streets, yeah. Looking for peace, yeah. He was in the Nissan, yeah. Never put the heat down, yeah. Giving niggas beat down, yeah. Coming in the night like a thief when it's sleep time, he be on the creep now, hey, yo. Said he finna feast now, hey, yo.

0: Thuggin' it since a younger, you know that we seen it coming since park ball days. I done waited, walkin' the shot, it was popping off daily. 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Play with him and all he was saying.
1: Yeah.

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1: Miss Kanina is heading on tour with her debut mixtape, Black Print. Expect filthy bars, ferocious rage and black power on full display from the Queen herself. I got more time. It all kicks off in Boorloo, Perth from August 21 and wraps up in Nam, Melbourne on September 19. So get on it.
0: For info on these gigs and more, head to Triple J's Instagram.

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1: We didn't have to wait long because Rule is back with his third studio album, Kicking My Feet and Screaming. Getting good at faking smiles, different laughs and different styles. This record is more nuanced, integrating grittier production and more vulnerability than its predecessor.

Schauen.

0: Justin, Cheddar and Luca on Triple J Breakfast.
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2: Yes, indeed. 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
0: You know me. 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

Yo, I'm on Miami Beach with a sweet one tan. 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It's Taxman K and the police too. 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
4: 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She's been moving from strength to strength lately, playing cozy shows in parks to a gorgeous set in the iconic Sydney Opera House. So what would Jem bring to an original and a cover? Like a Virgin with Jem Cassidaly, this Friday on Triple J Breakfast.

0: morning, John James with Triple J News. UK Prime Minister Sir Keir Starmer has resigned, paving the way for Britain to have its seventh Prime Minister in just over a decade. Here's Eliza Getzey.
1: Sir Keir had faced declining support from his own MPs, stemming from scandals, disastrous local election results, and plummeting public popularity.
2: Every decision I've taken has been about putting the country I love first. That is why I will resign as leader of the Labour Party.
1: He says he's stepping down as leader of the governing Labour Party, but will remain caretaker Prime Minister until a successor is chosen. Andy Burnham, who won a special parliamentary election last week, has confirmed he'll run to replace him. Nigel Farage, who leads the anti-immigration party Reform UK, is demanding an election.
0: Independent Senator David Pocock has labelled Labor's rush to legislate its tax overhaul farcical. The Albanese government is negotiating with the Greens as it seeks support for the bill to wind back capital gains tax and negative gearing. After a snap two-day inquiry into the CGT changes last week, the Prime Minister announced carve-outs for small businesses and startups. Senator Pocock was on the inquiry and has lamented the process.
3: It's farcical to think that you can look at a bill this size and actually get it right in 2 days. The Senate is the house of review, and I think we should be doing our job.
0: Kids Helpline says new figures show growing numbers of children and young people across the nation are waiting until breaking point before seeking support, with a 350% increase in crisis interventions in just 7 years. More from Jean Kennedy.
4: Kids Helpline's latest report shows its counsellors carried out more than 5,000 crisis interventions last year. That's where a child or young person is assessed as being at serious risk of harm and emergency services or child protection authorities are called in. Most of the interventions happen late at night or in the early hours. Indigenous young people are vastly overrepresented, making up 9% of Helpline calls, a figure that's more than double their proportion of the Australian population.
0: In sport overnight, the South Sydney Rabbitohs NRL star Latrell Mitchell will not be playing in the final State of Origin game. Scans have revealed that Mitchell has a small tear in his calf and he's likely to be out for a minimum of 2 weeks. And Lionel Messi has become the all-time leading goal scorer at soccer's World Cup. The historic moment came in the 38th minute of Argentina's Group J game against Austria as Messi scored with a first-time left-footed strike. That goal meant Messi passed the record of 16 goals, bringing his all-time tournament tally to 17. That's the news for now, right around Australia or the world. If you're streaming online, this is Triple J.
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7: Oh my goodness gracious, good morning, happy Tuesday, and a congratulations to you, Concetta, on what is your final Tuesday at Triple J. It's sending time, mate. Go to the post office. It's time to send this shit. Get a stamp, lick it, put it on the corner. We're sending stuff.
8: This is so exciting. It's our last week on Breakfast, and also so excited that the news is out about you and Jordan. It's going to be one hell of a drive show, mate. I'm so happy. I'm so proud of you.
7: So sick. Thank you so much, dude. Yesterday was so fun and felt like, actually, a celebration. I can say, if you missed the news, Jordan Barr from Weekends here at Triple J and from formerly working with me many, many times through the years will be joining me when I make the switch from Breakfast to Drive. 13th of July is the first show of that. But that's all in the future, mate. We're on the downhill.
8: Yes!
7: We're in our final week of Concetta and Luca on Breakfast. It's crazy, man.
8: Do you know what I want this for everyone? Obviously, like, you will stay listening to Triple J, but I will be moving on. I think this is, you know, beginnings, endings. It's a great reminder to be present.
7: Yes.
8: Let's just enjoy every minute of the show and of your life, you listening. And I would say we're pulling out all the stops in our final week, hey?
7: We're pulling them all out.
8: Is the phrase?
7: Yeah.
8: I don't know.
7: And I never really understood what it meant. I'm like, what are the stops? And where are they?
8: A bus stop?
7: And why is it good to pull them out? But they're going to be pulled out. If we have a stop, it's going. We're using the pull-out method on all the stops. It is time to celebrate. And speaking of, it's not bad. Cause I know you like the back of my head. Porter Robinson.
8: Yeah.
7: One of the biggest and most beloved EDM artists in the whole world. And I would say easily one of our favorite interviews that we ever did in our whole time working here at Triple J Breakfast. He did like a version, a year and a bit ago?
8: Yep.
7: And he was in town last week and we chatted to him and you will hear it after 8 o'clock.
8: Yay!
7: I'll say this, best guy in the world.
8: Best guy in the world. We love this fella and I feel like he's the perfect person to have a chat with for you to hear in this final week. Plus, seeing as it's my last Tuesday, it is the last Chetflix of all time. Text the group chat, mate. This is your final chance to play Chetflix after 7 today. And we're going out, speaking of pulling out the stops, I truly am pulling out every single stop because the topic this week is anything. It's literally anything. I'm describing 5 totally random things. The level of Chetflix difficulty today is 10 out of 10.
7: It's incredible. You did some great descriptions. I really cannot wait to see how people go with it. It could be impossible. It could be easy. We'll find out after 7. Big old show. Final Tuesday for Kachetta and Luca. Let's do our mix at 6. Let's celebrate, man.
9: Who's that? 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

teach us how to sing our song, and my soul is fading.

0: Time. On Triple J Breakfast, Concetta and Luca with you on your Tuesday. That is your mix at 6, kicking off our day just how we wanted to, getting our tukuses shaking, getting our bloods pumping and getting our toes tapping. We got Hayden saying, this mix at 6 is making me feel clean and pristine.
1: Oh, that's good, because usually it makes people feel dirty.
0: Yeah. Yeah, maybe that's an insult. This one cleaned me off. Latifah, thumbs down. Somebody else say, you, what a mix. And we were talking before, since it is our final week on Triple J Breakfast, that we're going to be pulling out all the stops, and we realised we have no idea what that means.
1: No.
0: Bunch of people have texted in explaining it to us, thank the Lord, including Jimmy, who says pulling out all the stops equals comes from the pipe organ. Oh. Effects on the organ are called stops, and when you pull them all out, you get a really amazing sound. So that's where the saying comes from.
1: Thanks, Jimmy.
0: Thank you, Jimmy, and all our organ players. That's a cool thing to learn about your audience in the final week. You got a whole bunch of organ experts. Mad.
1: We are consistently learning and laughing and growing. And if I may share something in this final week, like just towards the end, you know, I feel like I'm a little bit in like La La Land vibes. Mm-hmm. I'm all over the place. I'm in this liminal space of doing the job. It's like towards the end.
0: Yeah.
1: And I feel like one of the ways I could tell I'm like, okay, I'm really like not in my normal state is I was getting groceries yesterday and, you know, drive in, park. I'm in an underground car park. And as I'm going to leave, I'm reversing, and I reverse every day, all the time, do it pretty well, got the little camera back there, and I just started reversing, and I thought I judged it right, and then I hear the biggest, like, kind of like, you know the sound that your car makes?
0: Yeah, because you sort of expect it to be, you expect when you have a crash or a little prank or something for there to be a proper sound, but it's a very disappointing, like, sort of tinfoil crumpling, like someone's crushed an aluminium can.
1: Totally. It wasn't a bang.
0: Yeah.
1: It wasn't a crash. It was like a, and I just went, all good. And I could feel people looking at me, people in their cars, people not, and I just went, all good, just going to head off now. Just going to take that in my stride and move on with my day, and I'll sort of suss the vibe of that later. And I can confirm everything's safe. There's just a bit of a crack in the back light.
0: Awesome.
1: And I went, all good, this is
2: Mamma Mia.
1: Hanging on by a thread, that's okay. The car's still operating and it's still moving.
0: It still works. The reverse light and the brake light still works. Everything, it's just cracked.
1: Everything's okay. Yeah. Everything's above board for any people listening. And there's no real issue. It's more just the fact, and I know this has happened to people, where you just maybe you ding the car or you scratch it and you just don't have the time or capacity to really sort of give it anything.
0: Yeah, to not even look at it, take a photo, really check on it. You just go, I'm staying in for this one. I'm locked in. I'm not even putting the park brake on.
1: That's right. I go, this is my business and I'll get to it later. That's sort of the vibe of that.
0: Were people looking at you, do you reckon?
1: I definitely could feel it.
0: Because you know that sound is like so loud on the outside too.
1: Yeah,
0: because we've all like been in a car park when it happens. You're like, holy hecka, someone's having a bad Wednesday.
1: Totally. And you know what I do? I just crank the Olivia Rodrigo. I go on with my day. So if that's you this week, you just, you know, take it in your stride. We'll pull out all the stops. And I feel like the only perfect song to play out in the spirit of what happened to me yesterday is this from Jiggets and Charlotte Plank. It's Car Crash.
0: Wait, before we play, can you just one last time, please, please, please, I'm on my knees begging you, do your impression of what this crash sounded like. It's amazing.
1: It was pretty good.
0: It was amazing.

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2: Yeah, let's just say we can't be playing songs about wet ass. Ugh. Putty cats in the AM.
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1: And we've got a chat for you from rising pop star Adela. 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
0: Abby and Tyrone. 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

0: Steve Lacey, The Feeling on Triple J Breakfast. Conchetta and Luca with you. We're about to hit 6:30. We'll get some news in a moment. Good morning, Jack James.
1: Good morning, guys.
0: It's our final Tuesday as a trio.
1: It's scary.
2: No.
1: I'm scared. Are you okay? I'm literally, it has not hit me yet in any way. This just feels like a normal week other than us occasionally going, oh my God, last time we're doing this.
2: Totally. Mm-hmm.
1: But it's all going to hit me in the face on Friday, I think.
2: Yeah.
1: So I've just got to go la-da-da-da-da until then.
2: We can go la-di-da-di-da until then. That is the vibe this week. You just don't know what's going to hit you and when, you know?
0: Yeah. Oh, yeah.
2: There's so random moments where I'm just in tears.
0: I shed tears on the drive in this morning at 4:25 a.m. eating a banana and a tear rolling down my face. Like, what is my life? I think I'm doing good. I assume.
1: Save the tears for when the mics are on, mate.
0: No, you're faking it while you're on. Nobody cares. Unless you're filming it for Instagram Reels.
1: Yeah, exactly.
0: Put it away. It is 6:30 on this Tuesday. Let's get some headlines right here.
1: Morning, Jack James. We have a Triple J news update. British Prime Minister Sir Keir Starmer says he'll give his successor his full support after announcing his resignation. The move follows months of pressure from within the Labour Party from right across the country, with Mr. Starmer suffering the lowest approval rating of any British Prime Minister. Sir Keir has told reporters outside Downing Street that he'll make way for a new leader by September.
3: I will remain in post as Prime Minister until the contest is complete. And I will do everything I can to ensure an orderly handover of power.
1: Cybersecurity agencies across the Five Eyes intelligence sharing network have issued a rare joint statement warning about the growing threat of artificial intelligence-powered cyber attacks. The agencies in Australia, the US, UK, New Zealand and Canada warn that AI is making cyber attacks more frequent and more potent, and rapid advancement in the technology poses an imminent threat. The Regional Australia Institute says a record shift in the number of people moving away from the capital cities to the regions is exciting and something communities should embrace. The latest movers index shows the trend of Australia's leaving capitals. Let me start that sentence again. The latest movers index shows the trend of Australians leaving the capital cities for the regions is at its highest rate in 8 years of records. AFL bosses are discussing radical changes to the competition structure ahead of Tasmania's entry as the 19th team in 2028. Proposals so far include a normal home and away season plus a separate three-week tournament, a 20-game schedule split by a cup competition, and an expanded 24-game season with specific extra games. Lionel Messi has become the all-time leading goal scorer at the World Cup as he scored his 17th goal against Austria, and a new Australian spider has just dropped.
2: A new Australian spider has entered the villa.
1: Got a text.
2: No, tell us about this new spider. This doesn't happen every day, I reckon.
1: It almost does. There's actually a lot of...
0: Who cares? See ya.
1: Woo! No, let me take you guys back about 20 seconds when I said a new spider just dropped, because I meant that in more ways than one. Huh. I meant a new spider had just dropped and it literally drops.
0: Incy Wincy style.
1: Yeah, so this is a pretty crazy discovery out of Queensland. They've discovered a spider that instead of building a web like other girls do, this spider builds itself a tiny medieval weapon out of its web and then uses it to catch ants. So it's been nicknamed the Ballista Spider. You might remember from high school history, the Ballista. No. Do you guys remember what that is?
0: Nope.
1: It's like a big giant slingshot on a wooden sort of thingamabob.
2: Yeah.
1: flicks rocks at the enemies.
2: Cool.
1: Thank you, ancient Rome. So it builds this cone-shaped web trap, and when a green tree ant comes along and bites this cone thing, the whole thing turns into a slingshot. The ant gets launched almost 30 centimetres up into the air, straight into another web where the spider can then eat it. And the force behind this slingshot is crazy. Researchers measured the trap firing at about 130 times the force of gravity.
2: Dude!
1: So that's enough force that if a human experienced that, we'd be dead.
0: Oh, my God.
2: Spiders are crazy.
0: That's nuts. So it makes a little trap and then the thing bites it, and when it bites, it gets thrown into the air so hard that it dies, and then it gets caught by another net.
1: Yeah.
2: It's giving drama. It's giving drama. I love it.
0: Oh my God. This spider rules. What an incredible find. Imagine being the scientist and being like, I found a new spider. It's probably pretty. Oh my God. What is it doing?
1: Yeah. They witnessed this happening in real life. That's how it was discovered. Someone saw this happening, a scientist in North Queensland. But this trap seems specifically built for green tree ants. You might think, why would you go to all that effort? Well, green tree ants are actually pretty risky to go after in the spider world, because once you go after one, they can then call and bring their whole colony with them to then basically eat the spider. So instead of doing that, you know, the green tree ant gets isolated from the rest of its colony. It can't call back. And then the spider gets this quick meal. So,
2: that's awesome.
0: Dude, that's sick. New spider.
1: The ballista spider.
2: Ballista. Do you reckon you could make that a drag name?
1: Let me work on that and come back to you at 7:30.
0: I'll field that for you. Up next is Lucas Lighter. I'll tell you my favourite song that's come out in the last little while. And it is actually a song that's just someone's first name. So I want you to tell me on the text line, 0439 757 555, what's your favourite song with a name in the title? Hey, it could be Spider Bait, Black Betty, something like that, perhaps.
4: Whoa,
0: what's the best
4: Black
0: song?
4: Whoa, Black Betty.
0: Whoa, Black Betty. Bam, bam, bam. Tell me your favourite song with a name in the title, 0439 757 555. Point Bear here on Triple J.

0: Velu on your Tuesday. You're hanging out with Concetta and Luca. It is almost 7:15. And for the last time on Breakfast, it is time for Luca's lineup. You're going to shout out a song, a new song that you're loving, Luca. So what have you got for us?
1: Oh, my goodness gracious. I love this band. They're from Canberra. They just put out a new EP on Friday. We got new music from Sonic Reducer.

0: sick band. Love Sonic Producer. Named, of course, after the iconic song by the Dead Boys. They're awesome, man. I've played them on Luca's lineup before. Their song Baby Man, which came out like a year ago. And as you can hear in this, so what we're hearing right now, this is their song Needles. Probably like their biggest song and pretty representative of their earlier sound, like very sort of thrashy, punky, very like 80s style.
1: Yep.
0: And their new EP is definitely like a step forward sonically and with the songwriting and everything. Real early 2000s indie revival type stuff.
1: Cool.
0: I'm going to play you a song called Julian, and it's very like a lot of Strokes DNA in there.
1: Sick.
0: It's a great time. It's cool to hear them like evolving their sound and their vibe. They are touring this new EP all around the country. They've already done Melbourne this past weekend, but they've still got shows in Canberra, Wollongong, Sydney, Adelaide and Newcastle. So go and see them live. I've heard that they're like one of the best sort of up and coming live bands in Australia. Let's hear their song Julian right now. It's Sonic Producer. And like I said, I want to hear on the text line 0439757555. What is the best song where there's a name in the title? There's already so many good ones there. We'll get to them after this. Tell me your favourite song with a name in the title. 0439757555. And right here, going on Luca's lineup, Sonic Producer, Julian on Triple J.

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0: Julia Jacklin, so nice to have new music and a new album on the way from Julia Jacklin. That one's called Get Away From Me. It's Concetto and Luke with you on Triple J Breakfast. And in before that, my favourite song of the last week, it was Sonic Reducer, a song called Julian. We got Simon in Hobart texting in saying, Luca, Julian, perhaps a tip of the cap to Julian Casablancas, as that song sounds very much like The Strokes. Please continue Luca's lineup on Drive. Yes, I'm sure it'll be there from the 13th of July. You can hear me telling you about my favourite new songs. And I agree, probably very Strokes-esque sound. Go and check out their full EP, The Living Room. It is good, good stuff. But Concetta, yeah, since it was called Julian, I asked you and our text line to tell us our favourite songs with a name in the title. Before we get to those, what have you got for me?
1: I felt like going dance mode. My man Fred again has got a few great tunes with some names in them, and I'll say my favourite has to be Delilah. Pull me out of this.
0: Yeah, great choice.
1: The way I cranked this song when it came out, I'm telling you, it was my number one most played song of the year, just addictive, and it's about a girlie, Delilah.
0: Such a good song, such a good name as well.
1: Yeah.
0: And it's almost like, when do you ever meet a Delilah, you know what I mean?
1: Not enough, that's
0: I feel
1: what
0: like
1: I say.
0: All Delilahs would have been influenced by this song. Like, people are meeting a Delilah now and going, oh, like the Fred Again song. It would be so annoying. There's so many good suggestions on the text line as well. Henry saying, it's got to be Mallrat, Charlie.

0: freaking good. We got Pat in Kingsgrove saying Fundamentals, Sally.
1: The original song with
0: the Sally. The real song with the Sally. Thank you very much, Mr. Role Model. Somebody text the in. Claro, Sophia. I think we could do it if we tried. If only you say you're mine. Sophia, know that you and I. So good.
1: Beautiful.
0: For so many years, I would misread this and just thought it said sofa. So, song about a couch. Nice. Cool. We got Shane in Geelong saying it has to be Stacey's mom.

0: Love is 6 years long. What a classic.
1: So good. And the band's called Fountains of Wayne as well. So they're doubling up on the names. They're obsessed with it. But we said we would play one out in full, and I think it's hard to go past this. Lucas, you're in Eltham. What is the best song with a person's name in the title?
2: G'day, chatting Luca. How are we?
1: So good.
0: How are you?
2: I'm great, actually. You cannot go past Dirty Harry by Gorillaz.
0: Oh, thank you.
1: God, it's good stuff. It's a Harry and he's dirty.
0: And he's dirty and I like dirty, yeah.
1: What are you going to be doing while we play this song out, Lucas?
2: Oh, I'm going to be absolutely pumping the tunes, pumping the rap, absolutely going.
0: Yeah!
2: Top tune.
1: Unreal.
2: 100 to 2005. You can't beat this.
1: You cannot beat it. This is vintage stuff. Let's get it right here on Triple J, Dirty Harry, Gorillaz.

0: Morning, John James with Triple J News. Andy Burnham is poised to become the seventh UK Prime Minister in a decade after the incumbent Sir Keir Starmer resigned. Here's Elias Clore.
1: After Sir Keir Starmer declared he'd step down from his role as Prime Minister, he's shown a side of himself voters have rarely seen.
2: To my fantastic wife, Vic, who has been a rock by my side through good times and bad.
1: After Sir Keir's resignation announcement, former Mayor of Manchester Andy Burnham, who won a by-election in the north of England last week, was sworn into Parliament. Mr Burnham has said he will stand for the leadership. His most likely rival, former Health Secretary Wes Streeting, says he won't be contesting.
0: Cyber security agencies across the Five Eyes intelligence sharing network have issued a rare joint statement overnight warning about the growing threat of AI-powered cyber attacks. The agencies in Australia, the US, the UK, New Zealand and Canada urged the government and business leaders to address weaknesses in their system and to consider moving systems offline. They say while AI poses a threat, it also provides a solution, suggesting AI tools provide the most effective form of cyber defence. Elsewhere today, the rate at which capital city dwellers are moving to the regions is now at its highest level since records began. Here's Lauren Pezzette.
3: The Regional Australia Institute started tracking the migratory shift at the height of the COVID pandemic in 2021, with the latest index up 20% on the previous quarter. The March quarter results show capital city residents moving to the regions outnumbered those moving in the opposite direction by nearly 30%. 55% are coming from Sydney and 36% from Melbourne, with the Sunshine Coast in Queensland attracting the biggest share of capital to regional migration, followed by Greater Geelong and Moorabool in Victoria.
0: Also in the headlines this morning, one of six people who's been in quarantine in Perth's north for the past 6 weeks after being involved in the Hunter virus outbreak says he's looking forward to seeing his family later today. The group of five Australians and one New Zealander have been in quarantine at the Centre for National Resilience in Bullsbrook since the 15th of May, and they're expected to be released this morning. Peter Marsh says they were looked after incredibly well during their stay, but he's looking forward to hugs from his family.
4: A hug with my wife, my beloved wife of 57 years, and my children and grandchildren is certainly top of the agenda.
0: And just briefly, Lionel Messi has become the all-time leading men's goal scorer at the FIFA World Cup overnight. His strike against Austria saw him surpass the men's record of 16 goals before Messi then added another late goal for Argentina to take his tally to 18. That's the news for now. Right around Australia, it's Triple J.

0: And Cheddar and Luca on Triple J Breakfast.
1: Goodness gracious, good morning. Happy Tuesday's Concetta and I's final ever Tuesday here on Triple J Breakfast, and it's a big one. After 8 o'clock, we'll play you some of our chat with Porter Robinson. It's not bad. About a year ago, he gave us one of our favourite and most memorable moments here on Breakfast with Concetta and Luca when we made him bark like a dog.
2: The man barked like a dog.
1: And we had him in last week as well. We'll play out a bunch of that chat after 8 o'clock. But Chetta, it's after 7 on our last Tuesday. We must be about to do Chetflix for the final time ever.
2: This is the last Chetflix of all time. And I'm so excited. It's giving warehouse sale, fire sale, because what I am describing for the final Chetflix is literally anything. I'm describing people, places, things, concepts, objects, whatever you can think of. I'm describing five, anything and everything, which means this will be challenging, but Luca, I reckon this means the contestants who fully understand

0: me and understand the nuance of Chapflix will rise to the top.
1: You're so right. This is a way to filter out the people who have the deepest connection with you and the way that you speak and the way that you think, because the topic is a mixed bag. It could be anything. It is a lucky dip. We have five recorded descriptions of Concetta describing literally anything in the world. We're not even going to help you out by giving you a category. You got to listen close. There'll be a Triple J prize pack for who can be there at the very end. All you got to do right now is listen close to this description of Concetta describing something and text in to 0439757555 if you know what it is. Your first description of the final Chetflix. Let's go.
0: Who let someone this hot run a country? Do you know what I mean? It's kind of like, I don't really know much about this sort of politics. Shock, I don't know one, but I'm like, it's nice that we gave him a go. Do you know what I mean? And I actually think his greatest role is what he's doing right now. And that's being a hubster or a hubby to one of the divas in pop who just hasn't had a rough go at it. You know, a rough trot. And I want to say, I wish him all the best. Okay, and if you're a hater, get out of here.
1: Get out of here if you're a hater. That is your first description for the final Chetflix. The category is anything in the whole world. Who or what was Concetta describing there? 0439 757 555. Let's play some Chetflix after this. Triple J.

0: It's freaking Skrilly. It's freaking Scary Monsters and Nice Sprites on freaking Triple J. Breakfast can chatter and look with you. And for the final time, we're playing Chat Flix.
1: This is one of the greatest movies of all time.
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1: I love movies and boobies and objects and animals and whatever I want. La la.
0: This is the game where every single Tuesday we play you some descriptions of Concetta describing things of a different category, and we'll normally lock in. We'll go types of car, types of shoe, types of dog, pasta shapes, etc. But for the final one, we're opening it up. It is literally anything in the world. These are coming from all over the map, these descriptions. This was the first one that we heard.
1: Who let someone this hot run a country? Do you know what I mean? It's kind of like, I don't really know much about this sort of politics. Shock, I don't know one. But I'm like, it's nice that we gave him a go. Do you know what I mean? And I actually think his greatest role is what he's doing right now. And that's being a hubster or a hubby to one of the divas in pop who just hasn't had a rough go at it. You know, a rough trot. And I want to say, I wish him all the best. Okay, and if you're a hater, get out of here.
0: If you know what Concetta is describing, we need you to text it to 0439757555. If you get it right, onto the next description. If you get it wrong, we'll move to the next caller. Whoever's there at the end will take home a Triple J prize pack. Let us go to our first player in our final ever round of Chat Flix, Eliza. Welcome and congratulations. Hi. How are we?
3: Thank you. Good morning. I'm well, thank you. How are you?
0: So good. Hi. Thank you. You ready to play some Chat Flix? What do you think?
3: I'm ready.
0: Nice. What did you hear in there?
3: It was Justin Trudeau. I think that's how you pronounce it.
1: Yeah, Eliza, you've done it. Well done. Congratulations. Yay. And correct. Just quickly, are you pro the couple? Do you wish them the best, or are you a hater?
3: I know nothing about it. I just went through a bit of a rabbit hole when I was like, who is she dating now? And then I was looking him up, and I was like, I know that guy.
1: Honey, so it's the biggest. It's the biggest couple at the moment. So random vibes.
3: Not a huge Katy Perry fan.
1: Yeah, fair enough.
0: I was gonna say I'd like to nominate myself as an official hater of Justin Trudeau and Katy Perry. I don't mind putting that out there. I'll take the crown and I'll hate it.
3: I agree. I'm with you.
0: But you're one from one, Eliza. Are you ready for your next Netflix description?
3: Sure.
0: Now, this could be anything in the world. Here it is.
1: Okay, this is an establishment where, guess what? You know you're going to have a great time. They got stuff that's sticky. They got stuff that's sour. They got stuff that's like yum and plain, and you mix it with other stuff and you're like, oh my God, this is blowing my mind. And you always leave feeling, I'm going to have a bad sleep, but it was worth it.
0: Incredible description. 0439757555. You could be next in line. But Eliza, what are you hearing? What are you thinking? Bit of a clue. Oh. Concetta did say it's an establishment at the start.
3: I have no idea. Where have I been where I mix things together? I have no idea.
0: What was your last mix?
3: Oh, gosh. I don't even know. Could I hear it one more time?
0: Yeah, absolutely. One second. Here we go.
1: Okay, this is an establishment where, guess what? You know you're going to have a great time. They got stuff that's sticky. They got stuff that's sour. They got stuff that's like yum and plain, and you mix it with other stuff and you're like, oh my God, this is blowing my mind. And you always leave feeling, I'm going to have a bad sleep, but it was worth it.
0: Sticky, sour, yum, plain, bad sleep, establishment. What are you thinking, Eliza?
3: I mean, the only thing that comes to my head is like the confectionery warehouse in Brisbane. You know, all the lollies, you know, you can mix and pick, you can do what you want.
1: That's so cool.
3: That's all I've got. I'm so sorry.
1: I mean, shout out to the confectionery warehouse, but that is incorrect. But I hope to go one day. Thank you, Eliza. We'll go to Jess, our next contestant. Jess, do you have any idea what establishment I'm describing for the final Chat
4: Flix?
1: Good
4: morning, Concetta. Thank you for having me for the final Chat Flix. It's a privilege.
1: Oh, it's a privilege to have you.
4: I was completely stumped, and on the second listen, my only guess would be, without naming any names, like the frozen yogurt bars where you get plain frozen yogurt, flavoured frozen yogurt. You can get the sour lollies, the sour popping pearls, all those kind of things.
1: I mean, you've done a really great job of explaining what you're talking about. Is that correct? That is incorrect. I'm so sorry, Jess. Nobody has it so far. So if you know, 0439757555.
0: Here it is again, right here, your description for Chat Flix.
1: Okay, this is an establishment where, guess what? You know you're going to have a great time. They got stuff that's sticky. They got stuff that's sour. They got stuff that's like yum and plain, and you mix it with other stuff and you're like, oh my God, this is blowing my mind. And you always leave feeling, I'm going to have a bad sleep, but it was worth it.
0: It's not the confectionery warehouse. It's not the frozen yogurt place. 0439757555. What could it be? More Chat Flix after this. Jack and T.

0: a voice. What a song. Jacketeen, Tell Me. I heard it from my father. Can Chetta and Luca with you right now on Triple J Breakfast. It's the final Chet Flix.
1: This is one of the greatest movies of all time.
2: Chet Flix.
1: I love movies and boobies and objects and animals and whatever I want. La la.
0: A la la to all who are celebrating and mourning the final Chet Flix. Today we have five descriptions of Conchetta describing absolutely anything in the world. We're free. The bra is off. We are categoryless for Chet Flix. We already correctly got Justin Trudeau and then we get this.
1: Okay, this is an establishment where, guess what? You know you're going to have a great time. They got stuff that's sticky. They got stuff that's sour. They got stuff that's, like, yum and plain, and you mix it with other stuff, and you're like, oh, my God, this is blowing my mind. And you always leave feeling, I'm going to have a bad sleep, but it was worth it.
0: 0439757555, if you think you know. It's not the confectionery warehouse. It's not the frozen yogurt place. We've got Corey in Narrewarren. Morning, Corey. What are you thinking?
3: Good morning and goodbye to Chetflix for the last time. I will miss it dearly.
1: Oh, thanks, Corey. Well, I hope you get this right. Do you know what I was describing?
3: Thank you. I feel like it's, I went savory straight away. I'm thinking like a Chinese buffet.
1: Corey, I reckon I can give you that. That is correct. I was describing a Chinese restaurant. You can buffet it. You can do whatever the hell you want. But I am talking about a Chinese restaurant. How freaking good is Chinese food? Can we just say that?
3: Oh, it's a nice time. It's a really good time.
1: It's a nice time. It's so nice. You eat like crazy and then you feel sick after. And that is what I was alluding to. Well done, Corey. Are you ready for the next description of simply anything in the whole world?
3: Bring it on.
0: From Justin Trudeau to Chinese restaurant to... this.
1: I would say this is one of life's most unique contraptions. Honestly, if we handed this to an alien, they'd be like, meaning they wouldn't know what it is. People could be using this every day to get stuff out of a place that is toy. But essentially, it's like, couldn't you just throw this at the wall and then that would do the same job? Think about it.
0: Wow, the Caden alien impression makes a comeback in the final week of Breakfast. Corey, what are you thinking? What are you hearing there? What, anything at all, could Conchetta be describing?
3: Throw something at the wall, like straight away, it was like pasta. But that doesn't make heaps of sense. I'll go tweezers.
1: Tweezers. God, I absolutely crank those things. But is that what I was describing? No, that is incorrect, but thank you for playing, Corey. What about May in Launceston? May, me love, do you have any idea what I was describing for Chet Flix?
4: Can you please repeat the thing?
1: Yeah, 100%.
0: Most weeks we'd be like, nah, you gotta guess. This week, absolutely, we can. Here it is.
1: I would say this is one of life's most unique contraptions. Honestly, if we handed this to an alien, they'd be like, meaning they wouldn't know what it is. People could be using this every day to get stuff out of a place that is toy. But essentially, it's like, couldn't you just throw this at the wall and then that would do the same job? Think about it.
0: Not sure about the wall throwing comment, but you are talking about getting stuff out of a place that's tight. It's a unique contraption. May in Launceston, what do you reckon?
4: The only thing I can think of is like those toothpicks that like have like bristles on them.
1: Oh, I know those. Those are so good for, like, getting between the teeth. But is that what I was describing for the final Chet Flix? May, that is incorrect, but thank you for playing. What about Lachlan in Salamander Bay? Lachlan, you're standing at the final Chet Flix of all time. Have you got any idea what I was describing?
5: I hope I do. I'm thinking it's one of those little sticky hand things you get at the Carney games when you win prizes.
1: Okay, we're all picturing exactly what you're talking about, but we don't know what the name of it is. Either way, are you correct, Lachlan? That is incorrect. Nobody has it. I'm going to play it one more time. Get your guesses in on 0439757555. What is this? I would say this is one of life's most unique contraptions. Honestly, if we handed this to an alien, they'd be like, meaning they wouldn't know what it is. People could be using this every day to get stuff out of a place that is toy. But essentially, it's like, couldn't you just throw this at the wall and then that would do the same job? Think about it.
0: People are using it every day to get stuff out of a place that is tight. So you could throw it at the wall and it might do the same job. It's one of our Earth's most unique contraptions. Those are your clues. 0439757555. What do you think Conchetta could be describing? Only a few more correct answers between you and a Triple J prize pack. Get your guesses in. We'll go to some news after this and Chetflix will be back right here. A like a version from Flume.

0: Flume for Like a Virgin, covering Ghost Town DJs My Boo on Triple J Breakfast. Concetta and Luca with you. We'll get a fresh Like a Virgin this Friday from Jem Casadaly. It's about 7:30 or so. We'll get some news in a moment. Jack James is with us. Morning, Jack.
1: Morning, guys.
0: Now, at 6:30, you brought us some news of a new spider that has been discovered in Australia called the Ballista Spider. Mm. And Concetta said, do you have a drag name for it? And in the moment, you didn't.
1: Yeah, I froze, but really.
0: You've come back an hour later, you've been working away, and you've got a drag name
1: for
0: us.
1: Yeah, I've spent 59 minutes thinking of a new drag name, and I've spent 1 minute writing the news. And I'm happy to reveal that the Ballista Spider, when she performs at the club, will be known as... will be known as Ballista La Vista.
2: I knew you'd never let me down. You've got a million drag names, and I love to get you to be creative, and I'd do it.
1: Thanks, man.
0: Ballista, I thought it might be Ballista in my son. Could be good.
1: Hey, I like that.
2: I like Ballista La Vista more.
1: Ballista La Vista just has a certain joie de vivre.
2: Je ne sais quoi.
0: Yeah, I'm picturing a spider wearing a feather boa, and I like what I see.
1: Exactly.
2: Thanks,
1: Tip your spider drag queens, folks.
0: 7:30 on this Tuesday. Checkflix will continue a little bit later on. Right now, it's time for some news headlines.
1: Morning, Jack James with a Triple J news update. Newly elected British Labour MP Andy Burdham has confirmed he'll stand for the party's leadership after Prime Minister Sir Keir Starmer resigned. The former Mayor of Manchester has been sworn in following his victory in the Makerfield by-election last week. Mr. Burdham says he stands by his previously disclosed ambitions to become the PM.
3: I made my statement, obviously, praising the Prime Minister's dedication, service and... confirm that I will put myself forward in the process that will soon be underway.
1: A new poll from the Lowy Institute shows Australia's faith in the United States has plunged to a record low under the Trump administration. The Lowy Institute's poll has found just 31% of Australians trust that the US will act responsibly in the world, just ahead of China at 28%. Authorities in WA are awaiting more bird flu test results after two tests confirmed H5N1 cases near Esperance as poultry and bird-related businesses move stock into quarantine. The Ingham's Chicken Company yesterday announced that they're going into lockdown to try and protect all of their production. Victoria has recorded the highest increase of children contacting mental health helplines across the country, according to the latest Kids Helpline report. The report revealed a 350% increase in Australian children reaching crisis point before seeking help. Independent ACT Senator David Pocock is urging the government to slow down its approval process around artificial intelligence data centres. The South Sydney Rabbitohs NRL star Latrell Mitchell will not be playing for the Blues in the final State of Origin game. And Lionel Messi has again made history, becoming the World Cup's all-time leading men's goal scorer with 18 goals, scoring two during Argentina's defeat of Austria.
2: Thank you, Jack. Now, David Pocock joined Dave on Hack last night. For anyone who missed it, what did he say?
1: Yeah, as you guys know, I'm always saying two Davids are better than one, and that was certainly the case last night on Hack when Marchese was joined by the independent ACT senator to chat about AI data centres. As we've spoken about before, Australia is shaping up to be a bit of a hub for these data centres, these giant sort of computer warehouses that power AI, cloud storage, streaming, a lot of things, but mainly artificial intelligence. Pocock has been pretty outspoken before in his criticism of how fast Australia is adopting these centres to date. And he told Dave that it all sort of centres around the government not clarifying what the benefit for actual taxpayers will be from the rise of these centres.
4: We're not actually asking the question, how will Australians benefit from this? How do we ensure that we have the right regulations in place, the right processes, and I think critically, the right tax settings so that when big multinationals set up shop here with something like a data center, we actually benefit and we're thinking about things like energy and water. And the government, every time you ask them about this, they say, well, we've got national expectations. These are voluntary expectations that, you know, the CEO of one of the biggest data center companies in Australia told Alan Kohler on his podcast that these are basically just the rules that we currently have that they've chucked on a website.
1: So the expectations that he mentioned there are what's been proposed by the government as a triple lock. Not Triple J, triple lock. So these new data centers would need to bring in renewable energy to offset their demands. They'd need to pay their fair share of grid infrastructure, and they need to help in some way to keep the electricity system stable. Critics like Pocock say that those expectations are expectations. They're not laws. They might eventually become laws further down the track. But for now, the government seems to want to go pretty easy on these companies to ensure they don't deter investment. The tougher question for the government down the road then becomes, you know, once we have hundreds more of these data centers plopping up all over the country, you know, some people might be employed by those centers, but what happens to the jobs that are then lost as a result of the rise of AI decades down the road? That's not a problem just for Australia. That's a problem for countries all over the world. You know, how do we avoid AI superseding all of our jobs, jobs that people are, you know, at uni right now, spending thousands of dollars studying for, to train up to become someone. I'll stop galaxy braining now, but you can listen to the full chat with David Pocock on the Hack podcast. He also talks interestingly about his own office's use of AI. How do his staff use AI? So definitely one to be streaming.
2: Amazing. Thank you, Jack.
1: Thanks, guys.
2: It is 7:35 on your Tuesday morning and we're in the middle of playing Chetflix for the last ever time. I'm describing anything and everything. We'll jump back into it right after this from Pinero and Triple J.

0: bang, on Triple J Breakfast, Concetta and Luca with you, ends like a goddamn heart attack, that song. It is, of course, Eka Vandal, Vertical Worlds. Concetta and Luca with you. And for the final time on our final Tuesday, we are playing Chetflix.
1: This is one of the greatest movies of all time.
2: Chetflix.
1: I love movies and boobies and objects and animals and whatever I want.

0: is our final ever game of Chetflix, and I love this text that has come in, Concetta. It says this: my relationship of 5 years ended earlier this year, and honestly, I'll mourn Chetflix as the biggest loss of 2026. That is incredible.
1: I am honoured.
0: Incredible.
1: I am honoured and truly thank you.
0: I'm sorry for your loss, yeah. Free Chetflix, and good riddance, Free the other one.
1: Yes!
0: So normally we have Concetta describing five things of a chosen category. Since it's the last one, we are balling out, we are freestyling. It's Concetta describing absolutely anything in the world. You just have to listen close and try to guess what it is. We've already done Justin Trudeau and Chinese restaurants.

0: unique contraptions. Honestly, if we handed this to an alien, they'd be like, meaning they wouldn't know what it is. People could be using this every day to get stuff out of a place that is toy. But essentially, it's like, couldn't you just throw this at the wall and then that would do the same job? Think about it.
1: 0439757555 if you're having a think about it and you know what she might be describing. Only a couple correct answers between you and a Triple J prize pack. Let's go to Oliver in Nipaluna, Hobart. Good morning, Oliver. Welcome to Chetflix. What are you thinking?
2: Oh, God, it's got to be a can opener, doesn't it?
0: Wow. Now, that's a very specific guess. Oliver, can you take us through your thinking?
2: Oh, look, if you're going to peg one of those cans of baked beans at the wall, it's going to explode. So it's got to be that, doesn't it?
0: Oliver, what are you inside my head? That's completely correct. Well done. That's exactly what I thought. It's not the traditional way to open a can, but if you really whacked it at a wall, it would do the job of opening the can. Am I right?
2: Got to be.
0: Yeah, 100%. Love the vibe, be. Oliver. You've simply got it. Now, there's only two last descriptions. If you win this, you'll be the winner of the last ever Chetflix. Are you feeling confident?
2: Oh, all over it.
0: I believe in you, mate. Good luck.
1: Your next description, here it is.
0: Honey, this is a book that I would say put books on the map. As a girly pop diva who loves to work on herself, la la la la, this is my Bible. And there'd be a lot of you who are like, oh, that old garbage, I know exactly what that's about. I've seen 1 second of a reel about that. And it's like, no, you don't. I want you to read it. And actually, it could change your life, okay? Let me say that. Oh.
1: Oliver, what are you hearing there? She has told you that it's a book. What book could Concetta be describing?
2: Oh, Concetta, you're off your head, but I think it is Traveling Underpants.
0: Oh, I love those books, but is that what I'm describing for Jetflix? That is incorrect, but thank you for playing, Oliver. Let's go now to Veronica in Meange in Brisbane. Veronica, did you hear enough in there? Do you know what book I'm describing for the final Chetflix?
3: Can I get that again?
0: Yeah, for sure.
1: Here it is.
0: Honey, this is a book that I would say put books on the map. As a girly pop diva who loves to work on herself, la la la la, this is my Bible. And there'd be a lot of you who are like, oh, that old garbage, I know exactly what that's about. I've seen 1 second of a reel about that. And it's like, no, you don't. I want you to read it. And actually, it could change your life, okay? Let me say that.
1: 0439757555, if you know what book Concetta might be describing. I can say this. It's amazing that you say it put books on the map. It came out, I looked it up, in December 2024.
0: Yep. It put books on the map. And I stand by that.
1: Before that, books were nowhere. And famously in 2025 and 26, everybody loves books. This, they're more popular than ever.
0: This invented books, this book.
1: Veronica, what are you thinking?
3: I am so lost. I think I've just gotten distracted by Concetta.
0: Fair enough. You're only human, no, darling. Do you want to throw anything out or you want to, what's the word, fall on the sword?
3: I'll just fall on the sword. I couldn't even get anywhere with that one.
0: No worries, Veronica, but thank you for playing. Let's go to Sophia.
1: Hell yeah, Sophia. So we know it's a book. It put books on the map. Concetta loves it. She lives her life by it. I might add this clue in because we do have to try to wrap this thing up before 8. It's giving airport. It's giving airport book. Sophia, what are you thinking?
4: Okay, firstly, Lala.
0: Lala to you. Hi, darling.
4: Okay, I have to admit, though, the 2024 bit really threw me off because I was going to say The Body Keep Score with like the Matisse, whatever on the front, self-care, self-work, la la la. But I can't think of any trauma books from 2024.
0: Well, Sophia, I'll just take that first guess. That is incorrect. But thank you for giving it a go. Nobody's got this, and I'm pretty shocked because it's one of the biggest books of all time. Should we hit it one more time?
1: Here it is.
0: Honey, this is a book that I would say put books on the map. As a girly pop diva who loves to work on herself, la la la la, this is my Bible. And there'd be a lot of you who are like, oh, that old garbage, I know exactly what that's about. I've seen 1 second of a reel about that. And it's like, no, you don't. I want you to read it. And actually, it could change your life, okay? Let me say that. Oh.
1: Let her say that. I believe people might be getting it on the text line 0439757555. Back with Chetflix after this. Only two more descriptions ever before we give away our final Triple J prize pack on Chetflix right here. Joji and the Kid Leroy.

0: And the Gilderoy bluffing on Triple J Breakfast. Conchetta and Luca with you, and we are right at the pointy end of the final Chetflix ever. We have Chetflix describe things of a different category. Today, it's opened up. The category is anything at all. People already correctly guessed your descriptions of Justin Trudeau, a Chinese restaurant, a can opener, and then we heard this.
1: Honey, this is a book that I would say put books on the map. As a girly pop diva who loves to work on herself, la la la la, this is my Bible. And there'd be a lot of you who are like, oh, that old garbage, I know exactly what that's about. I've seen 1 second of a reel about that. And it's like, no, you don't. I want you to read it. And actually, it could change your life, okay? Let me say that. Oh.
0: It could change your life. A few people have fallen at this hurdle. Let's get on Bree in now, Melbourne. Good morning, Bree. Welcome to Chetflix. What do you reckon?
2: I got to say, I'm going to let them think it's the Let Them Theory by Mel Robbins.
1: Oh, Bree, I'm bloody grinning. You've got that absolutely correct. Well done, Bree. Bree, you are now standing at the final Chetflix description of literally all time. Are you feeling ready to guess?
2: Oh, my God, so ready. I've just finished night shift, so my brain is functioning about 1%. So this is just perfect right now. My heart's racing.
0: Yeah, I kind of actually think that's a great advantage in Chetflix. This is perfect. Here it is, the final Chetflix description ever. Listen close, Bree. 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
1: Guys, superheroes want this. They need this. Like, humans need oxygen. And here's the thing. We've created a bunch of systems to try and make it happen, but does it even exist? I'll let you be the judge of that.
0: You be the judge of that. 0439757555. You could be next in line for the final Chetflix subscription ever. That's if Bree can't get it. Bree, what are you thinking?
2: Oh, my God. Systems? I have no idea. What are you on about, Chet?
1: Babe, that is the thesis of the game. What am I on about? It's only up to you to see if you know. Have you got any guess?
2: My only guess would be villains.
1: Villains is Bree's guess. That is incorrect, but thank you for playing, Bree, and hope you have a big sleep.
0: Thank you so much, Bree. Let's get it here one more time. Listen close, 0439757555, your final Chetflix description.
1: Guys, superheroes want this. They need this. Like, humans need oxygen. And here's the thing. We've created a bunch of systems to try and make it happen, but does it even exist? I'll let you be the judge of that.
0: Superheroes, system, what are we hearing there? It is a big concept for your final ever Chetflix. 0439757555. Who will win our last ever Chetflix after this? Peach PRC on Triple J.

0: Oasis on Triple J Breakfast. Concetta and Luca with you on your Tuesday. And for the final time, it's Chetflix.
1: This is one of the greatest movies of all time.
2: Chetflix.
1: I love movies and boobies and objects and animals and whatever I want. La la.
0: La la. To all who celebrate every Tuesday for about the last 2 years, we have had Concetta Caristo give us some incredible descriptions of some incredible things from some incredible categories, and we are cutting you loose for our final one, Concetta. You've been describing absolutely anything at all. We had Justin Trudeau, Chinese restaurants, can openers, the Let Them Theory book, the book that, according to you, put books on the map. And then we heard this, the fifth and final Chetflix description.
1: Guys, superheroes want this. They need this. Like, humans need oxygen. And here's the thing. We've created a bunch of systems to try and make it happen, but does it even exist? I'll let you be the judge of that.
0: We're asking the big questions on Breakfast this morning. Does it exist? We will let you be the judge of that. And can anybody correctly guess this description to win a Triple J prize pack for the final ever Chetflix? Cody in Meanjin, Brisbane, welcome. What are you thinking?
3: Hey, how you guys going?
1: Great. Oh my God, good luck.
3: Cheers, thank you. First of all, I just want to say the La La mantra has gone into our house and we use it all the time now when anything's like, house is on fire, La La.
1: Oh, that's amazing. I'm so touched, Cody, my darling. You're standing at the last Chetflix. What is your guess?
3: I'm thinking peace.
1: Oh, that's a good shout, but Cody, that is incorrect. I'm so sorry, but Lala to you forever.
3: Lala. Thank you.
1: What about M in Blackburn, Melbourne? You are standing at the finale of Chetflix. Do you know of anything I could be describing what I was talking about?
4: I'm stood right at the precipice of glory. I reckon, Lala, I reckon...
1: It's not you, Edgy. You're as good as a radio presenter, mate. What is your answer for the finale of Chetflix?
4: I'm going to lock in justice.
1: M, you're on the precipice of greatness, and you've clenched it. You've won Chetflix! Woo! M, you have won the final Chetflix of all time, which may mean you are the best and last winner forever. How are you feeling?
4: Nothing competes with this feeling that I'm feeling.

0: Thank you for playing.
1: Thank you so much. Thank you so much, Chet.
0: Oh, what a joy. It's been a joy to do this for the past 2 years and do something dumb. So thank you to everyone for playing forever. Goodbye.
2: Let's do a big la-la as we get a bit of this. Kat and Carvel, Triple J. La-la.

0: Morning, Jar James with Triple J News. The UK's Prime Minister, Sir Keir Starmer, has announced his resignation less than 2 years after Labour's landslide election victory. A new leader is expected to be chosen by September, with former Manchester Mayor Andy Burnham seen as the frontrunner after winning the Makerfield by-election last week. Speaking outside 10 Downing Street, Mr. Starmer says everything he's done has been for his country, including his resignation.
1: The question my party is asking now is whether I am best placed to lead us into the next general election. I have heard the answer, and I accept that answer with good grace.
0: Australians are losing trust in the United States, according to a new poll from the Lowy Institute. Here's Stephen Jedgetts.
2: The Lowy Institute's found only 31% of Australians trust that the US will act responsibly in the world, the lowest level ever recorded in the Institute's annual poll. By contrast, trust in China has risen 8 points from last year to 28%, narrowing the gap with the US to just 3 points. Faith in the US alliance has also dipped but remains relatively strong, with 73% of Australians saying it's important to national security.
0: Agriculture Minister Julie Collins says there's no evidence that the deadly H5 variant of bird flu has already made its way into Australian poultry farms. The first two cases of the disease have now been confirmed, found on migratory birds in WA. Poultry farm Ingham's have put their Western Australian operations into lockdown, but Ms. Collins says they're just taking precautionary measures.
3: The industry has been developing plans, as have farmers right across the country, but I would reiterate that at this stage, there is no evidence in our poultry or our agricultural systems.
0: Also in the headlines this morning, Argentinian superstar Lionel Messi has broken the record for the most men's World Cup soccer goals in his side's 2-0 win over Austria. Amanda Shalala has this update from Dallas Stadium.
4: This was a Lionel Messi masterclass, scoring two superb goals to go clear of Miroslav Klose and hold the record for men's World Cup goals at 18, all on his own. The first goal was a sumptuous left foot put away in the first half. The second came in stoppage time after plenty of persistence and resilience, helping Argentina to a 2-0 win over Austria and putting them in an excellent position to go all the way once again at this World Cup.
0: Meanwhile, also at the FIFA World Cup at halftime, France is currently leading Graham Arnold's Iraq 1-0. That's the news for now, right around Australia or the world if you're streaming online. 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
1: Good morning.
2: Oh my goodness, good morning. Happy Tuesday. We have just wrapped up for the final time, Chetflix. Congrats again to our final winner. Unbelievable.
1: I can't believe Chetflix is done forever on the radio. It will be just me talking in my life, living out Chetflix, because that's how I describe things.
2: Never again will you have to stand in a room with producer Josh and try to think about things and what you want to say about them. Never.
1: Can we just say this is the last week of Breakfast. My final show ever is on Friday. So we're just having the best time, and also so exciting that it's been announced you and Jordan are taking over Drive. I'm so, so happy. This is just such a special week, and we are absolutely sending it every single day.
2: Absolute. Such a celebration this week as Concetta and Luca. It's, why am I saying it third person? As Concetta and Luca, who sounds like a wonderful guy, are wrapping up on Friday. Of course, Abby and Tyrone making the leap, me moving to Drive, etc. But since we're celebrating, we had to bring back in one of our all-time favourite interviews, Porter Robinson. It's not Love Porter, absolute prince of positivity and joy. Our interview for Like a Version with him about a year and a half ago was one of our faves. And lucky for us, he was in town last week. So we had a sweet-ass chat with him. You'll hear it after this. Tame Impala on Triple J.

0: Tam Impala, Borderline right there on Triple J Breakfast. Concetta and Luca with you. It is our final ever Tuesday. It is our final ever week on air together. And, you know, it's a bittersweet feeling. And things kicked off with a bittersweet mood last week when Porter Robinson was in town for some DJ shows. And we were, yeah, both happy and sad to have a little chat with Porter Robinson. It's not bad.
1: This is so bittersweet today, you guys.
2: I know, but the reason that you are here and why this is so meaningful is you are one of our favorite chats of our entire careers and lives here. We love you. Yeah, 100%.
1: I had fun. I didn't know it was that good of a date, though. What? That's crazy.
2: Fully. We haven't stopped thinking about it since. And so it feels so nice to have you back in our final week. I mean, if we actually think back to the last time, it feels like ages ago now. It was for your Like a Virgin on Valentine's Day last year. How are you? How are things?
1: Yeah, things are really, really, really good for me at the moment. I feel creatively inspired. And this is where artists get kind of like ambiguous and not talking about stuff, but I feel up like a jump right now. Yes.
2: Really?
1: Yeah, I do.
2: That's so beautiful.
0: That's so cool. Is this a big thing's coming?
1: Yeah, exactly. It's one of those. It's totally useless, but it's a big thing's coming.
0: I'm feeling good. I'm creating.
1: Yes.
0: I'm feeling nice. I'm feeling touched. Well, as you should be, I'm hearing great things about the DJ set that you played as part of Vivid here in Sydney on Saturday. How the hell was it? First time DJing Down Under in over a decade?
1: I know. Well, people had to remind me of that. I guess, it's only been live shows in Australia. And for me, I mean, the live shows are what I'm most proud of. And the DJ sets are like, I've always considered it to be just kind of a fun thing.
2: Yeah.
1: But I don't know, the DJ sets have been clicking in the last year or so. And I mean, I got so many messages specifically for this show from people being like, Porter, you're coming to Australia. Please play hard style.
0: Oh.
1: And you don't have to ask me twice. I play I used to make so many enemies playing hard style. So it felt really nice to be asked to this time. And I felt shredded.
2: Yeah.
0: You felt jacked?
1: Yeah.

0: Everyone switched up. But not Australia, though, truly. Like, I feel like Australia has been repping hardstyle for ages.
1: Really?
0: So. Yeah, 100%.
1: Like, we're a bunch of gym bros?
0: Yeah, there's... Mm. Well, that's not what I'm saying. You're putting words in my mouth.
1: You're saying we are gym bros?
0: I'm not a gym person either. I can't do it.
1: No, like, same.
0: I only play Dance Dance Revolution. That's the only... That's, like, genuinely
2: that's
0: the only physical exercise I get.
2: That's
0: yeah.
2: That's the workout routine.
0: Yeah. No, I mean, it's like, I'm not a... I mean, it's honestly getting kind of sad because I get off stage now and it's like, why does my left foot only hurt right now? Like, no other part of my body hurts. You think like with DDR, that would be the one, that'd be all right. Your left and right foot should be okay, but yeah.
2: You're
1: that's
2: overworking
1: so
2: them.
1: Funny.
0: And, well, it's like a flow state
1: thing.
0: Yeah, it's like a manufactured flow state.
1: Now, speaking of flow state and sort of going back to you talking about, you know, big things coming, music sort of happening. Mm-hmm. We wanted to sort of dig a bit into that because when we spoke to you last time with your last album, Smile, you were saying that was the first time you'd ever picked up a guitar to write music.
0: Yeah,
1: so if we can dig a little into like, you know, feeling creative, inspired, maybe new music coming, have we got any new instruments being cranked here?
0: I mean, so what I've been doing this year with the DJ set focus and like I've got a bunch of like remixes and stuff coming and I've got the song with Nina coming, obviously.
1: Ooh.
0: It's been a bit of an EDM year for me.
1: Really?
0: But it's also like, I feel like the dance music stuff that I'm doing is not representative of the next 2 to 3 years. It's more like this kind of little invitation that I've had to get to touch it again or something. Yeah, it's been really fun. Like, I feel like I have something to offer this moment, but I would not say it's like Porter's returning to EDM or something.
1: Yeah, it's like for right now. Just let me have fun
0: Now. Because, because to be honest, like when me and Nina first played out the song WannaCry at Coachella, the headline, and by the way, this song is so sick, and we like intentionally made an EDM track, but it was like, Porter Robinson's like, he's back to EDM. I'm not thinking of it that way. It's like, I made a song with my friend and it's like, and it's really sick. I think it's like such a good track.
1: Oh, that is some of our chat with Porter Robinson that we did last week. And it is so much fun. You can just hear how much we love this dude. And we will get into more of our chat with Porter right after this. It's his song that we adore. Cheerleader from Porter Robinson. You're on Triple J.

0: It's 18 minutes past 8. You're on Triple J, breakfast with Concetta and Luca. That right there surely fired you up. It was Cheerleader by Porter Robinson, who we caught up with very recently, as he was one of our favorite interviews ever when he came through for Like a Version. So we wanted to chat to him in our final week. We're playing it up for you right now. And some big news for Porter went down recently at Coachella when he joined our very own Queenie Pop, Nina Jirachi, on stage to tease an upcoming collab track between the two of them, Wanna Cry. And until it's released, we wanted Porter to tell us all about it.
1: I think it's really Nina Jirachi. Like, I think it's really her in a lot of ways. But I think, like, we have so much shared DNA that it's like, it feels like both of us, you know? I there's so much parallel thought between me and Nina. Like, for example, her song Info Hazard. Yeah. I've wanted to call a song Info Hazard for so long.
0: Serious?
1: Yes. I think it's like the coolest word.
0: It
1: like,
0: is.
1: Like, knowledge that can like damage you is such a cool idea.
2: Yeah.
1: Like, something you don't want to know is like, it's like, it's just, there's so much emotion packed into that. And I think one thing that's common between me and Nina is there's like high energy, electronic, but also emotional and kind of nostalgic. And like, I just had this idea of Nina having a song called Wanna Cry, which is a, like, one of the most famous computer viruses of all time. It's like computer theme, but it's emotional.
0: 100%.
1: And so we wrote the song from the perspective of a virus that's like the last, like a virus that has infected the last computer. There's nowhere else to go. You can't go any further. There's nowhere, like, there's, you've climbed every mountain basically. So it's like personifying a virus at the end of its natural lifespan. And so it's like, it's a sad song. Yeah, it's a sad song.
2: It's so sad. I mean, I've been, spamming, I'm sorry to say, but spamming these sort of illegal leaks of the song and really waiting for the official release of the thing. And it's such a long time coming as well. Like, it's amazing. Like, Nina Jirachi, when she came through our Triple J Unearthed High program, when she was 17 years old, listed you as one of her biggest influences. And then obviously all the way to opening for you on your last tour and now collabing on a song together. Talk to us about your relationship with Nina.
1: Yeah, I mean, it feels like a sibling relationship or something, I guess. It's like this most recent wave where I feel like moves that came from EDM and from my world 10 years ago that are being referenced kind of nostalgically and in this sort of like revival way. And that's how I've always approached music. I've tried to pull nostalgic things and cast them in a new light and to just sort of see some of like my moves coming through, like Frost Children and Nina Jirachi and Underscores. It's like, I feel so seen, and it's the best feeling of all time, because it's like, this is like, I feel you so hard, like getting to be on the receiving end of this, kind of like love letter is, of course that feels really good. Right. And so, I feel like the future is in extremely good hands.
2: That's so cool. The evolution and the connection of it all is so gorgeous.
0: And speaking of the connection, I just have to read you these like funny comments I saw on the video of you guys performing Wanna Cry for the first time at Coachella. Big and Bang create existence, and God and Jesus collaborate on the Bible. If that doesn't sum up the way people feel and just the response of the crowd at Coachella, we are so excited for when Wanna Cry drops. But Porter, while we're here, we said, we can't ignore the elephant in the room. It's our last week on Triple J Breakfast as Concetta and Luca. And we have to talk about why our last chat with you is so significant, is because we dug out something deep from your past.
2: We've been hanging out for 10, 15 minutes or something like that now. And I hope you don't take this the wrong way. But Porter, I would love to hear you bark like a dog.
1: Whoa. Whoa. There is some context to that. That's you know me. You just nardwarred me, actually. Yeah. And I'll, by the way, I'll do it happily for you, master. Here we go.
3: Yo, that was out of pocket. That was out of pocket.
0: Do you have a dog in mind when you...
1: I do.
0: Is it a chihuahua?
1: It is. That is crazy.
0: One of the highlights of my breakfast career, naming that. Now, let's go back, because you literally said in their border back then that you're like, there's context to this. We literally never got the context. I don't know. We moved on from that. So can we ask, why can you bark like a dog so perfectly?
1: Oh, okay. I like sounds a lot. Like I've got a couple of, like, another sound that I like to do is like the sound of like a vinyl record stopping. Like, I like that shoo.
0: Oh, you know, like,
1: what the fur? That's a fun one. Like, you can reverse it. Too. It's like beatboxer stuff. Yeah, it became such a like tour culture problem.
0: That's
1: of
0: awesome.
1: Like everyone's doing this vinyl break sound effect.
2: Man, clearly the master of the mouth sounds. It was
0: so
2: incredible.
0: Porter
2: so sick. So we did put him to the test with Concetta's help. It was so much fun. We had an absolute blast doing this insane game. We got to get to some news, and then you will hear us putting Porter to the test and what sounds he can do. Let's celebrate with, a bit of his upcoming collaborator, Nina Durachi, All I Am on Triple J.

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1: Since it's our last week on Drive, we've realised that it's our last chance to play some songs on the air that aren't so family friendly.
2: Yeah, let's just say we can't be playing songs about wet ass. Ugh. Putty cats in the AM.
1: Putty cats. 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
2: But we will be balancing out the naughty with some nice. 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
1: And we've got a chat for you from rising pop star Adela. 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

0: Becca Hatchright there, Daylight Robbery on Triple J Breakfast. Contenta and Luke with you. It's just about 8:30. It's time for some headlines.
1: Morning, Jack James with a Triple J News update. Deputy Prime Minister Richard Marles has wished Keir Starmer the best after he was pushed to resign as Prime Minister of the United Kingdom. Mr. Marles says Mr. Starmer has been a great partner to Australia and says he feels for him in what must be a difficult time. He says Australia has a long relationship with the UK and is not concerned about the future of AUKUS under a new Prime Minister.
2: We're very confident about the relationship across its breadth, but specifically in relation to AUKUS. AUKUS continues to happen at a pace, so we're really comfortable with the way in which that is proceeding.
1: After 6 weeks in isolation at a facility in WA, passengers who were on board a cruise ship at the centre of a deadly Hunter virus outbreak have this morning been released from quarantine. Four Australian citizens, one permanent resident and one New Zealander had been at the Centre for National Resilience in Bullsbrook since the 15th of May. The Victorian Greens say they'll table a bill to close loopholes in the state's native forest logging laws following an ABC investigation. Native forest logging was banned in Victoria 18 months ago, but a Four Corners investigation has found some Victorian mills have now switched their supply to Tasmania. A flight carrying pets in the cabin area will depart from Adelaide to Melbourne for the first time this morning. The service offered by Virgin Australia was announced in February and is open to small dogs and cats. And Argentina's Lionel Messi has claimed several records in his country's 2-0 win over Austria at the World Cup, which sees them progress to the round of 32.
3: Thank you, Jack. Now let's talk Keir Starmer. He's officially resigned as British Prime Minister, so what happens now?
1: Yeah, well, we had those weeks of pressure, and Starmer last night stepped outside 10 Downing Street and confirmed that he is stepping down as leader of the Labour Party. He made this emotional statement last night.
4: I will resign as leader of the Labour Party. I shall spend more time on the most important job, being the best husband I can and being the best dad I can to my beautiful children.
1: So in terms of what happens now, he'll stay on as caretaker Prime Minister while Labour goes through the process of choosing a replacement Prime Minister who will be their seventh in the space of a decade. And the timing is significant because Starmer only won that huge landslide victory for Labour just 2 years ago. So for a Prime Minister to go from that to resigning, basically as the most unpopular British Prime Minister ever, is a pretty dramatic fall. But we could have a new Prime Minister confirmed around mid to late July before they'll then be sworn in September.
0: Yeah, right. Yeah, it's I mean, it's very sweet of him to say what he said about, you know, being a father and a husband and stuff. But it is also a bit like, what, everyone else hates me, but my wife still loves me, guys, and my kids still love me. They can't bloody vote against me, can they?
1: Nah.
0: So who's likely to be up next? We heard about, what's his name, Andy Burnham yesterday. Is he the guy?
1: Yeah, the King of the North, as he's known, up in Manchester. He's the former mayor of Greater Manchester who's just returned to Parliament in a by-election the week before last. And he's got a very different image to Starmer, who's sort of the posh London boy. You know, he's got a sir in his name. Mm-hmm. Andy has built this reputation of focusing on local issues. Obviously, he was the mayor, but he took a very sort of hyper-local approach to that. Becoming sort of this relatable northern bloke. If he does become Prime Minister, he plans to move the economic power away from London and up to the north and to bring down electricity bills. He says he's very focused on making rail fares cheaper, just making everyday life more affordable for people as they go about their lives, doing things that tangibly affect people, sort of acting like a mayor, but at the level of a prime minister. Similarities for sure to what we've seen from people like Zoran Mamdani in the US. Andy Burnham probably wouldn't like that I say that, but there are definitely similarities in terms of trying to create that tangible change. Now, there's obviously an if here. There is still the door open for other people to throw their hat into the ring. Two metaphors there combined. Isn't that nice?
3: It is nice.
1: But so far, all of his opponents have already said, no, you're fine, Andy, go ahead. So it's looking like Andy will be the new prime minister, but we'll see if that changes over the next month or so.
0: Yeah, it's going to be so interesting to watch. And yeah, it is quite common for Australia to politically sort of follow the trends of the UK and US as well. So yeah, interesting to see what it means.
3: We'll
0: Thanks, Jackie.
3: Have to see. Thank you for the news, Jackie, and for the multiple British accents. What a final
1: Thanks,
3: week
1: Mitt.
3: For me. Thanks, Mitt. It is 8:33 on your Tuesday, and up next we'll have more of our chat with Porter Robinson for you, including a fun little game we played. But right here, it's Bad Bunny on Triple J.

0: It's Olivia Rodrigo, The Cure, off the new album. Conchetta and Luca with you on Triple J Breakfast. We still have an amazing, amazing chunk of our interview with Porter Robinson to play to you. So the very first time we chatted to him, when he did Like a Virgin in February 2025, we discovered that he has an uncanny ability to mimic a dog bark. Here is what that sounds like. This is not me playing a literal dog. This is Porter Robinson.
1: Do you have a dog in mind when you...
2: I do.
1: Is it a chihuahua?
2: It is. That is crazy.
0: I love that moment so much. One of my faves in all of our time on Breakfast. So while we had Porter and in our final week here on Triple J Breakfast, we had to get his ability to make animal sounds and your ability to guess things about them and put it to the test. We thought we might put you to the test with some other sounds because... Oh.

0: the test. We thought we might put you to the test with some other sounds because clearly you're a master of making these sounds, and clearly, like the fact that she knew it was a chihuahua and your love of the fact that she could recognise it as a chihuahua.
1: That's how good you are.
0: So what I have in front of me is some animals with, I guess, a little extra thing about them, because Conchetta not only can guess the animal that you're doing, but she knew there was a chihuahua. So I'm going to pass you these, and if it's okay, I'd love for you to try an impression. And Conchetta, if you could, for this first one, tell me what animal is it and what colour is it?
1: Okay. What animal and what
2: this
1: color?
2: This is like, this is...
1: Don't talk yourself down. Come here. I believe in me and
0: you. We believe. We have faith.
3: Okay. I don't know how you're going to get the color on this one, but it would be something like...
0: Conchetta?
1: Babe, that's a horse.
3: Yeah, true.
1: And I want to say my feeling in my gut is that it's pink. Damn it! Yeah.
0: Has there ever been a pink horse?
3: I think a horse in the world of Porter would be a pink horse.
0: That's so true. Yeah.
1: I was thinking My Little Pony horse. My bad.
0: Is the horse, it sounds something you've done before? That was expert.
3: That was the first try.
1: Yeah, that was really good. Okay.
0: Oh my God. Okay. What about this? For this one, Conchetta, the animal and the type of hat that it's wearing.
1: Okay, easy.
0: You're a big hat fan as well.
1: I love hats.
0: This could be up your alley.
3: Is that hard? You're stuck on the hat. You're stuck on the hat, right?
1: Okay, hang on a minute. No, sorry. I don't want to beg
3: you. You're stuck on the animal?
0: The animal part?
1: Sorry.
0: You've got this.
1: Is that a cat? Can I?
3: Maybe.
1: That's better. That's a happy cat.
3: Actually, I've gotten in trouble with Rika, my partner, because she's like, don't do the cat in danger sound. Like, it freaks me out.
1: It freaked me out.
3: I'll do a really bad one. You ready? Okay. If your cats are listening to Triple J right now, turn the volume down. Like, sometimes a cat will really hit like a...
1: Ow.
0: It's distress.
1: That cat's in distress. That guy's sick. Okay, but what is the hat that this cat who was in distress and is now happy wearing? Please, for the love of Pete, a sun hat. Was it a fedora?
0: Pretty close.
3: Kind of. Yeah, close.
0: Sort of somewhere between a top hat and a fedora.
3: Top hat, yeah. not bad, actually.
1: A fancy cat. Yeah.
3: Wait, this is so fun right now. Okay. Please tell me you have like 50 more papers.
0: I have two more. Okay. I can put the call out to the producers. Guys, we need 50 more of these things. Okay. We've got an hour of this coming up.
1: I can do this.
0: All right, two more. Your second last one. For this one, Conchetta, please, the animal and the food it is eating.
1: Okay, this is on you.
0: I wouldn't get that.
1: Okay.
3: I wouldn't be able to get that from that sound.
1: I want to say it was an elephant eating pasta.
3: This one was less cartoonish than the others. A realistic guess would have got you this one because it's a real elephant eating real watermelons.
1: They love that stuff.
3: Yeah, they do. Also, like hippopotamuses, they love to just crush the entire thing.
0: Isn't there nothing like it? You're like, imagine it was my head in there. That's crazy. That would be sick. All right, your fourth and final one. For this one, please, Conchetta, the animal and its location. Where is it hanging out?
1: Okay.
0: Whenever you're ready for it. Thank
3: you so
0: much.
3: This one's kind of easy, I think.
1: Okay.
3: Wait, hold on. Wait. I overestimated how easy this would be. Hold on. Wait, is it more like a...
1: Oh my lord, Porter, this is giving frog.
0: Is this a preview of WannaCry?
3: That's true. That's the secret fourth drop.
1: I was getting frog, seal, or pig, and I would like to log in for a pig, and I'd like to think this pig is at the front of the Eiffel Tower.
3: What a vivid imagination you have! But
1: it's at the beach. That's my favorite place.
3: I know what you're saying.
0: What about that gay Eiffel Tower to you?
1: You had a French twang in your voice.
0: That was a French pig.
1: Yeah.
3: French pig.
1: Honestly, I got every animal. Yeah. So that's on Porter. The rest was my imagination.
3: Yeah. This was like a crazy thing to drop on me unprompted. Yeah. But I'm really happy we were able to. I was happy I didn't disappoint too bad.
0: You absolutely killed it. All of the animal impressions were unbelievable.
3: No.
1: Thank you so much.
3: I scared the cats of Australia.
0: Text in now. Let us know what your cat is doing. How did it react to Porter Robinson? Dude, thank you so much for A, playing this dumbass game, and B, coming to rejoin us. One of our favorite interviews the first time around, and yet again the second time around. Our
3: love
0: pleasure, dude.
3: Love you guys. This is sad.
0: Love you so much. So much love for Porter. Stay across his socials so that you know when WannaCry, the collab with Nita Jirachi, is going to drop. Dude, appreciate you. See you next time. Well, no, next time. Shit.
3: Harry.
1: Come on. That's the best.

ending to an interview ever. You just heard our chat with Porter Robinson. And he mentioned in there that he was scaring the cats of Australia. We're actually getting word that he's scared people and their dogs. We've got this next morning, guys. Just wanted to share, you scared the absolute hell out of me this morning. I turned on my radio awaiting your lovely voices to hear a chihuahua barking its head off. My volume was right up also. Happy Tuesday. Brody texting in language warning for my dog, please. And Jazz letting us know my puppy just heard that dog bark and thought it was a real dog. That is the power of Porter Robinson. You can check out our whole full chat on Triple J's YouTube, and we'll have an Insta reel going out on Triple J's socials. So make sure you look out for that. It'll be around 9 a.m. But why don't we celebrate with the man himself's own Like A Virgin he came through and did last year, covering Fontaine's DC favorite. You're on Triple J, baby. Turn it up.

0: Holy shit, I love that Laika version. That is Porter Robinson, of course, covering Fontaine's DC favorite, and what a joy it was to have him hanging out with us last week. The video will be up on the Triple J YouTube and socials in a matter of minutes. Right now, we got Lucy Smith with us. Hello.
1: Good morning.
2: Speaking of favorite.
1: He loves you guys. Yeah. Oh, my God, stop.
0: Big sweetheart. Loved it.
2: Can I just say it's fun when like an artist during it is saying, I'm having fun. Usually I'm the person that spoils everything by saying like, how much fun are we having? But he said it this time.
1: And you were like, and he didn't want to leave.
2: Yeah, it was so
1: he
2: fun.
1: Said, I just want to keep doing these animal impressions. He's really good at that.
2: Really
1: that is untapped
2: really
1: potential.
0: I got to tell you, like, we knew he was fun and that he was up for a muck around, but I was so nervous that he would not like the game or that there'd be too many or whatever. So when he goes, how many more of these have you got? This is so fun. I was like, oh, thank God.
1: You're like, we're good. I can't wait to see the visual of what his face looks like doing these.
2: Funny.
1: So I'll be going on to that video. Chat, how are you feeling? Only three more alarms.
2: It truly feels simply surreal.
1: Yeah.
2: For a job that just felt like it would go forever and ever and ever to now be at the final. I just don't know when it's going to hit. Does that make sense? But it's making me just enjoy these final shows.
1: And how do you feel about Luca getting back with his ex?
2: Typical.
1: Yeah.
2: No, yeah. I'm honestly so excited for them. I think it's just going to be the best. Both shows are going to be in fabulous hands, and I'm so happy for the new eras.
1: But this week is all about you.
2: So send me off in style,
1: yes,
2: Milo.
1: So... Like a version this weekend, Gem Casa Daily is exciting.
0: Yes, that's a nice one.
1: Yeah, there's a lot to get into.
0: What the hell are you getting up to on mornings after 9 a.m. right here on Triple J? Lucy Smith.
1: I've got to do a show.
0: You're about to walk into work.
1: I forgot about that bit. No, so we're doing On the Record. I always love doing this segment because it's really nice to see people kind of clock how far it's been since a release.
2: Yeah. Mm.
1: So this segment is all about looking into the archives, and if you can tell me the artist and the album that is being celebrated this week that's celebrating an anniversary, you could win a Triple J prize pack.
0: Whoa.
1: I'll give three clues for who it is. After that third clue, I'll play it out, but you can play along on 0439757555. And maybe a little preliminary clue.
0: Yeah.
1: This work, this artist,
0: yeah,
1: one of my favorites.
2: Oh, for the Lucy Law.
1: Yes.
0: And you hate most music, so
1: exactly.
0: It's hard to know what that could be.
1: So you'll be able to narrow it down. So
0: Get yourself a Triple J prize pack. Celebrate the anniversary of a big old album with Luce After Nine. Luce, love ya.
1: Love ya.
0: Talk to you tomorrow for our third last cross ever.
1: Oh my god! Heck. I haven't even thought about that. That
0: okay.
1: You're not being on this segment means me not getting to talk to you.
0: I know, and you'll have to deal with two of your biggest enemies, Abby and Tyrone.
1: I know.
0: Brutal. Join Lucy After Nine right here, getting to the news, a song of our feature album from Rule.
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4: Hey, what's up? It's Rule here, and Triple J are featuring my record, Kicking My Feet and Screaming, all this week. Can I Have It Back is definitely one of my favourite songs off this record. The lyric, Can I Have It Back, is so simple of talking about someone that you gave your heart to and you're simply asking for it back, but not in a metaphorical sense. I'm kind of talking about it in a literal sense, as if you physically need your heart because it's an essential, vital organ in your body.

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1: It's only a matter of time that our jazz pop queen, Leve, would come back to our shores for a string of shows. Expect the Icelandic icon to bring warm and intimate vibes to massive arenas with her modern pop vision. Like a high school movie. 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

0: John James with Triple J News. The former mayor of Manchester, Andy Burnham, is in a good position to become the UK's new prime minister following Sir Keir Starmer's resignation. Elias Clore has the latest.
1: Sir Keir Starmer has acknowledged that his party has lost confidence in him and confirmed he'll be resigning. His most likely successor is Andy Burnham, who last week won a by-election in the north of England and was sworn into Parliament just hours after Sir Keir announced he'd be stepping down. Mr. Burnham's most likely rival for the leadership has said he won't be contesting, which means the 56-year-old could be elevated to the Labour leadership unopposed. Labour MPs moved to oust the sitting PM after bad polling and a terrible showing at the last council elections, where right-wing populist party Reform made huge gains in traditional Labour heartland.
0: A group of passengers who were on board a cruise ship at the centre of a deadly Hunter virus outbreak have now been released from a WA quarantine facility. After 42 days in isolation, six people who were on board the Hunter virus-stricken MV Hondius cruise ship have now been cleared to return to their homes. The four citizens, one permanent resident and one New Zealander, have been in quarantine at the Centre for National Resilience in Bullsbrook since the 15th of May. They've since left the centre earlier this morning. Cybersecurity agencies across the Five Eyes countries have issued a rare joint statement warning of the rapidly growing security threat posed by artificial intelligence. Tom Lowry has the details.
2: The rare joint warning is blunt. Rapid advancement in AI capability poses an imminent cyber threat to governments and businesses that are not prepared. It warns that AI will make cyber attacks easier to launch, larger in scale, and more difficult to counter. The security agency in Australia, the United States, the United Kingdom, Canada and New Zealand urge leaders to address weaknesses in their security systems and take systems that don't need to be online offline.
0: Also in the headlines this morning, at their annual CEOs summit on the Gold Coast, the AFL bosses are discussing radical changes to the competition structure ahead of Tasmania's entry as the 19th team in 2028. Proposals pitched so far include a normal home and away season, plus a separate three-week tournament, a 20-game schedule split by a cup competition, a 22-game single-round robin season with no gather-rounds, or an expanded 24-game season with specific extra games. And the second half of the World Cup soccer game between France and Iraq has been delayed by severe weather as torrential rain engulfs Philadelphia Stadium. So far, France is leading Iraq 1-0. That's the news for now. Right around Australia, this is Triple J.

music from Role Model with High Hopes 3000. And talk about high hopes. Some of you on the text line already guessing for On The Record, and I haven't even given the first clue. My name is Lucy Smith. This is Triple J Mornings. And on a Tuesday, I ask you to dip back into the archives. Work your memory, work your knowledge. Because there is an artist celebrating an anniversary with one of their releases, and I want you to guess who it is and the record. Clue number one. I'll give you three. The first, this artist was named in Time Magazine's Time 100. So this is the world's most influential people in 2023. So the Time 100 in 2023. And they were named as one of the world's most influential people. Who was influential in 2023? Who was making a statement? Have a think. Two more clues coming up. Right now, Layla Ebrahimi.

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2: Home and Hose is your number one source for the best Australian music on Triple J. Hey! With me, Anika Luna, as I put you onto local acts before anyone else. We'll travel to all corners of the country to uncover the next generational artists, hear first plays before they drop, and I'll get you

Lime Cordial, Inappropriate Behaviour. Before that, Leila Ibrahimi right here on Triple J Mornings. Happy Tuesday to you. We're doing this on the record. We're getting a little sneaky with it, and I'm asking you to pull out your manila folder of music knowledge, particularly when it comes to releases, because there is an artist celebrating an anniversary with one of their best releases yet, I reckon. So, I've given you one clue already, and that is that this artist was named in Time Magazine's Time 100 in 2023. So this is the list of what they reckon is the world's most influential people. So 2023 was the year that they were named in the Time 100. Clue number two, this album is named after a fictional planet. Named after a fictional planet, which maybe would suggest that there is a fictional world attached to this one. Have a think. Final clue coming up here on Triple J.

Memphis LK, Out My Body. Good morning, you're listening to Triple J. I'm Lucy Smith. Right now we are doing On The Record, dipping into the archives with an artist celebrating an anniversary with one of their releases this week. From years gone by, I've given you two clues so far. Clue number one, this artist was named in Time Magazine's Time 100. They were one of the most influential people of 2023. So the Time 100 2023, the most influential people in the world. Clue number two, this album is named after a fictional planet. And your third and final clue, are you ready? Five songs from this album made it into its annual countdown, the Hottest 100. However, a Triple J presenter cooked one of the playouts. So five songs from the album made it into the Hottest 100 that year. However, a Triple J presenter kind of effed up playing out one of the songs. Who is the artist? What is the album? Let me know. 0439757555. This one has a language warning. It's new music from Soli.

0: Next year, tomorrow, another time. I got it too young to pass the time. Let me pass the mic to you.
1: New music from Soli with a whole lot of mates. Zion Garcia, Church, Breakfast Road on that track. Fair Dinkum. Before that, you had Memphis LK, Out My Body. Millie in Geelong, we are playing On The Record. You are with your boyfriend, Corey. You two having a good morning?
2: Yeah, we are on our way to Hamilton.
1: Oh, on a holiday?
2: No, for uni work, but, you know, still fun.
1: You know what? Good on you. And love to get you kind of on the journey right now and get your brains working this morning as we play On The Record, because there is an artist celebrating an anniversary this week with one of their releases. I've given three clues so far. Millie, should we do a quick recap?
2: Yes, go for it.
1: Okay, so first clue, this artist was named in Time Magazine's Time 100 in 2023. So that's the world's most influential people that year. Number two, this album is named after a fictional planet. And clue number three, five songs from this album made it into the Hottest 100 that year. However, a Triple J presenter cooped one of the playouts. Millie, who do you think is celebrating an anniversary this week and why?
2: I think this is Doja Cat with Planet Her. Five songs in the Hottest 100 in 2021. 5 year anniversary. And
1: sorry, can I hear Corey in the background feeding you information?
2: Yes, Corey is feeding information. This is a joint effort.
1: Exactly. I'll allow it.
2: And she was in the 2023 Most Influential People.
1: Oh, Millie, Corey, you've done it. Now, Pierre texting in a bit of shade here saying, that's not a clue, Lucy. You guys always F up during the Hottest 100. But Millie, do you know what I'm referring to when I say that they cooked out the play out of one of the songs?
2: Yes, it was Hobber and Hing and they played the wrong song.
1: Absolutely. Well, they actually played Woman by Doja Cat twice after it came in at number 37. They played it out and then I'm pretty sure they hit play immediately on it again and for number 36. maybe he was distracted. I think he was, but it's just such a great record. Millie, do you remember liking this one? Was it on your playlist at the time?
2: I do remember Kiss Me More with SZA.
1: Mm-hmm. God, so good.

0: That's a good one.
1: And the fictional planet, her, like, it was just so nice, and it was like candy floss. It was pinks and just so beautiful.
0: Very pretty.
1: Yeah, very pretty. Well, you know what, Millie, considering it's a joint effort with Corey, maybe we'll give you a bit of a souped up prize pack, a bit of a double edition.
0: Wonderful. Thank
1: Yay!
0: You.
1: Okay, well, have fun in Hamilton. Enjoy your uni work, and thank you so much for playing along.
0: Thank you, Lucy.
1: Yay!
0: Have a good day.
1: Congratulations, Millie and Corey, taking it out for On The Record, released this week in 2021. So it's 5 years of Doja Cat's Planet Her. Interestingly, a record that she's kind of distanced herself from recently, you know, calling it maybe just a bit of basic pop, but it worked. God, it worked. Absolutely love this record. Kiss Me More featuring SZA, one of my favourite tracks that year. And right now, let's play the song that got played twice in the Hottest 100 of 2021. Doja Cat's Woman from the record Planet Her, celebrating 5 years this week.